0: So if they come, I go make sure that they okay, arrange food for them, cook food for them, buy them drink. After they won't go, I'll give them key for, but along the line, they'll begin lie to me, I'll not see them again. And if they need money, I can send to they'll send me after their account number, I'll send the money to them. But I won't see them. I don't know why.
1: You know, go see them. Waiting with the arrangements where you and them they get before they come your house, begin to cook for them, they give them food.
0: When me and them they get to see before. I just see them, I say, I like you to be my girlfriend, of which you like, I can marry you as my housewife, because I never get a wife. You understand? So they come, we start to play, two together, laugh together, gist with them. When they come out, they won't come again. If they ask for more, they ask for money, I have sent for them. They say, they will come my size, send me transport, I will send, they won't come.
1: Okay. So the thing that they have been say, when you invite babe for a date, I'm still wondering, waiting the babe they come for your house come do for that date. Now the first one that they see on ourselves.
0: No, for the first one we see ourselves, hang out.
1: Waiting this babe they come for your house. This house now when you come, after many times when I don't hang out before you invite and come your house.
0: Okay, after like two times, three times. Hang out, then the last one you see, you read the leader, you say, okay, let me come and know your house. Or I'm the one that worry her to come and know my house. So after you come to my house, then along the line, she will come again. I know you say my house today rough, and I don't like that. I'm a hard work somebody, I'm a hard work man.
1: And you can't defuse it by the time when you give them food to chop. You know, go see.
0: Yeah, I never see them again. I can't do them well. I never see them again.
1: Now, hungry people, you and them, they run things. Where they find one plate of food?
0: I don't know for them. I don't even know.
1: Yeah, because if you say when they chop food finish, you know, go see them. That means to say, are you attracting hungry people?
0: I don't know now.
1: Where did they use you? They chop one plate of food.
0: That's why I want to make me lame. And to make me have something from there.
1: Okay, I don't know. Within you and them, they always talk for phone. When they get conversation about coming over, because this your talk, they sound like hook up talk. When person
0: no,
1: when you want to hook up, tell her make he come. When he reach, and I go, you know, because. It sounded like a hookup culture, but anyway, if you say no be hookup, na babe, where you like, na just you come your house. It don't happen first time, happen second time. You go cook for them, they go chop, and then we'll see them again. Where you they from? See these girls? Where?
0: Are they from? See them around the road now, for roadside now, for road, where they are passed through their working place. At times, when I work out on my own, I see them, I touch them. So the thing, in fact, the thing on tire itself, it makes me look on, I get time for woman again, self. The thing tire me.
1: The thing where they be say, the bus stop way for them, pick them, change the bus.
0: Yes, ma'am.
1: Come on from that bus stop, ma'am. Change the bus stop. See, don't ask yourself to the kind of woman where you go really long to love to really deal with. And then whether I get some things the way you say if they do, way they take, they encourage these people to they behave the way they behave and put a stop to them. So that way, when you decide, you decide wisely, but not out of desperation. Okay.
0: Okay, ma. All right, ma.
1: You're welcome.
0: Thank you, ma. All right, ma.
1: Yes, boss. Morning.
2: Good morning, ma.
1: Welcome, sir.
2: Sorry for the thing that probably in your stomach, you
1: yes,
2: so you have to take something so that it will heal perfectly.
1: Thank you.
2: I love your program, ma. Hello, my name is Lover Boy from GRA.
1: Lover Boy, okay.
2: Yes, I want to greet your colleague, Auntie Selene. She sent me for the money some days ago. May God bless her. May God.

0: door for her. May God Amen. Give her more Amen. Connections.
1: Amen.
0: I really appreciate. I love your program, ma.
1: Hello? You say waiting?
0: Hello, ma.
1: I can hear you.
0: I can hear you. I'm calling from GRA, ma.
1: Oh, okay. All right.
0: Yeah. So I just want to say sorry to what is disturbing him, and also to appreciate your colleague. What she reason was, tell her that the boy from GRA is greeting her, ma.
1: All right. Hey. Morning to you.
2: Good morning, Abisa.
1: Morning, no.
2: This is Jimmy, I'm going to see you calling.
1: All right, I hear you.
2: I'm Mushi. Sorry. I just want to say sorry because for past days now, I've not been hearing your voice. So, I don't want to wake up. So, I had to hear your voice. It's coming.
1: Thank you. Thank you. Thank you. Thanks a bunch. I appreciate
3: it. Also, beautiful lady.
1: Mr.
3: How are you doing?
1: Handsome Bobo.
3: Yeah. Also, beautiful lady, yeah.
1: Mr. Val, handsome Bobo.
3: Yeah, I'm a strong guy, man.
1: How you doing?
3: You see, I heard in the early today when you were mentioning my name. By that time, I was doing something. I was occupied then. So it's now that I'm free. Let me just say hi to you and again. I agree to home and abroad, my people. I'm in class now. So how is your health now? Because this on Friday you didn't show up. You know, show up.
1: Sorry about that.
3: Sorry. We thank God for that. So I said, make I just greet you because I didn't know what you people are conversing. The table on. So that's why I said, make I just greet you. I say, I heard you.
1: All right. Thank you.
3: Yeah, thank you very much.
1: All right.
3: We talk later.
1: All right, Mr. Bob.
3: Yeah.
1: Thank you.
3: Yeah, good night.
1: All right. Hello, Aunt Susan. Now, maybe that guy we just call the phone. The phone line not too long. We called the phone line not too long ago for some tips on how to keep the woman attracted to me. I run out of airtime. I know, say my balance down low. But anyways, thank you so much for your help. And the caller we also chook mouth for my matter. Now, my name is Nakinsley from Surulere. Okay, please take good care of yourself and use up, please. Thank you. Thanks a bunch. Is that Jude from Israel? We did they make you laugh? Is it laugh walking yoga? Maybe your food no sweet. We make them go come. They don't go come when they chop food once. They don't go come back again. Abi, I don't understand. Maybe on a more serious note, please tell me when you want to go on a date. You want us to go on a date? There's no point sending our new driver now. So I will personally come and pick you and drop you off. Drop you off after our meeting, and when you see this thing, just say it in favor of women. They will capitalize on it too. On the other hand, women should also sacrifice their money going for a date. Then while leaving, then the man will do the needful by paying her round trip. But it depends on the person where you are now to go on a date and the circumstances we surround on a date. Okay, so it's not the guy. If you come to your house, if you go on your own, that's why I said ideally the way we did supposed to work. However, other things don't change. turn down the volume with your radio set, please.
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4: Hello. You hear me?
1: Go ahead.
4: You hear me, ba?
1: Your radio set.
4: So you say Tommy, Tommy, Tommy, Tommy. Now it's a lesson. That he be Dodo, Abi. Yeah, that Blessing International had a greeting. You say make you use hot or whatever, mix her with a red hot water. Maybe yeah. So now my comment for this segment, you see, you get some people where they say they're not fit to swim because then they have shame. If we then ask their colleagues or friends to help her toss woman, or if we call woman, when the woman answer him like this, you just say her, because if she go, if she go down, catch him, he will just tell her, say, ah, don't worry, don't be going, don't worry. So that thing, na habit, the person where they use her. Because if you get mine, don't tell the woman, babe, I like you. I want you and I to be. I would like you and I to, I want to wife with you. I want to wife you. If you tell me yes, I will be appreciated by this. So now she talk. Now I go, you know, say woman, if you want to follow them, so we go, they proud. Say anything you need, I will give you. Nobody say, if you don't tell woman, say anything you need, I will give you. Nobody say, go contact to ATM machine for her. No, I don't collect any account number. The wire and waiting to go. That one, now, moving, paro. He gets up, some then go toast by giving money. Then they different type. So he gets some, if you go ask your friend to help and toast woman. When the woman come to run, the woman don't grill for the friend. You not gonna know what you want to see. Because they take her, they scratch body. You to look the girl for yourself, you go to shame. Some go get this kind of habit, maybe say them go drink. Maybe say them go stick on fall and they do. So this thing, it tells you get this kind of habit. You know too strong, no be man way too strong. You go, Paragata, you go call her. Babe, I like you. I want you and I to be. I love you. I want to have something. So I want to wife you. Either she go tell you yes or no. So maybe they find ourselves. Maybe they find in ourselves. Maybe they get mine. Because not be say only for woman. So if he be saying now for business. So if you reach time to talk, make you see better things. Now first you will talk another thing. So now both mind and angle. So now my comment is that get better this. Try use medicine with your money. Don't go heal you, but mommy. Get better this.
1: Okay. Thanks a bunch to you too. Get better day. Morning to you.
5: Good morning, Jesus.
1: Morning.
5: Now, Antuzo, please, I don't know if you can pick up with my number. I want to discuss with you privately. It's not something I should say by air.
1: All right. The thing with it is, even if I pick up your number,
5: I'm a blind man.
1: So the thing is that I can't promise I'm going to call you. That one go tough.
5: Sorry?
1: I don't know if you promise you to have you call you. Instead, I feel that you see me can send the voice note.
5: And since I'm a blind man, the phone I have can not do too many things. I'm depressed. I just want to discuss some things with you and see and have some advice from you.
1: Okay. So the thing is that you're going to find somebody with Sabi social media, make the heavy fish out my number on social media, and then find a way to leave me a message.
5: I should do what? Sorry, ma. Hello, ma.
1: Find somebody who is able to use internet. get my number from the internet. Send her back to me.
5: Okay, your number from where? Instagram. Where?
1: Okay. Hello,
5: ma. Do you
1: hear
5: me? I couldn't get
1: my number. They on top of their passport.
5: Oh.
1: My number day for your social number. Media. Just get the number and call or send me a WhatsApp okay. message.
5: Which platform, ma?
1: The platform I don't tell you CD for social media. Get them and okay. then send you a WhatsApp message.
5: Who's your what, ma? Sorry.
1: I don't answer you, I never answer you.
5: You answer me.
1: Okay.
5: Thank you.
1: Yeah, you're welcome. Okay, sweetheart. Jenny baby. Uzo, please try to close. So that you can take care of yourself. Eileen, oh, thank you. Zomatic, see as you answer Mr. Val. Please use that same energy when you are answering Nonso. Yeah. Who is Nonso?
6: Hello, Auntie. Good
1: morning.
6: Good morning.
1: I hear you.
6: Yes. Okay, ma. Good morning. We don't work, ma. Mm-hmm. How are your body, ma?
1: Fine, thank you.
6: Ma, no go pay you. Amen. God will give you more strength.
1: Amen.
6: My name is Wonderful Blind Ma. And so, please, I need assistance. I don't know. I want to use the opportunity to beg all our and Wasudia
1: assistance
6: fans.
1: Assistance
6: for what? Woman abroad. Ma?
1: Assistance for what?
6: For guiding stick, because I'm visually impaired. Day before yesterday, I need my guiding stick. I need the rubber cord. And that's the only one I have. So that don't come be bad for me now, because I don't... Now I have to take the... even the move. So now, the thing don't break now. Since day before yesterday, I just indoor. And if he, and that thing, they give me concern. I say, make I talk to our fans, maybe they feel being in a better place to assist me.
1: Okay.
6: Hello, ma. Yes, ma. So, that's why I call ma.
1: Oh, okay.
6: Yes, ma.
1: I want to confirm your visually impaired wakama, not matana.
6: I do call you very well now.
1: You know what? Just call out your number so that we'll do all right.
6: Okay, ma. Thank you, ma. My number is 0702-682-2024. Again, 0702-682-2024.
1: All right. How much be guiding stick?
6: And it's 20,000.
1: All right. Good luck.
6: Yes, ma. God bless you, ma.
1: Yes.
6: God bless all our listeners too.
1: Amen. Okay, Chizoba Pauline, thank you. Uzo, since everybody they prescribe you drugs, make I add to your prescription. Take overdose of Humaligos twice daily after nine months, you go see results. Hey, girl, leave me. Mali goes there on your own. All right. I don't know whether I fit take this call, huh? The phone lines.
7: Hello, good morning, Madam Kuzo.
1: Morning, how you doing?
7: I'm fine, this Michael from Kuzo.
1: Okay.
7: Okay, I just want to contribute concerning what you were saying concerning a man talking to a lady and all that. Like I had one man was saying, anytime the lady comes to the house,
1: and they would
7: eat. Eat and they won't come back again.
1: When
7: so what I'm, food, they what, come back. What I'm trying to say is this. You know that when you are talking to a lady, you know, some of these guys, it's like they seem to be somebody they just, not that they love him, but they just seem like somebody they can just collect, you know, eat his money and go away. You understand me? So maybe he's not confident of himself or the way he's talking. You know that when you want to talk to a lady, whether you have money or not, the lady knows. You understand me? From your speech, she will know the type of person you are. And if she wants to say no, she will just be blunt and tell you no. Because you know, I've never talked to any lady and she decides to come out and just disappear like that. You understand me? But I've talked to so many people and they will tell me no, even when they don't tell me their reason. You understand me? But any girl I've talked to and she decides to find me and she comes down to my place, the relationship continues. That's just it. So my advice to that man is he should not be quick to spend or to start telling them you want to give them money and all that. You know, so many girls, they will just take it for granted. That's just the truth.
1: Okay.
7: And it depends on the type of girls he's, you know, going out to meet. Because you see some girls, you would know that this one, you are not supposed to, if you are responsible, you should know the type of girls you are going to meet. So you should try to be selective and view to know the type of girl he wants. You understand? That was just it. Thank you very much. I've been trying to call you since, but it's not been picking.
1: Thank you.
7: It's like when I want to call, other calls enter. So I just try to chill.
1: Sorry.
7: All right, I'm enjoying your program. Just I missed you last week. I'm sorry for your illness.
1: Thank you.
7: So I just say you should get well.
1: Thank you.
7: Recover fully so that we don't have to be missing you.
1: Thanks so much.
7: Because that day, last week, I was just listening. To hear from you before you said that you're not going to call. So the next day also, I was waiting. I found out that it's like you're not also going to come. So you're welcome back. Thank you very much.
1: God
7: bless
1: you. God bless you too.
7: Yeah.
1: All right. And I hear I would say a very big thanks for going to everybody. We don't stay with me since early morning. That at 12 o'clock on which now. It's time for me to do bye-bye. It was nice hanging out with you. It was nice gisting with you. It's time for me to go home, rest my head, and then come back by the special guest of Agode tomorrow, same time, 12 midnight to 4 a.m., same station, 95.1 was Zuber FM. But for now, I'll leave you for the hand of beautiful Sayine to carry you go on top. On a wake up show. Sene has changed her glasses. How you doing?
8: I'm fine. Good morning.
1: Morning. You change, is this still recommended?
8: And you have changed. No, this is recommended.
1: Okay.
8: And you've changed your hair.
1: Yeah. I had to.
8: How long is it now for this one?
1: Hey, God. Don't remind me. My bum bum lose some pounds of weight when I was sitting down to make this hair.
8: Sorry.
1: I sat for like, you go reach 4 hours or more.
8: Everything say reach like 6 hours.
1: If you reach, oh, reach, you go reach.
8: Because of the length? And I one person platter.
1: Yeah, but...
8: I even put bid.
1: Come finish and small. Your apprentice finished the mouth.
8: How are you?
1: I'm good.
8: Feeling better?
1: I better just bite me.
8: Your trouble, they don't break up.
1: I saw it though.
8: You know, so when I see that post there, now you be the first person who come my mind.
1: I
8: was said I give you. I say no.
1: I saw it.
8: Let me not be a troublemaker. This place the echo. Okay.
1: At first, I be teasing our content. You know, say they do content. So when I can see the third person comments.
8: Post.
1: No, I see her comments.
8: For the comment session.
1: Where she say they delete all her videos. I confess this, okay, but I say this in her content. I can't go her own page.
8: You know, see.
1: She just did that they do her thing. I said, okay. I'm not surprised because even people where they do monogamous relationship, they didn't break up too. So it happens.
8: Marriage, so why they break up? Because they say now she will become the one we can enter the relationship later, now she can come out.
1: And then no one tell us, they say it did not work now. So the same way too. I don't think there's any big deal about it though, really. It's a relationship. And it's marriage itself. Now marriage now. She didn't say they married yourself.
8: Mm.
1: And it's marriage now. People were married two, they break up now. Monogamous relationship, they break up. Husband and one husband, one wife, they break up. So if people marry themselves and one person decide to come out, it's part of the break.
8: I go as status that was it that
1: the way you see him.
8: So she come right to say, did you have to make a video to announce it? I say, okay, now I know where the problem is coming from. But it's fine. It's okay.
1: She'll be okay.
8: All of them, she will or they will.
1: And she will.

0: But as they say, no, girls be woman. Why?
1: No, just thinking.
0: Man, no go coming. The guy don't talk and say, man, no go coming. Say, na woman. I think I say, na India enjoy the best of both worlds. Because when you look at the two ladies, one, the other one, opposite of one, and then I just know, say this guy, they enjoy the opposite of both worlds. The best of both worlds that they enjoy.
1: Either thin or around.
0: Eh?
1: Either thin or around.
0: Indeed. You get them for house. The day with this one, you like this flavor, you go. The day you want this other flavor, you go. As long as no be something where they force themselves enter inside, that will not be a big deal. I don't know why some people they see them as big deal. They call them they laugh. Some people call them make video.
1: Why they no go make? You don't know what those people take away see for the social media.
0: Who see they use now?
1: Oh
0: see.
1: My God.
0: See three people they inside relationship. I don't understand. See three people marry themselves. One man and two husbands. Is it because the ladies are young and the guy they very, very young?
1: So you
0: do
1: said,
0: we not have a, my grandfather married many wives, so
1: that was your grandfather.
0: How many wives?
1: That was your grandfather.
0: I heard that my grandfather married up to 27, if I know they make mistake.
1: What's your grandpapa? How many children?
0: I don't know how many with them. I don't know. But
1: so
0: I
1: like
0: but
1: this,
0: you know
1: not
0: too,
1: not many on
0: Abby. I know, but you know two born picking like that.
1: And so even if they born one, that's 27 children.
0: No, you know, I don't think all his wives had kids. And you know, really, you know, say most times, you know, they marry those olden days now, farm, they marry them for farm work. They don't they really marry them for procreation. Some go marry them for, they use them go do farm, and then sometimes they go marry them to bump picking where they go carry go farm, and then to carry the women to them to go, they do farm work or something. So, they make them they help out for farm. I had my grandfather married up to that. I go confirm that number again. I heard he had a lot of, wives. At least when I grew up, I met, I think I met two. Two were alive by the time when me, I don't grow. I met three. We see they were compound, as in my father compound, as in my grandpapa, like house, and with my, that compound. We go see my step grandmother here, my
1: all
0: step grandmother
1: here,
0: yes,
1: houses.
0: And my step grandmother here. So, yeah, I met three of his wives. I met three of my grandfather's wives.
1: It's okay. Your grandfather will be not bringing on social media.
0: I don't know why that is a big deal. Say two, three people, they inside relationship. I say they're
1: for
0: married.
1: Young people, it is strange. For young people, where they advanced. If now those people were people were they well traveled, I don't know, it looked strange in our eyes.
0: What's strange about somebody, and one man, married two wives?
1: I tell you so, say for their age, it looked strange.
0: You know, they see young man where they married two wives.
1: That's the young man's business.
0: Plenty young men where they married two wives. Then they. I don't know, because they make video. It must not normalize it. I say, what kind of thing is this one? You go back to your ancestral roots. How many your grandfather
1: that
0: married?
1: Was then.
0: People
1: that
0: are still married.
1: How many of them?
0: As me and you, they talk now.
1: Now farm, now with the farm now.
0: As me and you, they talk
1: were,
0: now.
1: They were farmers.
0: There are men
1: then.
0: Who are still with. As me and you, they talk now.
1: So
0: they live with how many wives?
1: First, hold on first. Your grandfather own as he married. Should be stay with all
0: leave
1: of them.
0: Leave my grandfather. Say, as no, they talk about as me and you, they talk like this. No. Again, men. We balance on top of bed. They rotate them. Then therefore, maybe some of them now then build. Then therefore, one big compound, come build house for all of them. Six, eight. In they rotate.
1: They get
0: roster. He get one last we did now. Him and his two wives now lie down on the same bed. One to his left, one to the right hand side.
1: Maybe because I don't get anybody where
0: they go say chief and something.
1: Why can he they call now? What does he want to say?
0: I don't think there's any big deal. And in a relationship, that the kind of marriage when he decide to do. So The part that pissed me off, like when I saw videos where people come, they laugh. I say, we.

0: They are like trying to
1: is
0: make
1: it
0: jest.
1: Before the breakup, after,
0: the breakup now. They can't they after they do
1: now
0: that.
1: Now they tell you
0: say
1: waiting ah, they carry people.
0: Why did they do so? Why
1: waiting, we no,
0: do
1: the waiting break up carry, thank God waiting,
0: no. Trouble don't break up. Oh, so what kind of thing is this one? Why are you rejoicing Uzo, because
1: these people been do sponsored ad for our head?
0: Yes.
1: They do sponsored ad for
0: yes,
1: our head.
0: So promote, they're not the only. So the problem is that
1: they not, but that, they get community.
0: They not. That's the thing. No, say no be only them be the only
1: they
0: trouble.
1: To, they get a community.
0: They get trouble.
1: But they came out to rub it on our head.
0: To tell you, say this kind of relationship, say ideal.
1: Don't introduce us
0: and
1: to
0: that
1: it. We're
0: introduce
1: not
0: okay. Introduce you to what? They are not. They know those guys. They did not even introduce trouble. Trouble don't deal in our ancestral roots. The problem is that we just know some of us don't just want believe. Or some of us they run away from something where we say they don't exist before Abba now.
1: Mm.
0: Those guys did not start trouble now. It's because maybe they're just we see them as young people. We know expecting that trouble is supposed to be something. Maybe say now because they call them trouble. It's polygamy. No, the English way they call them now polygamy and with two wives. I don't know this one way they call plenty English. It's polygamy. After all, he talk as he take me the babe. He say he see the girl when he go buy ice cream for his wife, first wife. He come back and tell me first wife, I see babe when I go buy ice cream for you. Alpha, I need to tell you that one thing. I said, I bring her make I check him out. And she get rapport with the baby and she felt comfortable. She said, okay, now make we round them up. And that was it. So I don't understand. Those days, we be saying women, they marry wives for their husband. What are we saying? Till today. So women see they marry wives for their husbands. See today in this modern age because they no set ring lights. Can't tell us see they marry wife.
1: That's the problem. Therefore, who live there? No, see, if you carry anything come social media, you make it our business. So even as the
0: those people are not shaking, is it they shake?
1: I'm not saying they shake.
0: It's because I there with the laugh.
1: We were a part of that relationship. We were the online in-laws, so we need to know what happened. What did you do our wife?
0: Let me then tell you, I say we are no longer. That was why they regard on us in case when I begin they see
1: no,
0: us.
1: No, we need to hear it. No, they don't clear.
0: Oh, now come begin they see, one person come in, no come be the other one. Make na no say
1: no. We need
0: break
1: to
0: up,
1: know
0: don't happen,
1: what happened,
0: and we don't move on. No, we don't see another
1: you
0: one.
1: You know, you cannot do that to us. Oh, sorry, no be you. Na them.
0: I don't do for trouble. Now many people send me that video. I just did laugh.
1: And I wanted to send yes, my.
0: No, I just did laugh. I see. And then some of them were rejoicing. It was what are you rejoicing about?
1: They wanted. I wanted. Breakup? Oh God, I came late. It's okay.
0: We break up.
1: No, we need to. I really on behalf of we the online in-laws.
0: Now we the stress on ourselves about people we break up because those people know. Did you see them looking like they are pinned? Babe, don't get her husband back all to herself, and then they will continue. They will come begin the search for another one again.
1: So that's how they feel. Say I will be chasing self, so that we go fit the talk our mind.
0: Ma, give you one gist. What happened?
1: Give me
0: one couple. Obodo Ibodi. Then do costume. Then wear, what do they call them? They wear goat costume. Two of them come wear full goat costume. Come go outside their compound. Come go they make out inside their goat costume. Hunters, where they hunt, come see them, come think say them be goat. Now so then shoot them. Think say them be goat. They come shoot them. So now they are critically then they for critical condition for hospital now.
1: For when they wear goat costume.
0: And they wear goat costume, full goat costume. Two of them can't do it for outside, they make out. So hunters can't see them be goat. Can't shoot them. Mistakenly shoot them.
1: Which kind of mistake? For that's the way they say that they kill animals.
0: You know, you're a hunter.
1: No, but they say they know the key animal.
0: How can
1: you
0: check
1: like
0: what we take? They get the goat way in
1: the. No, the goat way in they go this thing where they say goat.
0: Eh, who they kill them?
1: No, be hunter they kill them now. Now the people for the abattoir now they kill
0: them. Eh, so you say they know they kill. They don't kill them now. They say they be hunter. Hunter means they hunt. They know they watch your Igbo feet where they hunt, where they shoot.
1: I know they do that one, they different. Now, for inside bush now, but they know they inside bush.
0: They know they inside bush, so that's what people are saying, but they know they inside bush.
1: Uh-uh.
0: So how they take mistake there?
1: They know
0: for
1: they inside bush, boats. And they kill the two of them.
0: Don't be say they kill them, they did critically, this thing, they did for critical condition now.
1: That one hard though. No, tell me, say, na fantasy. It's okay. Who's call the girls? As they don't go. Oh God. What you go make they go wear good costume? I no get strength for this gist. My first front, my
0: role playing, I would say they call them.
1: Eh?
0: Role playing.
1: Why goats?
0: They act like goats.
1: Imagine fantasy.
0: He say, we could enter goat costume. Two of us, we will come wear them, we will come go outside.
1: Yeah.
0: We will now be making out. Why not know the inside house they make out with your goat costume? Why did you go outside to go and make out inside goat costume? So that all of us go see. Say,
1: the hunter knows he said the goat today bigger than usual.
0: Which position? So I can't even wonder.
1: Which position?
0: Which position they use? They use goat position. Because the people I see where they lie down, they're tall. The way where they stretch, they're tall. Like, so you know, be like sitting short people. So it means by the time where they go even knee
1: now,
0: down.
1: Now tall. Now also goat. You know, say also goat to the tall.
0: At what point he get four limbs? He go call get.
1: Go to get four limbs.
0: He go call get a horn. Two of them just sit down like this, just tell themselves, say, make we wear goat costume, make we come go outside. Let's make out in goat costume. Then they can't get up. They can't see we go do out for outside. For what? So that people go set ring lights, record them. I think they wanted to make history. The thing can't go the other way. The person will shoot them, go talk, say,
1: he don't do
0: it. He don't know, say that human being he shoots. Now jealousy make us shoot them.
1: He call like say, na hunter costume.
0: No, the hunter that person where they lie say in the he shoots them, this say now goat. In goat say if that's in no resemble human being for him. That's that size of goat, no strange.
1: Nothing be all this. Which kind of wall
0: and that
1: this
0: if
1: one?
0: If we want to shoot goats, is it for road?
1: Now they talk.
0: That person go talk saying be the that hunter now pepper body make and shoot those people.
1: Not say, be hunter self. But he not see say the goat. If na Nigeria now go say okay, maybe go fishing na village people.
0: That guy no fit that hunter we shoot them no go talk say no say that in a human being. Because number one, the size no go day normal.
1: Yes, the
0: and
1: head
0: the form, self, the form no go day, no go form well as proper goat. You go see because the limbs now go different. Everything go day one kind. So you go shoot them, say, this people are human being, this nonsense, where they can't do fast, I must shoot them. May they stop this nonsense. Now, jealousy make us shoot them. Them tell we carry their fantasy call for public. And they used to fantasize, let them.
1: Which one be made me self? Who's a bye-bye?

0: ochondu hu shagben ti o kihe akraka die shanyuga aya tu ka uno kase.
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3: Hey, see this one. You see the yawn by this time of the day. For this Lagos. Wake up, Joe. Wake up. Wake up. Wake up, Joe.

Yes, 95.1 Wazobia FM, your number one Chukma station. Now you put your ears on this beautiful, beautiful Tuesday morning. Yes, we thank Baba Godde for yet another day. We thank him. Say, he don't carry us gently and wily. Enter today will be the number 25 day for inside the month of August for inside the year 2026. Lagos, are you doing? Good morning to every one of you. Otutuoma to you in Akwana, Ekaro, Borida, Bokita, good tomorrow again. Iba ma machi mamurio ke. Kalimera to you, buenos dias, and of course, Messiere Ubausenemi, buongiorno. Naigbia to you, Erauro to you, Machi to you. Welcome, welcome, welcome to another day. Now be alarm clock and I wake you. Papa, papa, no matter how it is loud, rich. No matter how your alarm clock is loud, rich. If you're not supposed to wake up, you will not. Do you understand what I'm telling you this morning? If you were not supposed to wake up, you will not go wake up. You get to the point now. But any which ways, I dey welcome you specially. Thank God say you dey listen to me. So if you dey hear me loud and clearly, please do well to send me that message on top WhatsApp so you dey hear me loud and clearly, and also say good morning to me as I don't say good morning to you this morning. The WhatsApp line is 0908743-0755. How yesterday been go? How every? Hope you're doing all right. Hope everything is nice and fresh. Don't put too much pressure on yourself. I know it's enough for you to want to, hey, tired, okay, myself, or do this and do that, and whatsoever way they come your mind. I just want to tell you to hang in there. You are closer than you think. Do you understand? As far as say you day intentional, as far as say you day consistent, definitely one day it will get better. Do you understand? It will definitely get better. Abroad and town are day this morning, sending you plenty love and light, plenty warmth, and plenty, plenty kisses. Yeah. Okay, so we always start the show with the motivational part. That's from now, go reach the hour of 5 o'clock. From 5 to 6, we'll give you weather report, give you traffic report, and also Pino news. From 6 to 7, we go na area report 7 to 7:30. They advise me good day here to let you. I say 7 to 7:30. What am I saying? 7 to 7:30. They advise me from 7:30 carry go reach the hour of 8 o'clock. The Republicans go let you know what in the sub for inside the world of sport, and then by 8 o'clock you go hear world theory, and then by what 8:15 our elders go enter talking about town hall, and then by 9. I go carry my kaya come out for inside the studio. That's now how we go take run am today. Waiting we get to talk about just the Adivex since on Sunday. Yes. Now on Sunday, now I see that story. So since on Sunday, I've been very angry. As I did, so I don't think of waiting to do. Or be how to. I'm coming. Okay. Anusia. Okay. See, I didn't see your messages this morning. On top the WhatsApp level, I see you, Mommy Arinze, all the way from Ebutemeta. I also see you this morning, Ilian, all the way from Mile 12. Good morning to you. Good morning. Good morning. And this should be Angie, good morning to you, Mama. How you did this morning? Excellency Creative Care Vision, good morning to you too. Ngozi from Akute, good morning. Jojo, good morning to you. And my one and only Amakata Bansi, good morning to you this morning. And different care from Romania, Messiere Ubagusenemi. I also see you this morning. Okay, you know, put your name, so I don't know who they talk to. Okay,
I also see you this morning, Super, all the way from Ikotun. Good morning to you. And this morning, Chizoba Pauline Zope, good morning to George, Hope J. Good morning to you, all the way from Abuja. Thank you so much to everyone. We said in the hear me loud and clearly. Now, the song I won't play, now they find. I know this year for inside system. Okay, so, make I just do voos. It's still not coming out. Hey. Oh my God, this is so funny. Okay, I see you too this morning. Julie Dibe, all the way from Ogun State. Good morning to you. I also see you this morning. Obong Ekong, all the way from Aja. I see you too this morning. Onyi from Jakonde, and I see you too this morning. This should be Mary, okay? Mary, all the way from Ikorodu. Good morning to you too, and also good morning to you, Prosper, all the way from Satellite Town. I will just allow my plane just fly past, and then we will jump right in into the word of the day because of how I really want to make you choke mouth on top of this matter. No go anywhere. I will come back.

0: So check your time now. Now 30 minutes past the hour of 4 o'clock. So I beg, I really want to make you listen to me this morning. The word for this morning now, even your boys are not safe. Even your boys are not safe. I for like play the video, but because of some words when they some kind words when no they radio friendly when they use for the video, I no go fit play them because they mention private part in words where they no supposed to come. So I no go fit play the video, and because of how sensitive it is, I no go fit play them. So I go try my best to narrate them. So I go wear my storytelling cap this morning. Please pay attention. Really listen to me this morning, because even your boys are not safe. You know, we grew up in a society where we say our time then, our parents really been pay attention to us, the female. No, we say all these things, we know this up, okay? But they've been really pay attention to the girl child to make sure, say, oh, she know they know grey palm, they know that's touchlighting, okay? They know, now I put the G word, they know grey palm, they know molest them and do all those kind of things. But we forget, say, the boys been also, they go through a lot of things. Please listen attentively. So I see this video for social media, okay? So I go, and it is a true life story. Now something, wait, now for conference, now they've been, now the CP for Delta State been they narrate this thing. Of course, her name na DPO Oborikoko Division Headquarters, okay, for Delta State. They've been organized one sit-down discourse like that. So for the story, I really wish I could play this thing. Now I just remember, say, I don't send this video to my my producers, then maybe they for don't help me censor some of the words. So this family carry their boy come meet this police madam. I don't share the story for the video for my story. You can go and watch it later. They carry their small boy, their 12 years old son, come meet this police woman. Tell her, say, I beg, may they help and talk to this boy. Say the boy never agree open mouth talk. They don't know what thing they happen. They don't know the spirit where possess the boy. They don't know what thing make this boy day the way the boy day. So Naim, the police woman, in her wisdom, based on her profession, can't tell the parents, may the parents excuse them. Come sit down with the boy. Tell the boy, this small boy, make the boy sit down with him. And they sat together. Come tell and say, make you know my way to him parents, they talk. Say, she be, he no say, she too, she be in mama. The boy say, yes, it's okay. Tell me what thing happen. I promise you, say, we go handle him well. So apparently, when the boy come start to the talk, when he was 10, please pay attention to the age, 10 years old, the parents, the papa and the mama, don't say, they not just want to make this boy, they come back house. No, can they do anything? They go just sit down, they play up and down. Make you go learn something. At 10, no. Make you go learn something. 9 days, okay. He get to one barbing saloon where they outside this, their compound. He no foul, just outside compound like this. They go meet the brother. I no one call her name this morning. They go. That's why I say I no one play the video because of so many things we did here. They go meet the brother. Tell the brother say, this our small boy. Yo. If you come back from school, make you come, they learn how to bap, which is not a bad thing. Which is not a bad thing. So the first day where this boy reach, as he come back from school, he drop his school bag. He was 10. He go meet this brother. As he go meet the brother for the barbing saloon, the brother been they watch adult film. You know adult film. He been they watch adult film. And this adult film where in they watch, no be man and woman, na man and man. He come tell the boy, make the boy come. He show the boy sit down, follow and watch him. This na boy where they don't shout for house, shout for house, shout for house. Please speak your lessons from this story. The boy stubborn then. He come, because say the boy want they good to this in new oga. He come ask the boy, say, do you like it? The boy say yes. He come tell the boy, say, do you want to try it? The boy say yes. He come enter inside in room. You know all those shops where we say they go put cotton the for inside na the room where the brother they sleep. The outside na in shop na so the shop there. He come enter inside. Come go carry Vaseline. Come rubber for a machine gun. I'm trying so much not to make this sound not as bad as it is. Rubber for a machine gun. Tell this boy make he pull cloth. He put him for inside this boy bonbon. He come out him. He no clean him. He no do anything. He put him inside the boy mouth. The boy go house. After he do that one finish, the pain, the boy reach house. Because of say they fear for house, he no fit open up, tell him parents anything. He beard that pain. And they continue, they do him like that, small, small, until he got used to it. And then, come they find him. So anytime he come back from school, he go run, go brother place. The family members, they feel say, our boy, they go learn how to barb hair. Even your boys are not safe, oh. Please listen to me. The boy, the parents gonna say, okay, this boy they go barb hair. They no no say if he reach there, they go do what they do. He go come back house. They say, this one way this boy they like to go this place like this. This thing happened from when he was 10 till now that he is 12. 2 good years, every blessed day, from bum bum to mouth, from bum bum to mouth. No be holiday time, they say may they travel go village. As they travel go village, may they go stay with their grandmama. They send the boy with him, other people. As the boy reach village, 2 weeks later, he no fit stay. Something we they do every day. He no fit stay. Now so this boy, they carry, they pursue everybody. All these small, small boys and men for the area. In cousins, so in neighbors, so everybody. It was that terrible. No be then, now the grandmother come call. Say, I beg, come. See what in your pikin they do. See this badness. See what it don't cause for community. He is 12 years old. Now so the parents carry come where the matter come go reach this police station. As me and you, they talk now. As the boy open up to the police woman, they go catch brother where they barb hair for the saloon. Now in the prison for Delta State. But how can that boy be saved? Now, according to by law, they carry and go hospital. By law, when they can't notice that kind of thing, they carry and go hospital. The thing now, sorry, you say this part, this is why I won't talk now if it irritates you small. The thing will be say, if you won't go do, if you won't go toilet, you won't do number two. Where your brain go tell you, say, okay, now number two, you won't go. So because the muzzle for he bomb bomb, it don't scatter. So before, as the brain, they say, oh, you won't go, the thing don't drop already. That's the condition of that small boy now. That's now his condition now. You see who they don't born into the society? You see who they don't develop into the society? Even your boys are not safe. They are not. When I did watch this video, I was so pained. I was so pained. My eyes full. Waiting the innocent pikin know. At this point, I don't even know. I know even feel for the parents get their own fault on my side, oh. Because I feel if there was love at home, if there was communication at home, when this thing happened the first time, at age 10, you suppose don't talk. Now see the critical condition where the boy is. He's a baby, so I can call him a baby. Even your boys are not safe. Oh. For the world where we dey now. You see your pikin dey waka kurukere waka. Whether na same gender, opposite gender. Put your eye for ground. I dey go phone lines. 0201277951. 0201465-7180. We live in a wicked world. In a what? In a very wicked world. The WhatsApp line na 090-8743-0755. The fee say, thank God say in their prison. But what happens to that baby? Hello, good morning. Good morning to you. Let me turn off your radio, I beg.
1: Okay.
0: And let me speak loud so that I feel hear you.
1: Yeah. How you doing?
0: By the grace of God, I'm fine. Thank you.
1: Yeah. See, this way talk now, and I got the baby. Exactly this way talk now happened on Friday. On Friday last week.
0: Mm.
1: For Alabarago. Nepal Road. The gateway they call Nepal Road. One mosque there.
0: Mm.
1: I saw one boy, exactly this age we talk, 10 mm. years. Now, a man of 45 years, carry machine gun, go mm. for the boy, Bombo. So, after now, the boy come to work, you know, the boy come to, as you talk, you know, they talk to anybody. Mm. The mama, they say, Akara, or near mosque again. Then they come and ask and say, this boy, what happened to you? The boy look at all. I saw the boy, the mama come pressurize them, people come to talk to the boy. And the boy comes in and says, this man will be here. Then he carry a machine gun plug for him, bumble. Now, so the boy know they work out well.
0: Mm.
1: As if one rush the boy, they won't beat him. Then they go call Sariki people.
0: Mm.
1: They handcuff and carry and go their this thing, the office. On Friday last week, when this thing happened, people come, they blame the woman, say, why you live in Peking? I don't know whether you carry a 10 years boy for back. No, so the thing happened for a little bit ago on Friday. Exactly
0: 10
1: years.
0: Thank you, sir.
1: Yeah.
0: Hello, good morning.
2: Good morning, Sayene.
0: Good morning to you, Mama.
2: Good morning, how was your night?
0: By the grace of God, I'm good, man.
2: Yes, I'm not a blessing. Make it when you go for me, good.
0: Mm.
2: This thing, they pain me as they talk.
0: I they tell, even me, they pain me.
2: They pull me for belay. Why is this world so wicked? Why is men so wicked? Why are we so wicked? Why are we so terrible? Eh? You know if you trust the king with anybody. You know if you give your baby girl, say, I want to go buy something, help me look at me as they come. You know if you give your baby boy for which kind of thing? Instead, they go spoil them for you. Ah, there is God, oh, if they do bad, make it stop them. Oh. If they do bad, make it stop them. Maybe you marry them, you get one girl before. You come marry, husband go they molest that one. You get work. You make I find out there, keep for house. Make I pick go my work. No peace. Husband go they molest that one. I won't live this life. I won't take live this life. Just see a tender boy. More boy. Look at how he just spoiled the boy life. Look at the condition of that boy now. Eh? It's well, oh, God, they see us, so
0: thank
2: the
0: you, Mama.
2: Of sin is dead.
0: Thank you, Mama. Thank you. See, I bring this story come so that you go pay attention to your children. Whether boy or girl, woman go get belly. You forget say man if he catch STD. Oh, hello, good morning.
3: Good morning, Auntie Shane.
0: Good morning to you.
3: This is Uche from AIT Road, Alabado. You see this story, the story with me, no be small. See, children, you know that most children are, they are naive. They don't know anything.
0: They are.
3: Do you understand as they say? See, that is why, see, I deal with children and teenagers. You understand? As see, parents should try to build relationship with their children.
0: I am telling you.
3: No matter their gender. You understand? And this relationship should go beyond education, whether formal or informal. It's not only maybe you are sending your children to school, you are sending them to work, you think that you are responsibility, that's all. You understand? Because I didn't even there was that communication with the parents, this guy would have even opened up the first day.
0: And yes.
3: This thing is touching. This thing is touching. And, okay, look at now. It's not even a matter of taking that guy to prison now. Is that the solution? What of the innocent boy? What of the innocent boy? And he's saying, I don't know. I don't know what to say again. This is Uche from AIT Roads, Alabado.
0: Thank you so much, Uche. Thank you so much, Uche. Thank you. And some of you, when they do this badness, you they listen to me. The judgment of God will come upon you. It will. You will not escape it. If you want to do any of your rubbish, do it with your age mates. Leave innocent children alone. Leave innocent children alone. Imagine when they ask him, when they ask this brother, say, what did make you do this small picking this thing? He say, na devil. He say, na devil. Why the devil not they tell you, say, make you boil hot water, pour on for your head? It's sad, oh. Please, build relationship with your children. Teach your children from young age, from infancy. Say, even if person tell you, say, don't tell your mother and your father, I will kill them if you tell them I will kill you. Come and tell me. I promise they will not kill you. Tell them. Let there be love at home, oh. Let there be love at home, oh. Make your house there conducive for your children, oh. I know what I am saying. Make your house there, may they not go they find solace outside. May they not go they find love outside. Sitting down here as a young girl, my father literally told me I was the most beautiful person in the world every day. No matter how my mama take beat me rich, he go still call me, tell me, say, you are beautiful and I love you so much. So you not get to the, you are ugly where you won't tell me outside, or you are beautiful where you won't tell me outside, we go change how I feel. Maybe that's why I can confidently go out without makeup, wear anything, what I like, because I'm already beautiful and comfortable in my skin, because I was raised believing that I was that way. I'm so angry. Even your boys are not safe. Hello, good morning.
4: Say, Ibama.
0: Ibama to you, Uncle Charles.
4: How are you this morning?
0: Good morning to you, sir. I'm fine, thank God.
4: Good morning. Okay. First and foremost, before I go on, one man say again, make this woman automatic tell you, say thank you, say you give her something. He call himself lover boy, but later he call himself one other name. Say this, say Jerry.
0: Hey, na lover boy, yes. I've been sending her money.
4: You see, make I tell you thank you, well.
0: Thank God.
4: So God bless you for that one.
0: Amen.
4: And in terms of this thing will happen, that boy really needs to be... Now, he has been made a radical by the...
0: Yes, he has.
4: The Baba.
0: He has.
4: To be radicalized. He has to be treated, counseled, if not going forward. In fact, he has started it
0: before.
4: So if they don't treat him and train him very well, he's going to become worse than the person that started the rubbish. So the government needs to do more. And not just having a relationship. What type of relationship are you having with your children? Every father and mother have relationship, but what type? Is your daughter or your son your friend? Make them your friend so that they can play with you, talk to you in confidence. When they come, sometimes when they come, what's up, son? Give a high five, play with them. What's up, brother? You know, go through their books with them, play with them. That way, it will be easy for them. Be open to them at all times. Try to make what they try, they talk to or play with our children. when they don't sleep sometimes for night, call and wake them up. How are you? I didn't see you before I went to work. Now I'm back. You're sleeping. What happened? You know? Converse with them.
0: Thank you so much, sir.
4: And God bless you. Take care.
0: Thank you. Thank you. Be involved in your children's day. Be involved. I still see the one where they say they may they steal the woman, the police or guard they talk. He said that because then they do a sensitization for secondary schools. He said, get one of the secondary school where you go. You get one of the secondary school where you go. You go carry a small boy phone. He see nude pictures, naked pictures of in classmates. Then they sell them. Ah, God, I beg. How did we get here? Hello, good morning.
5: Good morning, brother.
0: Good morning to you.
5: How was that, man?
0: By the grace of God, I'm fine. Oh.
5: I know, say you're fine, but your mood don't change this morning.
0: Actually.
5: Just be calm down. Not the devil.
0: This ain't a devil handwork now. Now, waiting the agbaya, they talk.
5: Okay, you with the devil, they work for the shop.
0: Are they tell you?
5: Handwork, come make
0: for are the they
5: shop,
0: tell you?
5: You see, we are in push and go now. Then a devil, okay, the devil handwork, now in the use for that shop. You see, now this, you know, say, you don't talk, I'm saying, some of them, they listen this morning.
0: Yes.
5: You know, say, last week, somebody complained to Uzo. Say, when somebody collect, he collect somebody number. He don't know, say, the person a man. In they call the person they do as if say, him be woman. They tell him, make him send money to Lam. So that make him come before he go come see him, make him send money. And a man, they do that thing in form of say, him be woman. You no go sleep for night. You go wake up, you listen to the show.
0: Can they pretend say you be waiting, you no be?
5: They pretend say you be woman. It will, because now who come? Now he won't go call. He tell him, make it. And look, and two of the toys, they say, no send money to anybody. You no sleep for night. You still they demand that money. You go on your radio instead of you to go carry your winch, go sleep. You no go sleep. Not to, in fact, you see, one thing I know you say with devil there. That's the way they call devil. You know they, because I don't go where they say they are no see them. I don't find a
0: where they tell you say indeed. Oh, no, no, I beg, leave me, I know one.
5: Where they say the man,
0: where they don't say the devil day?
5: Eh?
0: Where they tell you say in this day?
5: Not the hellfire.
0: Oh, you don't reach hellfire?
5: You know they dear. You know they dear.
0: It's okay.
5: Now me and you, now we be that devil. You know they anywhere.
0: Ah, thank you so much. Thank you, thank you, thank you, thank you so very much. Good morning, Sayene. I say this world don't turn to something else. Not only outside all this evil day. No be only outside all this evil day happen. How about the ones where they molest right inside from home? Too bad that all this is happening. He said, may God forgive and continue to show mercy. Choose about Pauline all the way from Zopek. I say, all of you where they listen to me this morning, where they say your job now to catch small, small children, whether male or female, they destroy their life. Whether you be auntie or brother, because it get if I open phone lines now, say men know where be say now aunties first introduce them to rubbish. Make una call, you'll be shocked. So whether you be man or you be woman, your life goal, your fantasy, the reason why they create you, your purpose in this life is to be molesting and by forcing. Touchlighting children, using by force to touchlight children. Adults, no, why should you even touchlight person in the first place? By force. Adults, no reach you. Your age mate, no reach you. Now, children, when you go fear overpower. You come on your machine go from person. Hey. With the kaka, the poopo, everything where they say, put yourself for small picking mouths. Ah, no, now you should be castrated. Maybe they put you for electric chair. Hello, good morning, sir.
6: Hello, sir.
0: Good morning.
6: Good morning. How are you?
0: Fine, thank you.
6: How was your night's sleep? Okay, Sayene, first of all, to be candid, this is yours. This is also an issue that you brought up today.
0: Mm.
6: I'm not surprised. Why do I say this? The issues, what happened in our society these days, I will label 90% to parents, in some saying. Parents, it's the fault of parents. Sometimes our mind is focusing on how do we run our family, how do we make money?
0: On money, business, providing.
6: On money, business, provide. Leaving the actual foundation building. That's the foundation building, meaning calling your children closer to you, making them your friend, talking to them, making them understand, discussing sex education.
0: Thank you.
6: Whether it's a male or female. I have four beautiful and handsome children. My son is 18 years. End of the year will be my daughter 20. And I have my second daughter 16. And my last one is 13 years. I discuss. My last one, I call him. We talk heart to heart. I first of all called my children and said, anyone related to you, whether male or female, stay away from them. Don't ever have anything to touch the person's bum, touch the person's breast, have sex with them. It is abomination. After both my daughter, my son, my second son, my son, but I teach them. Because every day, there's no day I won't have a call with my children. If I even advise my wife, I carry my mouth for hands. I teach them. Those in school, I talk to them. But even, I always teach. Ask my daughter, when you're on your message, how do you treat yourself? How do you take care of yourself? We discuss it. You understand? She will tell me, this is what you do. When your body is like this, this is what you do. I discuss with my children. We tell them. Because if you keep quiet, anything happens. Everything, as my people will talk, say, meaning, it is you, the father or the mother, who bear the brunt. Everything will be on your head. Because that your child might be facing the pain. You will face the more pain. Because you didn't bring your children. You didn't train them the way they were supposed to be trained. Because there are some certain things you overlooked. What are you supposed to do? I really, really, let me say this. Parents, please. This is a wake-up call. This thing saying that you said this morning is a wake-up call. A lot have been happening, even those that we didn't know. But let's put ourselves, let's stand up and open our eyes and see what we can do to put our children, to position our children in a right direction.
0: Thank
6: so that
0: you, sir.
6: We will not have any cause to cry tomorrow.
0: Thank
6: I really
0: you,
6: commend you for your teaching this morning.
0: Thank you,
6: may
0: sir.
6: God Almighty still bless you,
0: amen.
6: Give you the wisdom and knowledge
0: amen.
6: To carry it, my dear.
0: Amen.
6: Thank you. This was
0: thank you, now. Sir. Thank you so much, Uzakoli. Thank you so very much. See, let me tell you, your children not supposed they fear you. You are not a monster. I dey hear na dey boast to say, oh, my children, they fear me. You are not a monster. You not suppose they enter house, may they go hide. They go find that peace, that love where they know they get for inside house. They go find them outside. They not suppose they fear you. And somebody now go, they tell me, say, well, you don't bore your... See, I have raised children that are not mine. I have raised children that are not mine. And I love them as if they are mine. Nobody say you push your pikin come outside, now I make you parent too. Because some people are better parents to your children than you will be saying that you bring them come this world. God make you custodians over those children for a reason. We did get family series for my church. And we did open this thing, interactions, send anonymous messages to your parents in church. You need to see messages. And this sex education came up more than 10 questions. How do I tell my mother that a guy is asking me out. How can I tell my father? When do I know the right time to have sex? That's where the questions these children were asking. They do secretary just to like say, you don't know the reality. Say they will want, they will do it. It's the reality. It's better than hear from you first than for them to hear from outsider where they go say, okay, let's do practical of waiting. I don't they teach you. Please, God will ask you, the children we input in your care. What happened? Parenting is more than paying school fees and buying clothes and cooking noodles. It is more than that. It's better you know even bring picking come this world than make you bring and come this wicked world and leave them to the wolves. Make them jump on man. See, you are listening to me this morning. No, this is a wake-up call, oh. In fact, when I talk finish, you supposed to enter your children's room. Go tell them, say, if I've ever made you feel as if you know if you talk to me, I am sorry. Please, if there's anything, feel free. And listen and don't judge. Hear first. Digest them, then go back and tell them, okay, this one where this person tell you, nah, lie, nah, nah. See, some of us, if they say they be not tell us, say, if man cross you, you go get belle. I don't know what we would have turned out to, even if we later found out that it was the truth. But at least it saved us a long time. As silly as that conversation been there, it saved us a long time. Literally kept us away from men. Now don't make me speak English. But this is so serious a thing. Because everybody will go call me now, go they tell me, oh, it's not fair, is this, is that. Oh. But your own, how do you take care of your children? It's not by buying gyms for them and bomb shuttle. There are wolves. There are demons. Demons outside. Even your boys are not safe. Good morning, Auntie Sayene. My name is Franklin. So concerning this matter of that boy where they be molested, I think they should create a means of education for children relatives to reality of life. He said most of these parents don't turn blind eyes to reality, because no matter how bad you feel about wicked people, you just can't eradicate them, but you can save yourself and your loved ones from them. First time texter, thank you so much, Franklin, for your message. Jojo says speak English. I don't speak English, my guy. If you see say I switch enter English like this, know that he enter my this is why they talk. I know just they carry talk. I am serious about it. Jesus Christ, evil generation. He said, fever, don't catch me here. He said, this little boy is ruined and maimed. He said, unless by God's intervention, yes, so by God's intervention. God have mercy on your children. Parents, Biko, maintain a close relationship with your children. Say, my love, God bless you for opening our eyes. Amaka Tabansi, all the way from Major City. I say, your children, thank God, say, they do holiday. May they no go lesson today. You people should sit down and gist. Sit down and talk. Tell your daughters and your son, tell me. I promise I will not beat you, and don't beat them. Create a safe space for them to fit tell you what in the soap. Now demons they outside though. You know when they say the enemy, the devil, they walk out, enemy they go to and fro. You know get work. If they look for who to steal.

Bring loved ones closer. Turn ideas into opportunities and dreams into reality. Truly, we've come a long way together. Cheers to the next.

0: Ladies and gentlemen,
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0: My name is Lawyer Kunle, and I am here to read the will of your father.
2: Yes, yes.
0: Thank you. First is first, in this will, your father said the 30 plot of land situated in Songota will go to the first daughter.
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0: I don't have time. So he said the 12 plots of land in Lekki and the hospital in mainland will go to the second daughter.
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0: So finally, he said the radio that he used to listen to Wazobia, that is always next to his bed, will go to his son, the bone of his bone, and the future of his family.
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0: That is what your father has said.
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0: Come on, calm down. 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
6: Good morning, Auntie Serena. I greet everybody for class.
7: This topic we talk today, it happened to me personally too. Just like you talk, we were very young that time for street. There's this guy, he came as a Christian. They go Catholic church every day. This guy did church every day. He's always with his big Bible. And he was also a bike rider. So now they carry us go school that time. It started when he said he won't teach me how to ride bike. You know, then if I sit down the ride, him go hold me from back, you know, cuddle me from back. I could feel uncomfortable. Then at the time he won't touch my manhood. I was like, what's going on? You know, at initially, when that thing just happened. So, but for the area, not be only me, him, they close to so many guys. He did that to the point where when he rent house, he invite me and one other guy to the house, which the guy is also my friend till date. And, you know, went and took a shower and I seen come out. He said, Muk will come make him for bed. You know, my dear, I tell him, say, if you no give me transportation, I come out here now. What I go do? I mean, no go like him. Say, me I too rough. Make I go. And I left with that guy. But later, he and the guy come day close. He no come day give me face. He and the guy go studio, on. Go take pictures. You know, he buy the guy phone. Yeah. But when he see the guy get a friend, he come there, collect the phone back. And this is a guy who is so, if he come, he go win your parents' heart. Your parents go see make you
2: full them. One. Not them.
7: If he come, he go, he's so close to your mom, to your dad. He go say, they go see say, na Christian way, they follow this brother. Not know, he see this brother, they use this thing, they make love with me. If the day we asked him, say, when will you get married? He was so angry with me. Even now, when we don't grow, I can't talk to my elder brother one time. My elder brother said he also tried the same thing with him.
2: Now, then,
7: so this way they talk now is that I open it. Did happen? It did happen.
2: Your parents,
7: but see, parents, you know, they really them. Put eye down, just like my parents, their eye no day down. Growing up, I went through so many abuse, their eye no day down, but. I'm glad, say, with if you talk on for radio now, they create awareness, make people they aware. It's happening. I'm not surprised. It's happening to date. Thank you very much.
2: Thank you so very much for your message this morning. And of course, somebody also sent me a message privately. I'm not going to call out the person's name, but the message now I just won't read out.

0: He say when he, now why he not play football again? Because then in coach go tell them say make them come house after training, come wash clothes for them. And then when they read, they go come start to they touch them. Say things don't spoil a long time ago. Say now social media, they show them. He say I listen. What he make me even read this message out? He say I listened to my mother. It helped me a lot. I didn't want to come back to this, but I just wanted to play that voice note, make you for hear. Please, pay attention to your children. I don't know, as I play this voice note now, my phone lines on the ring again. Mbano, I resist the urge. I've said what I wanted to say. I will bring it up again. Let's talk about it again. So you can now share your personal experience. Maybe people can learn from it. But because no more for long, my 2 legs, they see, I raise my hand up, I take God beg una. And you, when they do this nonsense, you will not go and punish. The judgment of God will come upon you.
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0: Yeah, so 23 minutes past the hour of 5 o'clock this morning. Make I see weather fish sharply give you weather report. Make you know what they sup for how today weather go be. A plus still know what they sup for inside Obodo, Nigeria. Okay, glancing through everything where the weather stay, because if, my weatherman be don't enter, consider quietly for his to do just the shaking head for everything where they talk. By 6 and 7 o'clock, he go there cloudy. 8 and 9, he go there mostly cloudy. 10, intermittent cloud. Same for 11 o'clock and also 12 o'clock, where you go to listen to Oga Madam Office after you don't hear what to read. By 10, when they come, by 9, when they come out, I go leave you in the hands of the Oracle himself on top you and your. 10 o'clock, of course, you go carry you reach 11 o'clock when market runs go they go down. Then 1, 2, 3 o'clock, when go start, you go there partly sunny then. And then by 4, 5, you go there partly sunny still. And then by 6, you go there mostly sunny. And then by 7, you go there partly cloudy. 74 8 and 9 o'clock and even 10 and 11 o'clock. For waiting that they celebrate for Saturday or Bodo the world, I don't know which one be National Banana Split Deal. I don't know, but they shall put banana with mint leaf and ice cream and flavor and berries for inside plate. I just say, I tell you, we don't want to be jelly. Okay, today also the National Whiskey Sour Day. That's now whiskey where they put lime or lemon for inside. Also today in a National Kiss and Makeup Day. All of them now where they do, you know, they talk to your husband, you know, they talk to your wife, kiss now, make up. That's not what they talk. Also, today in a national or second-hand clothes day. Shout out to all of you. All of us, when we say we like Okrika. We'll be back after this break. No go anywhere.
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0: 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Breathe through it.
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0: If I don't love you, tell me waiting again, Jerry. That's why you are my Odogu. Don't worry, I have enough money to go around. I'm not polygamous in nature. I just like giving to everybody. Do you understand? When you are big, you are big. That's what they talk about. Check your time now at 33 minutes past the hour of 5 o'clock. And time don't reach for me and my Odogu is to schools around the city of Lagos. But meanwhile, somebody has entered the studio.
1: The person that condemned the first engine.
0: Is it?
1: The person will condemn the first engine.
0: No, if you talk condemn first, no, that your talk will get underlining me, you know. No, just no. Say your Hilux where you buy.
1: Okay, the Hilux where I knock.
0: You know, knock him. The Hilux, that Hilux where police Hilux where you buy. The engine, it knock.
1: Okay. Oh, no, be you buy him again.
0: Now, me buy him. Okay. Say where you buy, me, where me buy.
1: Oh, sorry, I just say we share ownership.
0: When I was buying that Hilux, you have not lived for Oshobo.
1: Not true. No wonder. Uh-huh. That Hilux don't hold. He reached to knock.
0: Which one? Which one be the Hilux don't hold? He reached to knock. Don't when you come. The WhatsApp line is 0908743-0755. I want to ride with all the amazing fathers where they out today, where they make sure they provide. And at the same time, where they make sure they provide everything where their families need. And they also they make sure say everything they go well for their house.
1: The real occurrence.
0: Yes, the real men them.
1: The real men them.
0: The real men them. I don't even need you to even send me message this morning. Just know say now you are the right with oh. You like this will be say upon see you they come out, you see they come back, they check whether they don't do assignments, whether they don't sleep, how their day go, how their day now you oh, now
1: they
0: ride right with
1: whether they don't bath.
0: Now you are the right with oh. Uh-huh. Is it the way my the lock today? Why they see yourself?
1: This one they fly you. Make I touch on again.
0: Where you do it?
1: Make you send me a message.
0: You go call. I don't send you shishi. Please, now you now with the ride with this morning, you know, you will be original, Papa. Original. You are not just a father.
1: Mr. Original.
0: You are not just a father by title. You are a father by a lot. Because I know that there are fathers that are fathering.
1: The father that father, the father that
0: yes,
1: father, their father.
0: They are fathering.

0: parents wey don set the standard, make sure say the children they follow that standard. Now the fathers now with the ride with this morning. Yo, because you deserve to be celebrated.
1: Hey,
0: you deserve to be celebrated. Father, where they present. Present father. Not be absent father. Oh. Present father.
1: Father to the call.
0: Father to the father. Strong and proud. You even put leg for ground, say, lie, my children no fit to scatter. Because even as they say the word is wicked, the word, they are still good to children.
1: Good children, from good parenting.
0: Somebody say, men like me, father like me. Yes, if that's what you are, celebrate yourself. Please, father that is really fathering, we put a leg for ground, say, come on, okra, no, they top us in honor.
1: Father like

0: Anyway, so all the fathers, will they send you plenty love and light, plenty, plenty kisses. But with also they thought say, please, please. Mm. Those of you who know the father, the fathering well, please try and be fathering well. Do you understand? Because you cannot leave your children to chances. So the chance will be full everywhere. Go ahead and give them one chance. Don't leave. They get a talk.
1: See rhymes.
0: And may God give all the fathers out there wisdom. Crazy, Amen. But may God give una wisdom.
1: Amen.
0: We can feed father the father sheep well.
1: And
0: okay?
1: Sheep well.
0: And sheep and well.
1: Because it's not easy now to sheep family.
0: It's not so. From Ojodu Begana, we started this morning. And of course, now Crazy Bon, I'm the conductor. Oh, yeah, call them.
1: Yes, what do you you as beg me body you mo se po mu se nje dani o lo lo wole laro yo to ba de ti wole ko din kan mu
0: ya why your voice dey upgrade
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0: this time we surprise the enter okay nana dey se pe dey brush teeth
1: now you are talking alaye be so lo to ba lo ya gbe body na gbe
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1: driver wobi yes. shadow
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1: 70 years experience.
0: From Obalende to from Ojodu Begana to Obalende go take you it go take you 32 minutes. 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
1: Which one be Ketumai?
0: From Ketumai 12 now, it will take you 32 minutes to reach Obalende. From Ikorodu with the pastor Greek. 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You self, do your work.
1: Obalende.
0: It's okay. It's going to take you 1 hour, 8 minutes from there. So, you're not Paja now. We did now. You're not Paja.
1: Obalende.
0: Going to take you 42 minutes. We're going to lead people astray. Now,
1: what is it? Obalende.
0: You're going to take you 47 minutes. Now, what should we do now?
1: Obalende wale o wale pelu
0: shenje. It's going to take you 35 minutes. Now, bagada we dey now.
1: Oya so lo obalende wale pelu shenje.
0: It's going to take you 21 minutes. Now, badagri we dey now.
1: Hey, oga gbe body now dey rin bi arin di. 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
0: It's going to take you 1 hour 48 minutes. Okay, now koko we dey now.
1: Hey, awon to obalende da. 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
0: wale. 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
1: Alaye joko siwaju now. Joko siwaju.
0: Sometimes you go tell me your side.
1: Your side,
0: My side. You never do this work.
1: Yeah.
0: You go say your side.
1: Yeah, just the learner.
0: My side.
1: You don't say I be pastor.
0: That's
1: before.
0: What they do. Oh yeah, just, talk your side.
1: Oh yeah, you driver, shadow, your side.
0: Okay, it's gonna take you 50 minutes, and then now my two we there now.
1: Oh, Obalende, driver. Why you? Last man. Wait, last body.
0: Oh yeah, okay, you wear your seat belt. Seat belt.
1: I tell you just now.
0: Oh yeah, you self close the door. Close the door. You gonna take you 21 minutes for you to reach there. For where we there now? We there for Orile.
1: Obalende. Wale pelu shenje.
0: From Orile, go take you 23 minutes. Now we there for Ekpe.
1: Madam, adjust now. Adjust.
0: No, Obalende. Madam, adjust now. Only you will want carry.
1: Oh yeah, Milenu.
0: Only you back picking carry for us. Carry bag. Carry this.
1: Like say na send you, you go born anya.
0: No, born shame.
1: Okay, no verse. Obalende, I'm not.
0: Man be more than man. Now God will give children. Obalende. You can take you 1 hour 22 minutes. And then from Awoya Yanan.
1: Obalende. I'm a bullet. Obalende. Wale.
0: How you want from Ikotu go enter Obalende?
1: Like Ikotu, I mention just now. Naikate, I won't mention.
0: Okay, I'm a
1: bakate wale.
0: It will take you 48 minutes. And then for Janan.
1: Obalende, wobi.
0: This one now will call the shout. Obalende, Constance CM.
1: Oh yeah, okay.
0: My two.
1: Okay. Yo, now.
0: No, Lekki first one, Jakonde.
1: Lekki first one, Jakonde. Jakonde first gate, roundabout. Ikate. Ilaso, wale kwa lusheje.
0: It's too early.
1: Ikotunko.
0: I think we got the phone line, so. Oh, driver, no.
1: Hello to you. Good morning.
0: Hello, good morning.
2: Good morning, ma.
0: You not hear the vibe when we tell the vibe.
2: Good morning, ma.
0: Good morning, Eraura, to you, daddy. How you doing? I thank God, though. I wake up this morning.
2: To give God the glory. Crazy,
1: Eraura. Abiye, si baba. Ekarosa. God bless you.
0: Hello. Sir.
3: I know.
0: Where have you been?
3: I'll be the house now.
0: Lucky, I don't miss you.
3: Don't be smart.
1: Hi. You have been in the house. Now we never see you all this way.
3: That man don't know conductor.
0: He don't know anything.
1: Now duty, they washed it. If we see police go quiet, motor they come, just cross.
0: Tell me, wash your side.
1: Now then go wash their side.
0: Sorry, no verse.
3: Sir. That man, we'll give a look later.
0: Oh yeah, they go Jare, leave me alone this morning.
3: I know they go anywhere.
0: I'll be here. You greedy for the
1: lemon. Oh, come down. She be last one. Bole, Jare.
0: Oh, Yusef, no be like so they do this conductor. They lead them astray.

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0: 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Now you put your ear. So 52 minutes past the hour of 5 o'clock this morning. Today, Nadi number 25. That's if you turn that 52 the other way around. 25. So today, Nadi number 25, day for inside the month of August, for inside the year 2026. And of course, we don't enter the Pino Pino level. Of course, and you know, say by 8 o'clock, you go see your world story. And then by 8:15, we'll go bring you the town hall level. We got different newspaper for this for our hand this morning. Ebon, you go first read the ones where you get for that side.
1: Okay. All right. So na punch and paper we enter. So
0: okay.
1: The first headline say Edo Assembly impeaches suspended speaker 8 days after resignation. They don't resign before.
0: You don't resign before they impeach him. So why they impeach you don't resign?
1: Or
0: oh, make you just did the record say. Although there were conversations
1: okay.
0: of his impeachment. Then Baba say, okay, before I go impeach me, make I just.
1: Make japa.
0: But as it is now, you know to escape him. But what's the need of you
1: don't
0: still
1: need
0: impeaching
1: again,
0: him?
1: Now. You don't already escape him.
0: But make it just there for the book say.
1: Hey. Okay. Sokoto Hammered Vehicles reduce. Bandits attacks, says local government chairman. Not true.
0: Sokoto among
1: vehicles reduced bandits. Okay, or bandit attacks, says local government chairman.
0: The armored vehicle, they just keep on there a bit, then they drive around
1: maybe
0: the community.
1: As they bring them, then they come they fear. Automatically reduce bandit attacks.
0: Okay.
1: Immigration moves to digitize border management and also boost security.
0: Okay.
1: So, the one they use laptop and call now they monitor.
0: Before they know for the user.
1: No, na manual before.
0: Na manual. No, maybe that digital they want a tracking devices they want the user. No, no, be
1: they
0: CCTV.
1: Digital. So digital it covers both CCTV.
0: Tracking devices.
1: Driving the driving.
0: No, be driving license.
1: Driving devices.
0: Tracking devices.
1: So it involves tracking devices.
0: Which one be traveling device? Okay, leave the English.
1: So they don't understand
0: stick
1: what you
0: to digital.
1: So all those things be digital.
0: Go, people.
1: Nigeria risks future mineral imports. Geophysicist one. Federal government. You understand that one? Well?
0: Just a geophysicist. Now people where they do waiting concern it. Geography and physics join together.
1: Okay. From the word geography, biography.
0: Maybe biography.
1: Okay. Geography. Federal government moves to revive stalled coal mining oil exploration. But we sit there inside the Punch News. U.S. steps up military training for Nigeria troops. Wow. Okay, Awujale rolling out Sue's Ogun Kingmakers.
0: Awujale, I'll be Awujale.
1: Awujale.
0: Okay, that's the pronunciation. Okay.
1: Yes, it's a title.
0: Awujale, okay.
1: Yes.
0: Okay.
1: Yeah, so, and they are the ruling house for that Ogun State.
0: Nabi, they don't they do Tumbo Tumbo Baskalaba Titialaba on Ugo Coletam.
1: Ugo Coletam.
0: Now, before, now the gods, now they choose the ruler, now they choose the gods. It's okay.
1: Yowa. NNPC partners advance $21 billion Bonga offshore projects.
0: It's okay.
1: 7 killed. 2 injured in Nogun crash. Oh, sorry. 2027, Obi Ameshiduk differ over insecurity and subsidy.
0: And now for the presidential debate, what they do for this NBA conference now. But as the team be now, some of the presidential candidates for some parties no go.
1: Wow.
0: Like for the APC. I'm not sure because I don't see videos of him of President Bola Ahmed Tinubu causing the contest again because now be aspirant now or Kashim Shettima. But I see Amechi there representing Atiku. I see Showore there. I see Putobi. I see and the rest of them.
1: And the rest of them.
0: It's well.
1: And these people will represent PRP and the rest. Okay. NDLA arrest, we stayed inside Poncho. NDLA arrest 5 suspects, destroys cannabis farm in Edo State.
0: Okay.
1: Mob lynches 2 suspect thieves in Niger. We talk about this jungle justice all the time. But then they reach. But they don't say another punishment, don't they? Then they dance. Mm. Say thief, they dance.
0: That's not enough.
1: Mm?
0: The killing is not good. But not if good. They dance, maybe they hand them over to the police.
1: Hey.
0: Don't go instead and kill people. That dancing, me, I love it.
1: Mm.
0: I love it. But if they dance finish, hand over to, may they display their talent.
1: Exactly.
0: If they don't finish, hand them over to the police.
1: Exactly.
0: May the police do what they're supposed to do.
1: Exactly.
0: This
1: one, about this, our brother, we go that time, Mubad.
0: Mm.
1: They say group urges Lagos CP to replace investigation team.
0: Because this thing, it be like a monkey and they inside. This, when this boy died, not be 2022.
1: Yeah, since that time. Now 2022, I've been at 2023.
0: 2022, I've been 2023.
1: Mm. I think it's 2023.
0: They go exhume the body until now.
1: Yes.
0: Oh,
1: till now, up till now.
0: You no get peace when you die alive. You no get peace when
1: you die. Eh? Ah, God have mercy.
0: It's okay. Make we enter this. Mm. Don't finish for that side.
1: Soldier arrest three gun runners. Rescue six in Zamfara.
0: Okay. They say geophysics is earth science or geology.
1: Mm.
0: Okay, we don't hear. Thank you so much. Mm. God bless you. Do all right. Please, is today a public holiday? Yes. And I did not tell you because I am angry that you are at home and I am at work.
1: Mm.
0: Call me jealousy. I don't care.
1: You don't care.
0: I don't care.
1: Don't care. Yes.
0: Yes, today is public holiday. Federal government without announcement since on Friday.
1: Yes, no.
0: Even my company, they send email say today na public holiday. Do you understand? Shout out to Mohammed.
1: Now we are here now because we still want to remind you now.
0: Say that you talk too much. Now Muslim holiday now.
1: Hey.
0: If I want to say Jesus no let us they get holidays like this. Hey, now only Christmas and Easter.
1: Why now?
0: But Mohammed they show up.
1: He must show up now.
0: Mohammed, they show up. Different
1: holidays. Not only Mohammed, they show up. Even some traditional girls, too, they show up.
0: No, those ones, they know they declare holiday.
1: They know they declare.
0: Now, Mohammed, only they show up.
1: Mm.
0: And we know how many we don't collect.
1: Mm.
0: Oh, because you collect, they don't do big salary.
1: They, like seen as small, they do that time. They never do big salary.
0: Oh, because you collect that one.
1: Mm-hmm.
0: The person, they show up.
1: Not
0: but my Lord, our personal savior, now only two holiday negros. Mm. Yesterday, not public holiday, okay? For inside the Vanguard newspaper, we don't come up for inside the punch. For inside the Vanguard newspaper, they say Poco Lee to appear in London court in September.
1: Mm.
0: Community leader, they talk. Of course, they've been get one grape allegation on top of them. Saying one by first touch light to people. Mm. I be person. For there. Mm. Now, wow.
1: Mm.
0: Make this team. If this thing is a false accusation, it's bad though.
1: They're very bad.
0: Very if bad. They can't go find and guilty now, nah, that's how we be say you know fit to find your way out.
1: Nah, the problem be that. And some of them they don't know say na set up.
0: Oh,
1: once you fall inside the trap,
0: it's
1: bam.
0: Okay, may plane fly.
1: Mm.

0: 101.1.
1: You dey talk something.
2: You know, say from the experiences of our from some of our legendary artists, we get to find out say some of them na set up. Once you don't fall inside them, you don't fall be that.
1: Na so.
2: And all of these things, you know, those people where they then they look for corny ways to collect money.
1: Na so.
2: From so just be careful.
1: I dey tell you, be careful, oh.
2: Especially you where be say you be entertainer.
1: Ah, be careful.
2: God can't give you small money join them.
1: Check your time now. 6 minutes. Don't stand that good for time. Don't more. Somebody sent message this morning. See, Egbo. He said this now. Nah, Benson Oluwa Egbe Miga from
2: Akure.
1: Ondo State. He said, Egbo, the person where you say make I share change with, he don't use my money buy dry fish. If you can't give me slap, join.
2: Welcome, Ojo Jesse.
1: Maybe when they center with your change, you know they hear what. Some of you now going to carry your money run.
2: He slap you. If you get locked, say no be front of your own base. Now he slap you.
1: Say no to violence.
2: 239 for no verse. Sorry.
1: Say no to violence.
2: Some of rubber, you,
1: when will they shatter with your change, enter with your change, you know they hear.
2: We go join you with your enemy. We go join you with your enemy.
1: We go join
2: you
1: with your future husband, your future wife. We go join you with your ex-boyfriend, your ex-girlfriend. No,
2: you know, like, this one now, my ex. As it is slap him, my ex.
1: No,
2: your revenge.
1: My enemy.
2: So you know, this one, my ex, they be like
1: enemy. It's just some people are going to like join with their ex.
2: Like who?
1: Elijah.
2: Elijah, what do you do saying? You better go and ask the gods of the land.
1: I go join her with police of no. I go join her with Nepal official. May they go fight for their change.
2: What of that man waiting for Coco?
1: No. I go join her with your future wife.
2: Okay. Did they see this live?
1: Now, so live be your
2: first man do woman. No.
1: For inside the Vanguard newspaper, still the biggest story for there in 2027 matter. They say Peter Obi disagree with Atiku on subsidy, the fault mismanagement of proceeds. If they read down, they'll say nobody said they come out to remove the subsidy bad. But now, waiting they use the subsidy money do
2: that
1: be
2: know.
1: The problem. Do you understand? But we need the subsidy back.
2: We need them back.
1: For inside the Vanguard, still they say KB bandits attack police. Say police don't honor 10 fallen officers. They vowed relentless pursuit of criminals. Say, Lila, they no go tire. Even if their shoe open for road, even if their slippers cut, they go make sure say they pursue those criminals, reach where they go. Opposition party don't lash Yario over APC's rule beyond 2030. They vow say they go rule past 2030. And you dead, they no one collect your privacy. Then they are ready to rule even after 2031.
2: Imagine.
1: It's okay. Repeat after me.
2: It's okay.
1: 5 experienced campaigners missing from Tinubu's 2027 APC campaign council. My own is, why is the chairman of, in fact, not even chairman, okay, my first call and first, the chairman of Nigerian Revenue Services among his campaign, and Naim be the assistant fundraiser. Why? There's conflict of interest there. How are we going to be sure that it's not our tax money
2: You understand
1: that they are using? Because me, I'm a taxpayer citizen of this country. I pay my tax.
2: And that money, they pepper me if I come out and sometimes.
1: If they come out, if they send me my tax, this like this, I go the verse.
2: Sometimes I go, Adam, you will consider this money. Don't
1: buy now,
2: for.
1: what is Tesla that I cannot buy?
2: Imagine.
1: I beg. APC campaign council meets 14 governors tasked with delivering Tinubu. So they put 14 governors for inside the tax committee. And of course, Atiku subsidy proposal designed to make petrol affordable. Can I talk on what they talk? For inside Daily Trust newspaper, they say the biggest story for there, why Tinubu pull back campaign council list? No, if I don't pull them back, everybody they shout. See, you feel that your voice is not heard. Anytime where something happen, where everybody shouts, you see, say something they happen. Should I give you an example? Should we start from NYSE? Should we go down to WAEC? What do you want us to focus on? Now they say don't pull back the list because the list it reach make
2: you know,
1: they shout.
2: You know, make a, you know, be at all.
1: Uh-uh.
2: That

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0: On August 8, 2001, we made a commitment to our nation. 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We've helped bring loved ones closer, turn ideas into opportunities, and dreams into reality. Truly, we've come a long way together. Cheers to the next.
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1: 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There's only the different people sleep past from the motor. 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
2: Hello, what's up, BFM? 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Some two agro boys like this, they just came out of nowhere. 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

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Now for our road, now they tell us gonna throw their shit. Hello, Wazobia FM. For our area of Balindi, they did see people phone. 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

0: All right, so you are still listening to Wazobia 95.1 FM. Yes, so, and we still there. We dey go into area report now. And now still saying the last one, I still there on top here. Oh. Not be only she. Yeah, I still there with them. Egbo, aka Egbo Adubo.
1: Yes, so area report time now. We there. You know, so at the time where we celebrate. We there report everywhere they saw for we area, both the good, the bad and the ugly. Yes, that road when not they good, everywhere they saw. Please talk. Let's talk about it. Okay, the phone line is now 0201 277 0951. Okay, let me take it small, because some people know they swear for me for their chest. 0201 277 0951 Second one now 0201 465 7180 0201 465 7180 for WhatsApp 090 874 3075 Everything they thought to play.
0: I can't sweet now.
1: It's sweet. We'll go
0: for lights. All right, oh.
1: Hello, good morning. Second one. Hello, good morning.
2: Good morning, my bestie. Good morning, man.
1: Good morning, mama. How you day?
2: I'm fine. Christine Egbo, good morning, sir.
0: How are you? How are you doing?
2: I'm fine. Your voice just is tottering me.
1: Man.
0: Oh my God, I'm blushing. Hey,
2: I'm just saying, my bestie.
1: Yes, my love.
2: I love what you do yesterday evening. Continue this evening. I did with 100%.
0: Hey,
1: now love now they encourage me to they do rubbish. All of you are the reason why I'm like this.
2: Yesterday you and Uncle Chiba and later said to now when I sing song. And
1: yes, we sing. I love you.
2: You love me.
1: We are happy family with a great big hug. And a kiss from me to your
0: baby. I no go private school.
2: I love you.
0: Oh, okay, thank you, darling. Hey, go private school here.
1: Love you too.
0: See them private school here. Oh.
1: Hello, good morning.
3: Good morning, sir.
1: Dadim.
3: My daughter.
1: Where have you been? Oh, no, they let me miss you. No, they do like that.
3: Man, don't travel, go travel.
0: Who? Good money. You don't get one, sir.
3: I want to contribute on this million, what they say they give students. Now, Lion, let's are giving to their children and their party people.
1: Oh.
3: My last boy was in last in the kindergarten. Very sharp boy, head boy. Not he was giving to him. Was head boy in primary school. Was head boy in secondary school. Only one day they went to Lagos State University, and they give him one textbook. No single book.
1: You said they give him one textbook.
3: So not the head boy. Which version they go give?
0: Aye. SSI
1: no,
0: book.
1: No. Student loan now for people where they request to say they don't feel pay their own school fees now, so they will collect the money from government take pay.
0: Good morning. Hey, old Lori laughing. You know, get wala. I laugh you, Alawa. I laugh you, Alawa.
1: Yes, mommy, good morning to you.
4: Riding speech this morning. I would like to ride to tomorrow. I don't know, I drop stop for agreed bus of tomorrow morning. Carry me. Oh,
1: tomorrow, okay. May we carry you.
4: I want to check my shop.
0: Oh, wow.
1: Okay. No, Eta, you better come with your change, yo, because you guys, you go do, go join you with your enemy.
0: No, and I go keep you for the front seat. Only you for the front seat.
4: I'll keep you for the front seat.
1: That's how you will behave. You and your enemy will sit together.
0: To avoid this, just gather a lot of change for Ando.
1: Thank you so much, Nyago.
0: Thank you.
1: No worry, we'll go carry you. Thank you so much. Thank you.
4: All right.
1: Bye. No, we'll not fit take that one. Yeah. Thank you so much. We're going to go this break. When we come back, I mean, all of you that want to ride with us tomorrow and from now henceforth, enter with your change. My conductor, Kuku, no sabi money. You fit it up.
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0: Welcome back. This coming back that we're coming back. So we want to call on the Minister of Works.
1: Okay.
0: What's his name?
1: Minister Dave Umahi.
0: Minister Dave Umahi, sir.
1: Sir. Good morning, sir.
0: Good morning, sir.
1: Shena morning for there, Abby.
0: Yes, ma'am.
1: Afternoon.
0: It is Nigeria.
1: Okay.
0: We get the same time zone.
1: Okay. Good morning, sir.
0: No, be good. Wait till we good morning.
1: Solid day. English.
0: Okay.
1: English.
0: Mr. No, I go talk for English.
1: Okay.
0: You go talk for Yoruba.
1: Okay.
0: You get.
1: Go interpreter.
0: Mm-hmm. Minister Dave Umahi, good morning, sir.
1: Minister wa Dave Umahi, a caro, sir.
0: We greet you specially.
1: Akinyini towo towo.
0: We have come on behalf of the people of Nigeria.
1: Awa Lori Giraffe. Sorry, Lori.
0: Lori Giraffe.
1: We come
0: On behalf of Nigerians.
1: Awa ni behalf of awon omo orilede Nigeria.
0: It be behalf.
1: The Yoruba no wa mi o ti ri.
0: Awa Lori awon Nigeria no be so supposed to talk.
1: We be awa Lori you dey on top
0: Nigeria.
1: We dey
0: on top Nigeria. Okay, let's serious.
1: Okay, awa ni tori awon omo Nigeria.
0: Oh, now you are talking. Let's be serious,
1: okay.
0: Because this is very serious.
1: Yes, sir. Something.
0: Sir.
1: Ogawa.
0: No be to disrespect you.
1: O nse lati gbe yin jabo.
0: We no say that jabo na fall down now.
1: We no want fall down.
0: Okay. We no say you dey go through a lot.
1: Amo we pe erin opolopo inu aye koja.
0: You dey do a lot.
1: En se opolopo.
0: You dey come from a lot.
1: En wa en ji lati opolopo.
0: A lot dey around you.
1: Opolopo lo po lo po lo ji to yin yin ka.
0: The opolopo don too much now. The opolopo. Okay. Sorry, sir. Sorry for the laugh.
1: Ema binu sir.
0: Sorry for the laugh.
1: Mr. Dave Umahi. Ema binu sir.
0: Sir.
1: Ogawa.
0: We dey come on behalf of people where they follow Bini leg or Bini Delta Road. In fact,
1: I'm buying you sorrow. Tori awon to gba ore Bini Delta.
0: South people.
1: Go gba won ni south.
0: Mm-hmm. And all the other people where they experience bad road.
1: Ati gbogbo awon to je pe won gba inu odop ni kiti kata kita gulu gala gala.
0: Everything he said. Mm-hmm. And where be say that road is supposed to be your work where you dey collect salary from.
1: O si je wi pe ona yen o ye ke ti ba wa se ni remu.
0: Mm-hmm. You be public servant.
1: Je mo wi pe eniyan olopolopo ni.
0: Therefore you are supposed to be doing what the public supposed to benefit from.
1: Free there you o ye ke ma mu inu awon eniyan dun.
0: We not say Custard High Road and Super High Road they important.
1: Amo we pe ona ti Custard dey. Say Custard ta ma mu abi?
0: No, just leave
1: it. Ona Custard yen.
0: And Spaghetti Highway.
1: Ati ti Spaghetti yen.
0: Highway.
1: Ati Highway yen.
0: Yes. Mm-hmm. That's Lagos Calabar Custard Highway and Badagry Sokoto Spaghetti Highway.
1: Highway.
0: Mm-hmm. Mm-hmm. All those highways they important.
1: Oh wow, very very okay, are you the English, Abi?
0: Na mi de English.
1: Oh, ani lo re regerege.
0: Mhm. Sir.
1: Ogawa.
0: Sir.
1: Ogawa.
0: Sir.
1: Ogawa.
0: How many times we call you?
1: Melo la pe yin, sir.
0: We want to beg you.
1: A fe beye.
0: Please.
1: Ejo.
0: This road today important.
1: Oh no, you. Oh, wa very very. Sorry. Oh, wa very very very important.
0: No, if una only one very. This road they very important.
1: Ani lo re dara dara.
0: Now be the say what they talk now. This roads they important.
1: Chebi, you say make a day Yoruba.
0: Eh.
1: You don't forget.
0: But the thing where they talk it too much for the thing.
1: Inspiration.
0: Okay.
1: Inspiration.
0: But these other ones where people they cry about.
1: Cherry late away on sukun for you.
0: Where be that Ore Road?
1: Tuje Ore Road.
0: Where be Beni Sapele Road?
1: Beni Sapele Road.
0: Where be Ugeli Road?
1: Ugeli Road.
0: Where be other road? Aochi Road. Bini Aochi Road.
1: Bini Aochi Road.
0: Ekpoma Road.
1: Oh no, Ekpoma.
0: Bini Bypass.
1: Ah, Bini Bypass.
0: Plus other roads.
1: Pelu awon ona to ku.
0: In fact, we yes say the Akwa Ibom cross river own self that Itu Road too they very bad.
1: Atun gbo wi pe ti awon Akwa Ibom ona won na o tu da.
0: Oho, plus other federal road where una never do.
1: Ati ti awon ti federal ti o da.
0: They are very important.
1: Oh, I need lore dadada.
0: Sir, please.
1: Ojo wa lojo
0: ejo. Come on, you are for campaign.
1: Ejo wa you kuro ninu campaigning.
0: Do road.
1: Ejo no.
0: Come on, you are for campaign.
1: Ejo wa you kuro ninu campaigning.
0: Do road.
1: Ejo no.
0: Because.
1: Nitori wipe.
0: If you come to Madioa.
1: Tabalo ba a Madioa.
0: You no go easy.
1: No be God of thunder be that one. Unaimo, where they come out, where they carry thunder come from Mecca, Jerusalem.
0: Yes,
1: yes. Tabalo ba a Madioa.
0: It not go easy.
1: Koni ewo ewo ewo.
0: If you want me to show
1: go, I don't anybody. Tabaloba chongo ino lukoso.
0: It not go easy.
1: Chongo lukoso.
0: If you want me to kateje.
1: Tabaloba katejeje.
0: It not go easy.
1: Ijeje ijeje.
0: If we can't report you to our Lord and personal
1: Savior. Tabawa Father Lord.
0: Now that one go finish up.
1: Inyelo mati buruju.
0: Sir.
1: Ogawa.
0: Please.
1: Ejo.
0: Don't do this.
1: Ema shebe.
0: Help us.
1: Ema shebe.
0: Do road.
1: Eba wa shiono.
0: Come on your mat.
1: You enu yu kura ta. Ekwe ya yu kuro kuru nga.
0: Come on your mat.
1: You enu yu kuro.
0: For wetin no concern you.
1: Iko yu jari.
0: Focus on the road.
1: Ekbe nu kuro me.
0: Where you say you go do.
1: Boju mbe.
0: Ibi la ide threaten am na. No,
1: okay, okay.
0: That boju wa.
1: Come off your mouth.
0: No, ibi la say you ide threaten am.
1: Come off your mouth.
0: Ehe. Come out your mat. For waiting no concern you.
1: Rolling
0: concern you. Focus on the one.
1: Where
0: concern
1: no.
0: You. People when they travel for 6 hours.
1: I want to know.
0: Now they don't travel for 12 hours.
1: Don't look
0: some
1: of 2 hours.
0: Them they use 4 days.
1: So what you want to do?
0: Supposed to be 24 hours.
1: What in Lord Jobby Maru?
0: We're supposed to be 2 hours.
1: So yeah,
0: please, sir. Devil my.
1: Mr. Devil my.
0: You are a good man.
1: And your dad, Danny.
0: We not say you do well as a boy in state government.
1: Ah, we know say even if
0: you not do well. Hey,
1: but yeah,
0: that one na your business.
1: Hey, titi,
0: but yo. Sir, please.
1: Hey, Josa.
0: Look into this road.
1: Hey, bawa wununo.
0: God bless you.
1: Hello, I'm running low.
0: You no go. Your airline no go back.
1: Eh?
0: In airline.
1: Okay, what you go?
0: That's in here.
1: Hey, you no go go. One here. Ni palori sa.
0: Ole.
1: Ni palori bigunugu.
0: Ni palori. And your belly no go slim.
1: One here. Ikunyi.
0: God bless you.
1: Koni koni ujo. You no go slim, ko ni jo abi.
0: No go slim.
1: You kun yo ni jo.
0: That election where you're picking the run for.
1: Ibo tomo yin fe gbe yen.
0: Mo go for lies.
1: Okay.
0: Whew. Hello. Hello, good morning.
1: Good morning.
2: Which time you start to take a parachute?
1: I don't know. Now she influenced me. Now she influenced me.
2: Now
1: she influenced me. I was not like this.
0: Yes. Yes, that they hear you.
2: Now the money when I get, now they borrow you.
0: Mm.
2: Now the month for when I get, now they give you. Kenyene, how many times I call you?
0: One.
1: The woman that influenced me. I came here as a holy man.
0: Sorry. Nervous.
2: My time, my dear.
0: Thank you so much.
1: Thank you.
0: Thank you. Hello, good morning.
3: Hello.
0: Yes, sir.
3: Senenye.
0: Sir.
3: My daughter.
0: Sir.
3: Pastor Obinna is my name.
0: Oh, my Pastor Obinna. Bear me off your radio. Good morning, sir. I never hear your voice in a long time. I don't miss you.
3: I miss you too, but how are you doing?
1: Abi esi baba. You no get wahala, sir.
0: How are you?
3: I dey.
0: Are you sure? You sound down. Are you okay?
3: I dey for this Nigeria. No dey okay.
0: Oh, I get.
1: And now I know why the idea long.
3: My daughter follow people where sleep for road.
0: For this road where we dey talk, Abi?
3: Yes.
1: Thank you for even calling.
3: I carry my heart for hand.
1: Oh my God.
3: I pray their need and I pray. I call God. I said, because of the children of this country, we know they gain anything. We know they gain anything as Nigerians. She na bad thing say God bring us to Nigeria.
0: We no know.
3: We no dey gain anything good thing, nothing.
0: Nothing, no.
3: We get to fuel.
1: We no gain now.
3: We no gain anything from him. Water full everywhere. We dey buy him. We go queue to buy water. We dey die of thirstiness. If there's any word like that, where water full everywhere. Waiting they happen na campaign, election.
1: Yeah, that one.
3: Money day, they carry the money. They give people what they give. To do road, is it a bad thing? St. Paul said, he said, cause will be him. If he no preach the gospel, because that is what he was called to do. Yeah, we give you money. Do work for us. Money no be our own.
0: No be your own. Oh.
3: We dey pay you salary. We dey buy car for you. We any place where you enter now, go. Now we dey pay the transportation. Hospital, now we dey pay your hospital bill. Why you not go do the thing where we ask you make you do for us? They think so. They kill people anyhow. Now you carry revenue director or what? Now you call them, put them. Maybe they bring our money to do election bank. You don't tell EFCC say any money where they got any place. Make them put them for Melfond, right?
0: Melfond, yes.
3: So no accountability.
0: No accountability, yes, now. At the end of the day, they'll tell us say they don't borrow the money to students. Students, where would they know if you bring commas?
1: Oh, we don't know the figure.
0: Zobina, thank you for this revelation. Thank you so much.
1: Thank you, sir.
0: Thank you. Hello, good morning.
4: I'm back. I forget something before this one come out.
0: Oh, okay.
4: If I'm not cooking.
0: Yes, sir.
4: Remember, that road, they make me cry. I had a project at Kemwabarat, which I did for almost 3 years. Electrification, I was working in Finishi for that time. That road, now 1 hour, they take Zavam to Shagam.
1: One hour.
4: The best road in Nigeria. Now they are doing Sokoto, Calabar Road. Let them pay to reality, because this is very wickedness. But now they beg them now one money. Only in Nigeria, we are not normal people. Otherwise, no, you go stand up. My wife traveled last month. Now 2 nights, 3.
0: Can you imagine?
4: One with one of maintenance, he came back last week. Now 2 nights he sleep for road. What kind of rubbish is that? For all
1: these dangers, with the outside.
0: Within securities. Thank you so very much.
1: We
0: just take messages. We get less than 1 minute. We go take another call till we come back from this break. But somebody say, go and say, waiting be this. We there someone, I never see anything. We there summon them as they no one get sense. We go, we try our best. Good morning, Auntie Sene. Say, you guys are doing a wonderful job. Keep it up. He say, your morning program is never a dully moment. Mr. So, Kings, all the way from Egbeda. Oh, thank God. Some of the Chris Moon that they laugh. It's okay. Good morning, Sene and Egbo. He say, my report be say, why them go leave bad road where we get for this country, go they build coastal road and they never finish where they no go finish after 2035. He said misplaced priorities from our politicians and majesty all the way from Ikoyi. Will they come back?
1: Okay.
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0: Welcome back. Now just 8 minutes to the hour of 7 o'clock. We get one advice me matter, but no, we'll go treat them tomorrow. Oh. We'll go treat the advice me matter tomorrow. But we will still continue on top area report. The WhatsApp line is 0908743 0755. And the phone lines are 0201 277 0951. 0201 465 7180. We'll go straight to the WhatsApp.
1: Okay, we get one WhatsApp report here, but this one they very touching small.
0: Okay.
1: He say, good morning, Auntie Sayene and Crazy Egbo. Please, there is a dead body at a pedestrian bridge after shop right before Peace Garden. That's the for Shongotedo. He said, today we make it 6 days and it is already smelling. The worst part of it is that last mile officials are not too far from there and they are doing nothing about it. Please, relevant authorities should come to our aid. KC from Abidjan.
0: Okay. How many days? 6 days.
1: 6 days. This day, 6 days.
0: That's a lot too.
1: Go don't they disturb them already? Because that one smell, it don't they smell already. Well, it means more make a boss be that. Okay, you see Auntie Sayene and Baba Egbo, my area report be this. Benip bypass road. This our country no get shame. Oh, Sani Nwosu from London. Okay, oh, that's all we see. We go first listen to voice notes.
0: Now who send them? Now who send them? I really matter. No, I don't know whether in Nigeria. Nigeria. Let's see this one.
1: Okay. It's a professor of civil engineering. Please, now we be.
0: Na Dave na.
1: Oh, okay. Ah.
0: Na professor na, by is a professor by practice.
1: By practice.
0: Doctor by practice. Is a professor. Continue.
1: Please. Was David an highway engineering or that question now for us? Or a civil structure engineer? I now understand why I asked the question.
0: Okay.
1: Was David an highway engineering or a civil structure engineer?
0: Supposed to be highway or low way. Continue.
1: You are laughing at a man building a super highway to your hometown. See, the truth, most Nigerians don't know their right.
0: Oh.
1: Why celebrating a government for building roads, Mr. Anonymous?
0: But sincerely, we're not supposed to celebrate them, say they build roads.
1: Build road.
0: Because building of road is their work in the first place.
1: That is their primary amicable assignment.
0: To provide basic amenities
1: amenities
0: for us.
1: It is your primary amicable correctional work.
0: Who got the phone lines?
1: Hello, good morning to you, sir.
2: I do go.
1: Baba. You know, get wala. I do pay. I love you, Allah. I want to limit that.
2: Landlord, I love you.
1: You know, get wala. All right, sir.
2: That is an AM area.
0: Messiah, your Bible said, I'm here, Jeb Legend.
1: Ma'am.
2: Good morning to you, dear.
0: Good morning.
1: Good morning, sir.
2: You see, this our politicians. They need a shame. As if it's a shame they catch them. That part where they wear, where they smell, therefore they wash them.
0: Why you the Ejebleje? Sometimes the kind language. Wait, no. Listen to me. Hold on, Ejebleje. You not say that. No, you know I will not calm down for you. You not say. You not say I no go calm down for you. First of all, let me tell you this in Ejebleje. It is no longer funny. You don't make me they speak English now. It not there funny again. You not say na radio be this.
1: I beg.
0: You get, and even children they listen to us. Na morning radio. So make you they filter the kind words where you they talk. I tell you, if you want nobody to tell you, say don't express your opinion, okay? But you still feel by ring lights. Do the expression for your house. Do you get? But if you they call on a national radio, say what you want to say, but let your speech be guided. Something, some words and some things you say are not radio friendly. You cannot already call the radio station and say, una so-called. What if I say you so-called a jebeleje? That's not nice.
1: I beg.
0: Okay, ma, call this abroad person back first. Zakoli, are they trying to call you back? How's Zakoli? You're hot these days, too.
1: You're
0: hot, too.
1: Is it there?
0: If you no pick, I cut. Don't move on. Okay, yeah. Don't pick. Hello, good morning, yeah, sir. Sir, good morning, sir.
3: How are you there? Yeah, good afternoon, from here. Yeah.
1: Oh,
3: okay. Good afternoon.
1: Kabi esi baba.
3: Eku joko.
1: Esi o baba mi.
3: Yeah, eku joko.
1: Esi o baba mi.
3: See, sir, I want to ask you one question.
0: Yes, please.
3: Can you just mention one thing where this present government don't do for the people?
0: Why they ask me? Man, mention them. Ah.
1: Hey, they ask me.
3: Just mention. Just
1: now, who
0: are you? I said, no fit to mention, uncle.
1: If you ask me, now who are go ask?
0: Me,
3: see, what we are talking about, road. Road. In this 21st century, where other people, they don't come out from doing road. See, as long as Nigeria is concerned, there's nothing working in Nigeria. Abi road, no day. Abi light, no day.
1: Day.
3: Health hospital, no day. School,
1: Babu.
3: No one. Tell me any functioning school. Except your children, go and see public schools, how you be. Except your children go private school, go and check both primary or nursery, primary, secondary, university now. Go and check. Waiting the government, the present government, for the they don't they go 3 years plus now, small than now 4 years. Mention one thing where they don't do. Where we go say this is what we achieved from this government, apart from political campaign. Tell me, is that in your opinion? It's too is very, very appalling and shameful that we find ourselves on this. And this money no be their money.
1: No be their money. Oh.
3: Now God giving money. Don't go marry. The only thing where it can be, not before I get insulted. Now to attack people, all the time we go, see road where people they go, see road from Lagos to Ore to Bini to the new bypass going to Wari, going to East, now from there, check the road to go see. Before, they take me from Lagos. They take me Lagos, I drive 2 hours Lagos to Bini. I carry motor, go drop for people for Abba, go Umaya. I drive motor worker, I hustle. That road, now Sarah, you go just they go. Now, 20 ways, they just control the speed. But look at the nine people, they do 4 days before they get to their destination. And the woman who will come out for TV. Money, they take the one where they want on their own. Do this necessary, that's the small thing where we need to better our own life as citizens. They no go do them. All of them, go and check them, verify them. You see them start money on in abroad, foreign accounts. Go and check all of them. Let EFCC check all of them. You go see what are they tell you. But use our money and do something tangible for us. Ordinary citizen, making life better, small. Nobody they look for to fly for air. Look, ordinary road, access road. You do custard, highway, and spaghetti, banagri today. When the existing road,
0: I don't teach you now custard and spaghetti now, no.
3: Yes. When the existing road, make that one first. You know, some people talk, say, when sleep, they sweet. Now you go snore.
0: Yes.
3: When road, you don't do camp, but now you go, they do all those express awarawa. Even if people will say awarawa road. Now you go, come, they do custard and spaghetti road. Why are we misplacing now? If this one is not, there's nothing even priority there. Instead of they leave road, they do light. I will say, okay, now, then they do light. Which one? Because no need to talk, say, misplacing our priority. Now, only campaign they know now. Campaign, everybody. You don't see them. Now, campaign. See how much they spend as alleged.
0: Thank you, sir.
3: Tell me how much that money.
0: Thank you, sir. Hello, good morning.
4: Good morning,
0: sir. Good morning to you, sir.
4: Good morning.
1: KBS, Baba.
4: God bless you, my brother.
1: And you too.
4: You know one thing that happened? I travel with my wife from Benin bypass. Our lottery, I enter night, nearly the lottery tumbled. As the driver dodging, I carry till I reach home. This thing cost me sickness of 2 days. Because I never experienced luxurious bus turn because of bad road. It's very bad.
0: Wait, hold on, sir. Bila, I know you well. The

0: days or so, where lawyers gather, say they won't do conference online. Politicians be like, some of them march there, they'll use that place, go do their campaign ground, will not be small. People like the Peter Obi, Omoyele Sowore, and even Rotimi Amaechi Seff, they talk about, they used to say their market as their politics matter. More will start with Peter Obi and waiting to talk for them. You know, saying in at the NDC presidential candidate, now him. He say he supports this fuel subsidy where they come out to. Yes, he say he supports and know that. But in get one kind of serious question for federal government. He say, okay, if this subsidy don't go, so this money where they save from where they supposed to use, they pay the subsidy, where they pay again. What did they carry the money do? In fact, he say, it be like the way in the look the matter, it be like say, somebody don't they colobby this money somehow. And according to about 60 trillion naira, where they don't reportedly save, oh, money when you believe say that kind of money, the fees and do many, many things for hospital matter.
1: What we have done is that when we remove subsidy, we would have given the people alternative usage for the subsidy. What we have today is that that removal and the attendant resources being recovered is also being mismanaged and stolen.
0: Yes, so but the political drag where they drag each other for there, not stop for there, oh, because for that same NBA conference, AAC presidential candidate will be Omoyele Sowore, and the ADC vice presidential candidate will be Rotimi Amaechi there too. That be small drag where they drag each other for each other bet. Sowore, he say Amaechi build railway when he be governor for River State. Say that railway not get where they go, he not get where they come. Say the railway not get wetin they do and do, and he say himself when Amaechi be governor, say that lecturers and doctors they on strike for like 13 months. Amaechi not quiet, look at him. He say if he open him out in answer him. He say come on, call check that time why be minister of transport, call check that Lagos Ibadan Abuja Kaduna railway. Say check and when I did deny the commission him. So as lawyers they gather, they do their conference, politicians too they gather.

0: be like say them they use us play games. Hunger Games.
1: Yes, so then they use us play games, Hunger Games, whether you like them or not. I know not many of now they see them differently. Then we just they call bogus money. Mm. They tell you now say economy they better, but you know they trickle down. You know they reach down. We know they see them.
2: I go take calm down now.
1: You know they see them. Eh? Then they say then you know they trickle down. Mm. Honestly, but anyway. NAFDAC don't talk, say, then go see intensify this their ban on top sachet drinks them.
2: They don't do enough, you say, they don't, you know, say they give enough warning, to be honest, you know, the warning.
1: And then even the pep bottle too, that small bottles them. Mm. Then say, but people, they complain, say, you go make unemployment, companies where they make these things, you go make.
2: And the manufacturers then.
1: Yes, manufacturers. Yes.
2: And then they talk this narrative. And that is why, you know, saying I think July last year, now they first
1: talked
2: this thing.
1: Yes.
2: They come, okay, because of this thing, they made a start for December 1st.
1: Mm-hmm.
2: From there now, they still protest to the same manufacturers, them, you know. I know, say they get body, Manufacturers Association of Nigeria.
1: Yes.
2: You know, now their parent body be that one. So they must speak on behalf of their but this thing now, be like say the minimum. Even it go everywhere. For that town from Comgo, I hear boys when they discuss some for areas here. And then they do all those searches stuff again. But be like say they pick some special brands.
1: All
2: those ones when they sell where.
1: I don't think say they pick brand. I think they don't they see so now them go be scapegoat, the big ones then. The smaller ones then they easy to con because smaller ones go down by themselves. The bigger ones, them, now it be the main work.
2: I think that which they do be that one. Because if you see, like, you know, as a journalist now, you must do your...
1: You go buy, you go check whether they see the seller. You go confirm whether they see the seller.
2: How the band,
1: wow.
2: Is it working well?
1: Well or not. So you went around looking for the brand.
2: Is it? Well, we are the talk something. Now you go do this investigation for me.
1: Oh, yeah, sorry. Oh, yeah, tell us what you investigate. Sorry. Yeah, yes, it's a research. Yeah.
2: And you find you have to go to the place and find out.
1: Yes, so
2: I went to some major markets.
1: Yes,
2: and I discovered that
1: the known brands are not there.
2: The all these major brands
1: don't comply.
2: They're not there.
1: But these other ones you manage them like that.
2: Manage with you now.
1: Asking a question.
2: Wait.
1: Now waiting people go one more. That's why they
2: practice this job without now.
1: Oh yeah, sorry. The research.
2: Maybe only you will go do this research yourself.
1: Oh yeah, sorry.
2: Sorry.
1: Complete what you did talk. Sorry.
2: NAFDAC.
1: Sorry.
2: Mojisola, your work they go well. Are you a talk Nadu? I mean, I just come to give audio this thing. And I investigated. And thank God as I went to data. I see whether it be for Lagos, whether I say it be. I can't go some kind of major markets. As he say, no, they mean him.
1: Wow.
2: They mean him. And there's compliance too, even though say like the protest. The constable could use a good office, they plead, I say, no, we're not they talk, we're not they support bad thing. So we talk with thing they happen, say there's compliance with the non-sale of sachet
1: and pep bottle things.
2: Stuff.
1: Okay.
2: That's the end of my...
1: Thank you so much for the research, Robos, and then... the other ones, them wasted the market. Now,
2: like you said, they go take care of themselves.
1: Okay.
2: Natural death, they go up.
1: Okay. Yes. I don't know. You know, say police, they do things the way they don't even send them to. But police, they arrest people with sachet drink. Oh, if they see them.
2: Police never really put eye for them, except all those task force. You know, say task force police, when they follow those NAFDAC officials.
1: They don't check those same police people, whether they themselves hold their own. You don't check police pockets, whether they hold your own. Now what for you? You know they see them.

0: drink things so that eye go clear. So that they go fit see room.
1: As if they go do compliance for that, all those mommy market there.
0: Where some people they will be saying first thing in the morning, now wait till so that I go clear.
1: Now the fool will be that now.
0: I go clear, then go see road. Anyway, I beg the one of the major reasons where they talk be say then say underage people get access to these drinks.
1: Free,
0: yes. And then it really sad because you go see them, then they everywhere. Then they everywhere. You go see children now we do it. And they talk say the rates where drug don't take enter this our system in the next 5 years. Permit me to say, in the next 5 years, the amount of people will go mad. No, in the next 5 years, you see NDLEA, we see some goods them. Then intercept container, two containers carrying 1,490.5 kg of cannabis. Popularly known as loud. And they safe to say then sell them. They are between Lekki and Apapa. And I dare them for do this seizure. If to say them sell and then say them for sell 4.4 billion.
1: Wait, who?
0: 4.4 billion.
1: And how did they take the disposal of all this
0: one? Now, wait, in that one, another thing. You get one man will come and do video when they catch that KC guy.
1: Okay.
0: The man, Balogun, something. Yeah. He talks, say, for Lagos Island. Say, now, wait, then they do be that. Say, now, their business.
1: Those ones they see so.
0: No. Send at their business. Say then they do drugs well. The man they do video na Yoruba.
1: Okay, for
0: Lagos Island. The man do
1: you
0: don't
1: know before.
0: He say na their business be that.
1: That one are known.
0: He say women where they go, where they carry. Say na their normal business.
1: All those golden teeth women.
0: So the man talk. The video they everywhere. Yeah. Anybody where ask me, I go send them to them.
1: When they do research, you can do all these things.
0: He talk saying that their normal business be that. He can't talk say the problem be say as they catch this KC, say where they won't dispose the say before, then they see where then they dispose the drugs. When they grow, this Balogun guy talks say when them they grow, he say, nah, NDLEA people where arrest people where carry drugs. Now then they bring those same drugs, come back streets. So to come sell for boys, for neighborhood.
1: You see,
0: he say na them.
1: So na vicious circle.
0: Yes.
1: What goes around comes around.
0: He say na them, they bring and come back. So this same question, say, what thing then they do with this thing?
1: The ones where they see so.
0: Yes. But like I talk, in the next 5 years, the amount of people will go mad.
1: Even all these...
0: Somebody don't send me message, say 5 years too far.
1: Whoa.
0: Somebody send message, say 5 years too far.
1: You go vital organs then when they go now. Vital organs of the people when they do this thing. So not be small thing. So now collateral damage. Our youths and mortgaged. I don't know.
0: Anyway. the song of Magneto featuring Olamide. It talks say the only country where would they benefit things from. is in Canada. Now we they benefit things from. Then the only country where would they benefit things from. And then big shout out. You get the version of the Headies own. Then just Ian this thing, but maybe we just play this one. That one way feature Lamide be this, right? Maybe we just take them. Are they come back? No go anywhere.

0: me say I no fit reach you for call. Wetin Mr. President don't do too much? I beg, I no want talk. Favor from Aja. Nine seven that. Jaja from offshore say good morning, men. South Africa matter and Chidima case na result of greedy, puppet, cowardly, he say saboteur African rulers, failure to unite Africa. To become United States of Africa. Okay, that one are waiting with that president we die.
1: Gaddafi
0: being the plan that time. We go make each African nation a state and stop all this kind of white power structure of engineered xenophobia, manipulation, and divide and conquer of Africans. Prophet Mali said, how pleasant it could be before God and man to see the unification of Africans. Until that Africans go remain, I know if you talk this language where you write here. Same strategy US use, destroy black neighborhood in the 80s, they play for Ninja. So Ninja youth, drug pandemic, na advantage of Nigerian rulers. Oh, Nigerian rulers, at least they no go worry about protest and youth revolution. We fit change power from the rulers. Oh. This one say, please, are you for real? This Nell Fund na audio. Please ask anybody where you know. I fit send you my lasso ID. Na lie. No. People they collect them.
1: Yes, now.
0: People they collect them.
1: They say a big percentage for UI students then.
0: Yes, now. Yeah, Nagayan Robos, president don't really do well past all other presidents them. In don't break Guinness Book of World Record. Now, Michael, now he send me that particular message. Peter, I know if you read what you write. Thank you. If person walk the world go see him. No be by saying it with mouth. I beg, leave Felix making the lie. Then send a lie, Felix, they lie. I don't think, say Felix, they see, I know say Felix, they see some things, them. Felix, they see some things, them. All right, now the few messages, them, when I feel read, but that's, I need to also bounce, come up from studio. Robos, I don't know whether you want to talk anything else. And welcome back, Robos.
1: Thank you so much.
0: Ibrahim. Welcome back. Welcome back, Robos.
1: All
0: right, so this one, I go just quickly do happy Silver Jubilee celebration to Mr. and Mrs. Mike Ozani. Happy. Now, 25 years, Nayona, don't do so. Mm-hmm. Boss, I wish you all the best. Mom, I wish you all the best. 25 years, no be beans. All the best to Una. And thank you so much. This now people will support me from way back. Thank you so much. Yeah. And this one too, I go just quickly just hail Madam Chinonso. Happy birthday to you. No. This one of my sister. I wish you all the best, girl. Long life, prosperity. Now they wish you good health and all the things that you ask for. Everything good, definitely. Happen and come your way. All right. And then this one, I go just wish Chief Austin Ikubese. Happy birthday to you, Papa. I wish you all the best. Your knowledge, you know, go dry. All these things, the way they talk, way they see, way they point out, government wahala, things, you know, go dry at all. Happy birthday to you, Daddy. And then this one, Abigail Nash, you did for UK then. Na my birthday mate, na Abigail B. Abigail, na my birthday mate, Abigail Nash, you there for UK. I wish you all the best. Long life, prosperity, na ya, they wish you. This minute, na ya, never did for us to feature up. And, but once I come in October, we groove together.
1: Be that name, Abigail
0: Nash. Oh. N-A-S-H. Oh, okay. Yes. Okay. Right. And then this one, Amaika. Ivory Music Band. Ivory, Abby? Yes, I think so. I think that's the name of our band.

0: Amaica, Ivory Music Band or something like that. But Amaica, now my birthday mate too be Amaica.
1: There are plenty.
0: Yes, people will follow me to celebrate. Happy birthday to you, Amaica. I wish you all the best, girl. Yeah? Long life. I'm a cook. I'll be Ama Cooks. She be. Well done. And then this one, I go just hail. Happy birthday, 60th birthday to Biowa Foresight. Biowa Foresight, happy birthday to you. Now, Princess Fiona, say, make I heal you. Make I wish you all the best. Happy birthday to you, sir. Long life, prosperity. Now, they wish you this minute. Okay? All right. Okay. Me and the Waka coming from studio. This minute to jam again for peace, no, before pieces. That one will be on Thursday.
1: Thursday,
0: no? Yeah, we'll go meet them on Thursday. For now, Adewaka coming from studio. It go be. Bye bye, everybody.

0: Oh, Gary! I say no touch that dime.
1: Make you no touch.
0: Make we sharply enter market with a comba.
1: Make you no touch.
2: 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The round of 12 ends here. Three explosive features, six schools, three burning motions, but only the strongest will advance. At 3 p.m., Government Science Secondary School, Tungamaji, goes up against Silver Bed International School, but Hakat on the motion. Can economic gains justify environmental harm? At 4 p.m., Fountain Schools, Jikwi, will battle Straight Gate High School, Magodo, Lagos, on the motion. Is Nigeria a poor country? At 5 p.m., Preloma International School will go shoulder to shoulder against Square College Lagos on the motion. Must Nigeria adopt genetically modified foods to attain food sufficiency? Brains will clash, arguments will fly, champions will emerge. Who will qualify for the quarterfinals? I Beg to Differ National Finals, powered by Julius Berger, is supported by Obiwizi, Card Center Nigeria Limited, Waka Now, New Hall Schools, Lekki, Nigeria Conservation Foundation, and Dreams Dome. 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

0: don't they bite her? You don't they say that, especially if you know they see studio. You don't they wonder. Where is today not be public holiday. PM today not be public holiday. But that thank God I do here today because him not be saying a shush mind way. One or two things. If not, if ya go call police, come. A police not go even answer. Okay, they answer that 247.
1: Yes, sir. Sharp, sharp.
0: Anybody who sees away their basket, he said they don't receive their this. Oh my God!
1: It's an inheritance.
0: you're serious. 95.1 Chukwa Station was over. FM Lagos, welcome on top your bestest time on the radio. Sincerely, if you can see me, we're supposed to be chilling, but we're working. We're chilling too because we love what we do. You understand? And come Chop 2026 is here. Lagos, they call me Church's mate. You sabi me as Mrs. Swain. And of course, as your global citizen, well, who the type of this jollof for you? No, no. We know they do that overflow and that fake jollof.
1: Better soup.
0: What do they do? Don't follow now. They do all this one. Well, I've come to realize that jollof is fake.
1: Yes.
0: Leave it alone.
1: Yes. It's not our thing.
0: Can be out. I just want to eat. But what we eat, we swallow.
1: Correct soup.
0: Mm-hmm. And that's why we have Nrioka. Elubo. Semo. Odorless fufu.
1: Odorless fufu.
2: Potato flour.
1: Ew. One in there.
0: Which one I want shop? Which one I want leave? Nrioka. Gari yellow, gari white, gari jebo. Wetin happen? Plantain flour, wetin happen? Semo, wetin happen? Pando, wetin happen?
1: Pando.
0: Choose ye these days. What you shall eat? Mavico food, good morning. Na afternoon. Mavico food, good afternoon.
1: We greet Dawet.
0: Drinks Dome, good afternoon. Wellington's energy.
1: We greet you.
0: Come Chop 2026, guys.
1: That's right.
0: We're ready. We are hyped. We're activated. Mm-hmm. And Saturday is going up, not down.
2: Yes.
0: It's going up. It's going up, people. Sam Sony Barry Center, thank you so much for everything. Well, now, in fact, people are saying that them now they help us arrange things, they help us organize things, you know. But we come in, all right, Lagos. We love on a plenty, and I appreciate every single person who will also be part of this come chop, especially for the people. Oh, we go cook. Our chefs to Chef Ego and Chef Effie, thank you so much for what you did. And our celebrity cooks them, you know, the champion himself, MC Shakara. And also the person we go come in to fit challenge him. I'm not gonna release the name.
1: Surprise.
0: You don't even know who won challenge. Or maybe digital go leak him for
1: maybe
0: when they do them.

0: be. She feel forget her name, forget who she be, forget say if the pikin come close to her, she feel throw away the pikin because she dey disconnected. Now this woman get this case. They suffer mental health issue. Her husband they aware. He say he know. Say she dey go through this matter, but una still make children available to her. Now, she been confess. Say she killed the pikin. She killed the she buy the children them. But how are we sure she even know what she dey talk? She be the experience what they call command, whether na hallucination. Everything where suppose they wrong. Everything where they wrong, they right. Everything where they right, they wrong to her. Women, they go through them. As I they talk now, some way get bela, some way don't born, they go through them. You think say they decrease. Some things say they pretend.
1: Yes.
0: This woman go through them. The conversation for court now be say, a lot of people say, it's not her fault, say she buy those children. Lagos, let me take a break. But welcome on Top Women's Corner.

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1: 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The round of 12 ends here. Three explosive features, six schools, three burning motions, but only the strongest will advance. At 3 p.m., Government Science Secondary School, Tungamaji, goes up against Silverbed International School, Port Harcourt, on the motion. Can economic gains justify environmental harm? At 4 p.m., Fountain School, Jikwe, will battle Straight Gate High School, Magodo, Lagos, on the motion. Is Nigeria a poor country? At 5 p.m., Preloma International School will go shoulder to shoulder against Square College Lagos on the motion. Must Nigeria adopt genetically modified foods to attain food sufficiency? Brains will clash, arguments will fly, champions will emerge. Who will qualify for the quarterfinals? I Beg to Differ National Finals, powered by Julius Berger, is supported by Obiwizi, Card Center Nigeria Limited, Waka Now, New Hall Schools, Lekki, Nigeria Conservation Foundation, and Dreams Dome. I Beg to Differ, the Tournament of Champions.

0: if it's every time we sing this song, now Ogbono soup, they always call.
1: But I like Ogbono na.
0: Abi, your mama knows Abi cook egusi.
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1: Hey, Dika, I come for life.
3: Oh, so we're

0: right, Lagos, welcome back. And I've been telling you, so we go on top that break, but I just want to break them down more on top women's corner. We they talk about waiting women them they go through, especially when they consign, when they don't born finish, when they don't born their picking finish. The story where we say case where they at hand now, this Lindsay case, the woman where we say they all the way from America there, and waiting they make this case a very serious matter. Mommy Gio here, Ojogumo kuna here. Women around the world on social media, they drum support for this woman. And some people they wonder, why are you people, why not they support person wake by three of him picking? Now the case where her the defense that they talk say, you know, somebody will tell you say she they go through, this woman they go through command hallucination, she been go, she be the experience bipolar, you know, say bipolar won't be say nah mood where be say you know, if you understand it, 1 minute you do a contrasting mood, you know, even know yourself, you know, even the wrong and right no be waiting that they ask you for because you don't know. Then you get postpartum psychosis joined together. This woman just they displaced in every way, but we get a husband where they with her where no say she they go through all these things, but the husband they see him as normal, say Ingo come out of farm. And then until this matter happen. Now, the why women around the world, they drum up support for her. They make the post, social media, TikTok, everybody that support majority of women. Even they don't even so close. They wear pink, come out, they follow her, go court. They said they had to, they made a release her. Say she not do anything wrong. Because people there around, especially that husband. The husband now, talk say he no. But say she agree, say she buy the picking them. She don't know herself.
1: Yes.
0: Medically, you know the things where she they go through. And when you don't know, say what she they go through, why you can't leave Pekin around her? Even she be danger to herself.
1: Yes.
0: You know, say she fit by herself.
1: Even
0: her
1: environment.
0: And if she by herself, they go blame you.
1: They go blame her.
0: You see, why are they always shout about husbands where marry wife? Know your wife.
1: No.
0: Understand women, they go through this matter.
1: During pregnancy, after
0: nobody
1: pregnancy,
0: they fake them. Women, they go through one. Psychosis is a serious matter. Then for people whenever I've woman, then postpartum psychosis, serious matter. Bipolar, serious matter.
2: Yes.
0: Command hallucination, let me say, you gonna be like a person that you dey hear things, you dey hear make you do something, you dey hear say, go and do this thing, go and it dey happen. Now this woman, we want to see how this case go end. Because plenty of people they even talking and said, "Ibi like the husband ain't by the children, no. Whether knowingly or unknowingly, whether na you use your hand by them, or you know say this woman go by these children, but you leave these children." So for women's corner today, for you, we be say, "I dey tell you every time on this show, whether the woman na your sister, or na you don't become your wife." Or you be a mother close to this person, or you be a father, or you now you be the husband, gogo. Every woman deserve care, attention. They need them the most. Even when they get that belly, even when they don't born finish safe. Some not figure any problem until they drop the picking they born.
1: Yes.
0: They begin to hear, throw away that picking. Who be that picking? Who be that picking? Nobody you get them. You need to pay attention. Plenty of now when they listen to me. Now, if it happened to you. You don't know anything that happened to you. No, you are not mad. Now, medical condition it be. You need doctor. We go explain them. You need people where go care. You need people where go show love around you. You need people where go understand, say, no be you put yourself for this state. Now the belle, now the pregnancy. We get husbands, we never still come to the reality of this matter. Where we say their wife go born the first weekend. You know, say anytime where she get belle, see what thing that happened to her. You still want born 8 children.
1: You know, say sometimes the husband they feel no say they happen, but they don't know say treatment day for that condition, and they don't really understand what in the condition mean.
0: Now, to some medically, you need to see a doctor, right?
1: Yes.
0: Some go insist that they don't want to see a doctor, but at the end of the day, medical condition deserves care. Whether they want begin, they give her more medication or they want begin, you need to be around her. That woman must not be, you must not leave her alone.
1: Category of me, where they do self-medication?
2: Church, I can say something. You see, when me, I get belay my second born, as I get her newly, Now, it be like said, they sing song for my head.
0: You hear things.
2: Yes. You see? It be like said, they sing, I go, they dance.
0: You go, they dance?
2: Yes, I go, they dance. That's my second born. I didn't experience it in my first child.
0: So what did you do that time? And what did your husband do?
2: My husband was with me. When the thing happened like that, you know, I go crazy.
0: Hey.
2: They explained things to me later. So it was my husband that took me to MFM for prayer.
0: For prayer. You see,
2: then after that, we went to hospital. So they now told us, the doctor told us it's high fever. That if fever is has gotten to a stage that someone can, when you are
0: begin hallucination,
2: and you start doing something like that. And Yoruba call it, there's another one Yoruba call abisinwi.
1: That one is Chris.
2: That one, when you just give birth like this, you drop the baby like this.
1: Chris, don't start.
2: Like that. So, but they use native things for those
3: to manage
2: those
3: things.
2: Calm them down
0: because of culture and stuff, but medically also there's a way you also handle that medically. They get how they handle them, but culture also get the one traditionally they handle them in their own way. So if they happen to people, imagine this one which she talk about now.
2: Yes, that was
0: one. So you don't born again after that one?
2: Yes, I have another one,
0: but what did happen that time, after 8 years?
2: Yes, but I didn't nothing,
0: you know, experience them again.
1: Every child get their own peculiarities.
0: Women, they go through a lot. And so for you, when they listen to me out there, I don't know, you get sisters where they don't experience this, and you also get friends where don't experience them.
3: Yeah,
0: you don't ever hear any of this,
3: truly. Yeah, I never to hear any of this like that. But when my sister get belly, I know say she gets some kind of changes where she try to exhibit. Now only my mom they feel they understand them. Just when they be like, say, why you they always behave like this, what did they make you do like this? I was but not understand that. But my mom would be like, calm down now. Very soon now you go drop the album. When you drop her, but you go calm down. You get. But me, I believe say some men, they know no better.
1: They don't know better.
3: If they know better, then go suppose know what to do.
2: They
3: don't know better. Me, I don't know better. I don't know better. But now when I talk, when they pull back, say, okay, those things my sister they feel then. I think say nah him be that. You get so.
0: But based on your experience with your husband, you wanted to say some men.
2: Some men, you know, when they marry you, maybe they have, you know, they have this kind of thing they see in you before they marry you. It's not real love.
1: Yeah.
2: Those are the men that cannot stand it. They won't be able to stay with that woman.
0: When you display all those things.
2: The patient will not be there for them. But like my own husband was my husband was with me. He even stopped going to work. He was, I can't go because I don't know what will happen to her until I get myself.
0: It could be psychosis too.
1: Yes.
0: And you know, this lens their own, we say, her husband, thank God, say you mentioned husband. Her husband, be they go work, liver.
1: You see now?
0: If they go work. He focus on your work.
3: Can you imagine? So she, you don't even care about how
0: wickedness of her. They diagnose them. You know, so you bona. They find us waiting. They worry her, but you they leave her alone with three children. And the three children, if you be like, you know how if you don't be like mountain for her face, if you be like, so the children go don't crowd her. She feel not even know when she don't go endanger the life of these children. So you una watch three picking them by like that because. On her face, on her own life, leave her, make she sort herself. And person won't leave. And now, why women around the world, if you go for social media now, they talk, say, lie, you cannot jail her. She don't know what happened to her. She cannot explain. Because they say when they meet her for her, she say, yes, I did it. And lawyer, they say, she feel not even know what you they ask her.
1: Yes.
0: She
1: don't know understand.
0: She
1: don't
0: know anything.
2: She could answer you.
0: Postpartum depression and postpartum psychosis, especially, na real thing. Where they happen to humans, where they happen to women, when they don't go through this level, when they don't pass. So everybody need to understand, to pay attention. Say when women begin to behave in some sort of way, when you don't know, so you don't know them with before, pay attention to them. I don't hear of women, some women where they tie down. I hear of some where they carry go hospital, chain them down. Because if you leave them, they go hurt themselves. They don't know. And then I know, I've been telling her, the one where we say, you know, the in Pekin be like stranger to them. Yes. She they even there, so who is this?
1: Yes.
0: Take this Pekin away from me. Come on, this speaking for here, they come, they touch her, they talk, they even had to explain to her, tell her, say, the Pekin mama leave the Pekin. Then she can't calm down. Then she can't begin to cry. They say, why would a mother leave Pikin. They now beg her to breastfeed the pikin. Said the pikin they hungry. Then she can't agree. Carry the pikin, breastfeed the pikin, then go and keep the pikin. Then tell the pikin say, "May you no cry." Then she go come out, go lie down somewhere. They laugh. Or she begin to watch film. Her pikin, she just. But she get husband will understand until she come out from that right. place where she don't that understand.
2: Yes.
0: Then she go go. I put to bed. Okay, I'm a mother. Okay, before she go now recognize. By that time, pikin, if you don't even they enter 1 year plus. But they need care. As I talk to you, they happen to people where they around you. But you think say na movie. It is in a film. Make you watch this film. It thinks in a, this woman, they do nonsense. Make una they pay attention to women. Because of childbirth, be when they go through plenty things. Where mouth no fit talk. Some no fit even explain them. Some they go through them and them shame no let them talk them.
1: Yes, yes.
0: Shame no let them talk say that they forget things. Mm-hmm. Shame no let them talk say, I know they recognize. I don't know whether this place now blue or not black. Shame, no let them talk. Say, are they hear words where they tell me?
1: Which society go talk?
0: Yes. Some they stay, they go, yes, say, throw away the pikin. They hear them clearly for them here.
2: Me, I experience them, so I know which are they talk.
0: And you think, say, na joke. Imagine leaving this kind of woman alone with pikin. I think some of our mothers been understand them, even though it happened to them. And if you remember, the things that happen to them then they use tradition more to solve the matter. They say,
2: because they believe
0: they believe say now waiting go take care of them babies. Yes. And it worked for them. Mm-hmm. But now medically they know the name, why this thing they happen, the signs to explain why waiting this one be the bipolar, the postpartum psychosis, the depression, the hallucination, all these things women they go through them. And you get some women will say all these things were at least they go through them at once.
2: That one plenty.
0: At once. Some way we say, I heard a story. I never met her in person. We say, every morning she they hear, run away. And so she go, they pack her things. They go, they ask her, say, what? I say, I want to run. They go, calm her down. Over and over until one day she decides, say, she know they hear her again. I don't want to run anymore. So this particular woman, her story now, every news channel they carry her. Around the world, and women are saying, leave her alone. She don't know what happened to her. If you get anybody where you go jail, not the husband.
2: Yes.
0: Where no say this kind of thing that happened. You be like, say you will be husband, you cook one medic picking them by. Because if you know one medic by, you would have cried out for help. You for even go hospital, go talk, say, Mekuna come, oh, this woman, if he go find help for this woman, but he never did. So, what if she says she buy them for the company herself? How we even they short and she could buy the children them?
2: That is
0: because she can even, if anyone, any way asks her, she do like this.
2: Go say na me do am.
0: Yes. If you ask her now, so who is the president of this country? She go say na she.
2: Na
0: me be the president. Everything is, yes.
2: Na me.
0: Okay.
2: Yes.
0: It's me. Then next thing, she go begin cry. Even for court, I watch one of the session. You know, say court, they give her a break when her, this thing don't start. She begin to cry. They hit herself. Then court go just go recess. Until she calm down. They come back again. So my question is, why are we still here? For this particular case, why we day here? Una really know what thing happened.
3: Don't know what thing
0: time happened. Don't come for una begin to they recognize what thing women they go through. Because some of una things in a walk in the park. Yes. Una things in a picnic now we'll come here.
2: No.
0: We'll come here to just jamboree. That whole 9 months. And after 9 months, some women even go tell you, say, you see, now after 9 months, now be where the wahala deal.
2: Yes, now.
0: The 9 months even no be problem for some women. Now after them, now the whole demons go leave hell.
2: Actually, they drop the picking like this, she go start.
0: It be like, say, oh, you survived that, Abby, or you come now.
2: Chapter 2.
0: Yes. So women, they go through this matter. I just say, make her not leave this matter. Next, we go continue to follow them up. I want to know how this case go end. Because women around, even they don't sue Ashuebi, they follow how they go court. A lot of people, they drum. They even they donate money to make sure, say, they defend this case well. That says she is not guilty. Because you cannot. You feel no talk, say, person will not know herself. Know what happened to the three children. Now, the three children, now, they are so rest in peace. Because they are innocent children. Yes, where somebody supposed to protect.
1: Their papa.
0: But the person, their papa failed to protect. Because their mama gets postpartum psychosis, get bipolar, get even depression there inside too. But you no care. You think it's a normal thing. And a lot of men, when they listen to me now, your wife, they go through them. All your wives, they go through them, but you no see them as anything. Your own now. Some of them, they even shout to give her. Some of them, they even beat the woman self on top of her. Una day with ticking time bombs. We una supposed calm down, speak to them, help them. Some go there like they don't even want bath, they don't want chop. They pick their hair. Some they don't lose their mind. Why? Because they try to bring life. Mm-hmm. You need to help your women today.
1: Help them.
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0: All right, ladies, I go like come on mouth for here on Top Women's Corner today, but I see some messages where people dropping. I go like go into them, but like I say, I they follow the story. I want to know how the story end. I want to know how we go end. On my side, I go also talk, say yes, I stand for the woman too.
1: Of course.
0: Because I understand totally. I stand for the woman. And yes, I blame the husband 100%. Because if say in no, it would have been fair. I would have said I no blame her, maybe no. I don't know if you understand where
2: yes,
0: they come from.
2: I understand.
0: But you knew.
2: I understand.
0: Because he owned up for court. Say, yes, I knew she I was knew. Going through. How? Even person, whenever I get Belena, can't tell me, say, he gets psychosis. Now run, I go run, call doctor.
1: Mm-hmm. Yes.
0: Mm-hmm. I mean, person, whenever I born, when I get Belena, tell me, say, I get, make you not even tell me, say, na psychosis. Make you tell me, say, I don't know whether I day for Lagos, I day for Port Harcourt. My body, they do me somehow. I don't know what it be reality. Common sense supposed to tell you say this person don't pass.
2: You need medical attention.
0: Immediate. So the person no go endanger in life and your own. Now you tell you know say your wife gets psychosis. Postpartum. Then you leave her go work. What a wicked man.
2: Can't leave her with three kids.
0: Three kids. Where be safe for her now? Riot. Those children go they cause for her head. Riot. She feel no even she feel they see them as danger to herself.
1: Yes.
0: Nobody says she feel in that this was actually seen though. If I be made that man avoid me. I once had a neighbor, once wife could not stand her first son. After she put to bed, she almost spied the boy. She not feed the boy. She throw the pikin on the floor, sometimes beat the pikin anyhow. The child they cry. It was so much that the husband took the child away from her. About 5 years before he was brought back. But unfortunately, there was no love between them. The child was taken away again. Thanks for this topic. Now, what thing that happened to the woman, but nobody pay attention? Because for this side of the world, where would they, if you say, this person don't crease. We just take everything now. Play. Everything now play. Boss lady, I agree to this topic. We need to look into her more. We're on it. Why do you think you're not going to hear my voice today? My PM Sabongira. Cheche, my mom said when she was pregnant, she was hitting her head on the ward severally. Yes. Until she put her face, and she did hit her head. And nobody, you see, in this kind of situation, you go need to, I don't hear where they pad places around her. And then they come out everything with you. Hot person. Mm-hmm. Yes. Mm-hmm. I think the situation, it was an iron bed, so they commode the bed. They commode the bed. So she no go there, go to hit herself or try to pull the bed out. Mm-hmm. In this part of, we are on serious. Now be our problem. I know they're in the mood. Make I just read. Cheche, you can't blame the man at all because not all men know about this thing, I beg. Mm-hmm. Why owner they blame the man? Say in they go walk. Make you no go walk again. Uh-uh. Leave a man read the message. You know, sir, they for good mind.
1: Okay.
0: Make I read the nonsensical message where they send give me. They tell you, say, person, but no, I will not discuss this issue with you. You are here. May you learn in Jesus' name.
1: Amen.
3: Amen.
1: You have to learn.
0: Good afternoon, guys. Psychosis happened to my mother. After she born the first one, born the second one, the same thing. My papa can't say no more picking. Now, so now just me and my brother, they. And we thank God, say, my papa gets sense. They hear him. Because some men go still, they want another child. Mm. They still want. Mm. They go even go marry another person. Mm-hmm. Since you decrease, you know what? Since you get problem.
1: Mm-hmm. Oh, God.
3: But the man,
0: they still leave you heartbroken. Mm-hmm. Whatever you they go through, not be you bring them upon yourself.
1: Mm.
0: Yes, I know they pick out today. I'm not going to pick up. I just want to read some few messages because you see, this particular topic keep me, it put me somewhere. It put me in a place where no day okay for me. I'm so touched. The topic, they make me, I'm touched with the topic because this woman don't go through hell. And yet, Nadraga, she did cause, she did answer. She did answer to what question, she don't know about.
1: Now, the husband is supposed fine.
3: The husband is supposed
1: to be. Maybe they drag him, where?
3: Now supposed to,
0: you know, and they watch the president, and they look the husband for TV like this. I can't say, Cheche, help yourself. I could go off the television. I know why. Because the more they look him, the more they, you know, devil, not a very nonsense person.
2: Yes.
1: You think what you go fit do the man,
3: it could affect you.
0: So this was happening in the 80s to early 90s. She had almost 8 children. She was isolated even by the entire family. Nobody knew then that it was, but you just said now, open my eyes. I think the entire family owes her an apology. I will tell my uncles about this thing now. Chijoke, he said, good afternoon. Thank you very much for this important topic. God bless you for this. This affected my grandfather's second wife. It is now I'm knowing that it is postpartum depression. Postpartum psychosis. This one is not depression, this one is psychosis. She don't know where she day. Then they were telling her that she was mad because they don't know. Yes. This one, they said they don't even know anything. They said they isolated her. Can you imagine?
1: You see now.
0: Women, they go through a lot, Cheche. Cheche, I'm a man. To marry, Kukunde fear me. No, you should not fear you.
1: You don't need to.
0: Just need to get closer. Mm-hmm. Understand what she go through. Care, most times, they take care of this thing. Mm-hmm. I tell you, 2 weeks ago, now when they talk about that woman, we no record, they go peta, say, feed the pig. This child is crying. The mother left. He said, why? She didn't even curse the woman where leave the pig. She said, how will the mother leave her child? She will not cry. But she breastfed the child.
3: Not knowing that
0: her pikin, she has been breastfeeding that child for like months now.
3: Mm-hmm.
0: So for her mind, she did help this pikin.
2: Yeah.
0: The other day, they said she was asking that she hope this woman would tell her thank you. They say they even they find how they go 5 person to call on the phone and tell her thank you.
2: Just tell her thank you.
0: Say that I hope this woman recognize what she's doing for this child.
3: Mm-hmm.
0: Imagine she don't know now.
3: She don't know.
0: She didn't even warn them. Say this child should not be crying. Yeah, they should not let this child cry. Not happy. The other day, they tell us it's like that child that's still living with us now. Mm-hmm. She said, okay. Yeah, the mother is not back. They say, never come back. She keep quiet. Next thing she go. May we not go through what we can handle.
1: Amen.
3: Amen.
0: Good afternoon. For me, the man, I know they for blame because he knew and did not. Now the man you dey blame. Cheche, please, can you ignore the person that is saying you should not blame the man? Me, where they said, I feel like I'm going to slap the person. Mm-hmm. No, why you go slap the person? For this show, I just they learn new things every day. Cheche, kekwan kebu psychosis. I didn't say psychosis, psychosis. Google is a friend. I'm going to leave this matter. Let me leave this matter for now. So that me, I will not even, so more no fight for this particular topic now. Because this topic is dead to my heart.
2: It is. And it open eye, Uche.
3: Yes.
1: It's an eye opener.
2: Because if I reason this thing, I get some story now, it just enter my head.
0: It just click now.
2: Yes, click for my head now. How person run mad, forget her baby, run mad. Now till 5 years later, and she can't come back to the house and say, I'll be with my picking.
3: At that time, the head come
2: finally
3: back.
2: At that time, click. The head come back. And the sister don't carry the picking. Go. She don't go mad. Go. You get. She can't come back. Can't come. The house going to say, I beg when I see my picking. I jumped on here 5 years ago.
3: You see?
0: See him now.
2: Kai. No more. Listen, I will know better, sir. Anyways.
3: Yes, now.
2: Now, if you don't know.
3: And
2: if you don't know.
3: So many men, they don't know.
1: They don't know.
0: I remember my mom then, her sister. Yeah, you know, the husband don't call my mama for phone. Please come. My mama run. Go meet her sister. She did say, I'm not coming back. I'll be here. Her sister, they look her. Say they've sent you to come and kill me, Abby. They brought you. Because they know they can't do me anything. Next minute, she don't begin cry. That something is pinching her. That in fact, she's not seeing clearly. That in fact, this clothes is it blue? Until doctor come. And you need to be careful the kind of injection you're also giving. Doctors, did they try, Sha? Doctors are trying. And it's somebody where they're outside reality to feel able to
2: revive that person. Back.
3: And bring that person back.
0: We thank God.
3: Yes.
0: Thank God. So when you see some people go just collect prayer aside, they pray. Then doctors go, they do their own. I'm very sad hearing this story. Cheche, please do not end this. Okay, I'm ending it today because even me, I'm emotional now. I don't want to talk about this topic. But we go talk about them when I'm stronger. Maybe next week, we'll go revisit this topic again. All right? My African girl always teaching us the things we don't know. Now, so my mama take run mad after 2 children. In fact, my mother attempted killing my father twice until my papa... Kono se ara araime What's the irony?
2: That's pregnancy madness. Mm.
3: That's abysmal.
0: Pregnancy madness. I'm following that story, Cheche. If you're that man, they tell you something. Yeah, the moment I leave that husband, make when they run around, finish. I want to see how the case might end. Husband from hell. Husband from hell. Let me take a break. This topic is over till next week, guys. We'll go bring this topic back. Thank you.

0: Ajala travel one time. 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
1: 26.
0: No, kuna no, they send me the women's corner message. I don't finish women's corner. Allow me to be happy right now. Yeah. I love Ona so much, so much, so much, so much. Cheche, I want to be your friend. Please, what is your zodiac? Libra or Libra?
1: No, like Libra, douche.
0: My character, I suppose, don't know who I be. I be Virgo now. We know they do all those ones. We are not too loud, but we're not shy. People like us, the Virgos, okay, let me tell you some few things about us. I don't like crowd. I don't like to be friends with crowd. So if you find me, I get very small my circle, they're very small, very the tiniest of circle. I can remove you every time. Any single thing where you do can remove you from that circle. Because I want make it they closer and closer, make it they very small. You know, we be big thinkers. And we they like observe. We they observe. Some of us where they spiritually high. We they observe both spiritually and physically. Sometimes you feel like, say, why would they behave like this? Some of us, now let me talk about the spiritual side of some vagaries. Some of us, if God no tell us, we know they moved. If we no hear from God, we are not moved. You understand? But normal vagar, they observant. You understand? They observe things quickly. And I know they're antisocial. I like to have good time. I also know when to day alone. You see that my bed, especially when I day under my duvet, try and leave me alone. I really do not need you like that, especially when I don't day that mood. Not in where if you do or say, if you bring me out of. I just want day. I treasure my quiet time. You know, before I tell people, say, I really know it gets some character where I get before what I know like. But it's following who the zodiac says. You understand? It can make some people feel like, say, oh, you're proud.
2: That's not
0: I love solitude. Like when I treasure them. So it can be like, say, some of us, they're into ourselves. We love ourselves.
2: Yes, sir.
0: So you see, we are like easily withdrawn. I can actually do without you. You might think you are doing me. It's a lie. In fact, I'm even happy inside me. I'm happy that me and you stop talking.
2: Yes.
0: And you think you are stressing me. I'm telling you this because a lot of people get that character too. Mm-hmm. And we be the, I'm happy. In fact, I'm praying that you cut me off because I really do not have that energy. You understand? I don't get that energy. And if I really get energy, I like you so much. Mm-hmm. In my head, I'm like, oh, I really miss that person. But I can move on. Sometimes he day bad, sometimes he day good. You understand? And we day reserved though. We feel know how to day calm until we decide to go crazy. I can be very calm. I can also be very loud. I can be and then calm again. And they might think, she's proud. Mm-mm. I just know one shout again. Shouting time don't pass. I just want to relax. Do you understand? I don't want to again. Let me just go and lie down somewhere. So you go the one that say, but my close friends, they understand it. You just like Indona, he knows. Now this one, you don't lock up. I can really lock up if I want to. Then I can be all over the place. I can trouble you. I can stress you if I want to. Sometimes I know they understand that kind of character. Because this minute, God, I better not be psychosis.
2: Now so Jesus still live life now. Is
0: yes.
2: everywhere the letter
0: do you understand? Yeah, but we appreciate true connection.
2: Yeah. Mm-hmm.
0: True connection. If I call you my friend, best believe, and I can go all out too for you.
2: Got
0: you. I can go to war for you. And if you get problem with person, no come tell me. If you know, say you don't want fight. If you know we are not going to fight that person, don't tell me. Because when you even stop fighting, I'm still fighting. I don't know how to break.
1: Fight and together till the end.
0: So my friends, they know. If they don't want to continue fight, they won't tell me. Now later I'll come here and say, do you know that me and this person fell? I say, as soon as I fall, I also not break my heart. Because I'm not interested. This was a Smith. Do you know that he said, so why did you tell me that time? Hey, I know you now. I said, you know, because people for that work. I said, you don't, you be woski. You don't, that's the way you do now, devil. If devil no enter you, I want to be able to say, yeah, you never hear the two. I said, I don't need to hear two sides. I know, say, now you, devil, they are you, but normally you won't behave like him. So if you know that you don't want fight, that this person you love, you don't want to spoil this relationship, no, tell you. Because I feel spoil him. And we love connection. If I connect to you, take it to the bank. If me and you na G, take him anywhere, you be my G. If we fall out of it, we'll tell each other the truth. Mm-hmm. And if you be my friend, you must learn to tell me the truth.
2: Yes.
0: If you do like this, no, I will leave you.
2: Yeah, definitely.
0: And I know when you're trying to do like this, mm-hmm. don't try to please me because I will leave you also. Mm-hmm. Me, I won't please you. I won't try to cover the truth where you dey.
2: Mm-hmm.
0: You understand? I no go cover them. So, and if I notice if my friend, you they try look my face, they try, no, I will leave you. I know my friend. Don't worry, be acquaintance.
2: Mm.
0: And I feel they ignore plenty things. Yo, hey, even the one where we say supposed cause trouble, I go ignore them until one tiny thing go na happen. Boom. Go be like, say the spirits. Mother Earth just
2: bring everything
0: together, yeah. Sum them up. Then I go do my minus. Now that I go find the Y, the X.
2: Okay.
0: I'm gonna say, January 2010. That's how you behave. And 19th century,
2: you
0: that's how you wear yellow. All this, you see, eh? Devil go sum them up.
2: Oh, hell, don't lose me there.
0: I mean, if you be angel, I will sum them up. I said, I feel they even think how to go press on 109 for you immediately. Yeah, go bless David. You see, I don't know the kind of level where David did when he write that psalm. Wicked psalm. In fact, you get now one time I do pray. I can't pity the person where they pray this psalm. I did feel for her. I say, ah, ba, ba, ba. This one no good.
2: It's too much.
3: You go one person for God's hand.
2: Yeah. Oh, my God.
0: Who will call save the person? So I just try to explain who we be and all that. But what one thing I would like make you also know, people like us, we the thing big. We are never settled. We are nothing there really. You say achieve this, achieve this.
2: Daring.
0: I was just they look you. You never achieve anything.
2: Not the way you do go feel. If you never do, I go still.
0: Yes. Now they tell you say church. I said no. I go still do one. That's what they tell you. Should be the light to tell. I go do one. Believe that I will do it. And we don't fear anybody.

0: Yes, 95.1 with Zubia FM, nice to be the Ganshaw's radio station where you there. Lagos, we want to tell you, say, hey, we get better things for on this particular o'clock. And on know now, when at Tuesday time, on know who go there on board. On know. So without further ado, make everybody where they were in Sidan so make them make noise. Give the round of applause. In short, not even round of applause, make better noise for Cassie. Second, say Cassie Day in the building. BB Ninja. You get the point to that.
1: Bless you
0: like that.
2: Alpha.
0: Welcome, Baba.
1: Yeah.
0: Baba. We there with you. We there with you. Not be lie. From your fitness things, what they do for the house. Or you see, me, I be fitness person.
3: Serious.
0: I be fitness. I like make I see person where they walk, where they work out, where they do all those kind of things. So I admire your fitness zeal for the house. It makes sense. Scatter. Not be lie. You get. But as you don't come out now, we don't say you try. You put in everywhere you want put in. You get. But you get waiting the people won't ask you and we with the SF won't know. When you enter the house, what do you carry for mind say go be your game strategy? I be just one good day, just go prove yourself. I be just you get game for grand where you want, take win the thing.
3: Man, I don't really been get any strategy for mine. I just go in there say make I be my person. You get what I'm saying? So I say make I be myself. I don't go in to say I won't get game plan or get strategy because I believe say all this game plan, game strategy, at some point you go tire
0: you.
3: Your reserve will come show.
0: That kind
3: of
0: thing.
3: It can't affect your strategy. But if you do them, more. But me, I just go in as myself, you understand?
1: So how long you spend for inside the house and how your experience be, it be for you while you there inside the house?
3: Hey, now 4 weeks I spent for that house. Okay. So my experience, I like my experience. I like ACB because I've been meet interesting people, yeah? I've been like the arena games. I mean, like some of the wager tax, yeah, it makes sense. So all those things been keep me active. So I just like the experience as a whole. See, and something where just make me happy. You understand?
0: Okay. You know, say for the house, people they carry game of say, I would like get partner. So that you know that kind of ship thing. So to you now, you know carry that kind of thing go. And I notice say you know you like you don't get any relationship for the house, but if like say you like

0: like person for the house.
1: Mm, so who I can't like?
0: You know, like person for the house.
1: And yes,
0: you know, no, I mean the scam. So you and Shane and Noni.
1: Noni?
0: When I not get
1: Noni, no been there the house. Noni, no did the house.
0: You know,
1: did the house. There was nobody called Noni in the house. Nah.
0: There's nobody called Noni for the house.
1: Noni? Noni, no did the house. Nah.
0: Nomi, I'll be waiting for your name. Nomi. I'm going to say Noni. Nomi.
1: Okay, now Nomi, you can't talk about. Noni, I say Noni.
0: No, Nomi. Now Nomi.
1: I'm going to look say which Noni be this.
0: No, nah, you Nomi. Nomi. You say if you know who are they talk about, you just.
1: Now you just tell me now who they talk about.
0: Oh, yeah, Alpha.
1: Without Nomi. And Nomi and my friend, I've been get a great relationship now.
2: Okay.
1: Mm-hmm. Yes, yeah, so we see the build and say before we like, come out and can come off our house.
0: So, meaning say you like him?
1: I'm not going to hit him if not my friend now.
0: No, nah, you know what I mean? You just want to try one day.
2: Kasi!
0: You know, you want to try come
2: up. Now, what for you?
1: I tell you, Zobia FM.
0: You know, got that kind of feeling, that kind of natural feeling, that kind of feeling of love for Nomi.
1: I'm not going to get feeling of hate now. Feeling of love I will get for Nomi. And I'm a person now. You understand?
0: Gah, you're bad. Don't worry.
2: That's the way you don't carry coins. See, I stay. Don't worry.
0: We know. We're not as the B.
1: I like us now. Not as the B.
0: Normal level. you get anything from here. Now we don't come outside. You don't hear anything they talk about for outside. You get anything we really, really. It will really challenge you, say you not do well when like as you come outside because you say, people tell me say this thing, I no do. As soon as I did for the house, I go I for do get any kind of thing where you don't hear like that. Where if you say that this thing I supposed to do more, where I no do, you get.
1: No.
2: We'll help you get to that finish point.
1: The only thing where I feel say I supposed to maybe now fold myself fast. You understand? I for not take too much time.
2: Oh.
1: But you know, at the end of the day, you get the way I go stick on to him, you can't be like, say, I act or I perform. And I don't go want that kind of thing. Why I just take him at my pace at the end of the day. But yeah, if I don't, that's that one.
0: But then, a big house, a whole lot of people, they see you. People, they want to see what thing you get to offer, even from the house, even when you come outside. So, I mean, some people, if they go there, they go on show, say, I get body for modeling, I get singing talent, all those kind of things you get. So, you on your own stand, you get what you show inside the house. We believe say as you come outside now from here I go take the push up from the side because me I say you did very very very very when it comes to fitness or more guy. No worry, the run your fitness thing.
1: Wow. So waiting, I've been push up for the house. I've been show some of my acting skills. Yeah, I've been also let people know say I get short let apartments where they do. So I just want even get more safe. Me money for the come where when you know. I also show people say I'll let people know say. I be forex trader because I want to be the biggest trader in the world. Yeah.
0: No more.
1: That's part of what I'm doing. So those are the things where I've been sure people say they do for us. You understand?
2: So that means what you they try to tell us now. Say truly, you go show yourself. You show yourself.
0: So you represent the theme of the season 11.
1: Show yourself. To an extent now.
0: It's your own power. Who you root for? Who you root for?
1: I root for my people. I root for Chimso. Mm-hmm. I root for Tram, at the root for Normie, at the root for Blue, at the root for Gerald, and at the root for Sortex. I won't make any of them win. May they reach final, may they win.
0: Now your guys.
2: So what next from here? As you don't come outside the house now.
1: What next from
2: aside there? From acting, where you say you sabi act.
1: I don't tell
2: what
1: you.
2: What else?
1: I don't tell you. I continue back in my business, my shortlet business. You
2: know,
1: make it a boom, they go. Then, you know, the same thing so for my trading. I continue trading, you know. And, you know, make it big there too as well. So those are the things where I will continue to do. Okay. And then I'm also open to directing. So I enjoy directing a lot. So all those things, if I did open to explore any other thing, we come my way.
2: Okay.
0: That's nice. Mm-hmm. Now, don't hear him. If I get any message and any question when I ask Cassie, when I send them to our WhatsApp line, it will be 090-8743-0755. You know what you go do? Sharp, just tell them your Instagram, and then they get them down like this, so then they follow you as
1: my hot. Instagram now, Cassie Nwosu, CASSINWOSU.
2: Okay.
1: Yeah, my Instagram. Make I talk other social.
2: Of course,
1: my Twitter self na Cassie Nwosu, CASSINWOSU. Then for TikTok and Facebook, na Nwosu Cassie, NWOSUCASSI. So now where I dey active, gonna be that.
0: Nice. Everywhere good. Cassie, we see what you do inside the Big Brother house. You really, really represent with you. With you, carry good, you good do. You get. And now you come out stronger. You go come out with everything good with the with it out there for you. Mm-hmm. You carry for modeling, no. I don't see say, hey, now one thing we then go grab you for acting, no. You say get them.
2: Now you don't have that one directing. Directing. On top too.
0: Mm. You get the point now. So likely as a day like this, the sky could be ensure your starting point. You get the point now. Some people they say not limit, but you're gonna go up from there. From there, you get waiting person being axe. You need a hog person for the house.
1: I know the hog person care.
0: That's it. You need a cuddle. You need the you could just there opposite the code there. So people want without his body where you get the woman a cuddle. They need a great cuddle there. So what did they happen? Say they stingy to cuddle people.
1: Let me say make a cuddle now. No cuddle now.
0: Exactly what I asked. They say with all this your body, some girls. They say some girls where they like you on a kum kum. But no, you know you know they even won't give them child. You just be saying.
1: No rush. Tell me now. If they
0: okay, now they can't tell you. You're not gonna make your move.
1: You don't rush me.
0: Ah, when you say person, know you what? Come on, buddy.
1: No, I know they play what though, but they rush me.
0: Yeah.
2: He throw the team.
1: I'm not even gonna be volleyball player or basketball player, but I did game.
2: Nice one.
0: Everywhere good.
2: Bossy me too. Come on, buddy. Arrange
0: your
2: way. Arrange everything where.
0: It's all good. It's all good. Thank you. You come for the media round. We really appreciate you. We wish you the best and every from us from Mazube FM. Definitely, they go see come back again. Come see talk one or two. You go to do when Dominica. Thank you. Oh yeah, Lagos now. When I don't hear I'm from Cassie, the big brother Ninja housemate season 11. Shy yourself, Diddy House. And yes, so in the follow na talk. Don't give an experience of every we go on inside the house. Mok na go follow. I'm gonna bombard them with following. Ask them all the question we want. Ask them.
2: And bring business too.
0: Bring business too. Yes. As the matter take be. So Cassie. Thanks a bunch for the one saying come here.
1: Thank you so
0: here.
1: Much. God bless you. Continue to the stream Big Brother Nigeria for African Magical.
0: When are you here, Amabi?
1: I'm watching for my DSTV app and my GoTV app. I'm looking to shout out to Wazobia FM.
2: All right.
1: Choke for Mato.
0: I believe. Guy, your pigeon too makes sense. You get some people that come, they go to
2: the They fall.
0: But all through, your pigeon just carry us a go. Baba, it's too much, Joe.
1: Oh, voilà.
0: Thanks
2: Thank
0: a bunch.
2: Thank you. Yeah. Sugar!

All right, so now time be this one we would only wait for on Nahin.com. So 4 minutes and now 5 minutes after 3 o'clock on Top Radio for 95.1 was a BFM inside over the Lagos. Now, so the matter does be, make you not forget at all, whether not the knife fall on top of the popo, I've been at the popo fall on top of the knife. Hey God, not the popo, now go hear them. My name is Achi Boy, Radio Jagaban, one of Africa. Man with the wear shoe before I wear socks, so leave man with the rubber mid before I bath. And now, so the matter does be, I beg, man, I don't shout for me, I know too well. Tuesday afternoon on Top Radio, you know how we always do. Now your chook mouth station be this. And of course, we they say to our Muslim brothers and sisters, happy holiday to Yusuf, we use the excuse of the holiday. Take the house, they rest. And when they say, well done there, where you did. Let me touch down with the washcloth for backyard. Was a BFMD.

All right, so remember now, small, small, we're going to make them. Now, one by one, now sure should they take full. And not rush anything at all, except now peace, now they catch you. All right, to knock on the topic, come with the enter straight inside of True Talk on Top Radio. Don't forget, come chop 3.0. Hey, God, now this weekend, you don't buy your gyms. I don't they tell them, I say that them bro can no go em, them bro can no go walk. On top of the show today, where they talk about love letter. Somebody they tell, hey God, one old school, they tell one Gen Z, say she mistakenly go find one old carton when she been day secondary school, can't write jump, can't enter university. Now she can't see one box with different picture where she snap plenty inside. Now she can't open one big envelope. Inside the envelope, small paper day inside. Now that one say, auntie, what it be this? He say, now my love letter, so. Yeah. Now I say love letter, what it be love letter? What? You say, boys, there were one friend me that year, and a letter that they write, now Gen Z fall for ground. Gen Z don't boss laugh. You say, we shall be love letter again. Therefore, Kuku write you email now. And then the auntie called the answer, say, you don't know what it be love letter. He say, you don't know what it be love letter. But you have boyfriend. He say, you get boyfriend. Your boyfriend, no, he not write you love letter. Gen Z, look. Love letter. How not a begin friend? He said not to really know. He don't know saying begin friend the guy suddenly one or two way.

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0: All right, so now, so the matter just be, will they go back on top of the phone lines? Love letter, and I carry us rich here. This is the voice of Chiboy Radio Jagaban 1. Time now, 3:51 p.m. Alias, 9 minutes to 4 o'clock. 4 o'clock now, time for us to enter newsroom. Make we go hear the latest. What is a sub voice over the Lagos? Don't forget, say today on Tuesday, that means say General DJ Indo. Good day on the ones and twos after news time. But before that time, we go back on top of the phone lines.
1: Yeah, yeah. You are my African queen.
0: Ooh, hello.
2: Hello, Shibon.
0: I greet you, bros.
2: This is good afternoon.
0: Welcome, welcome.
2: I mean, I tried to call.
0: You don't succeed, though.
2: Yeah, because this thing already comes to the consignment.
0: Chai.
2: In those days for Ajegule, I was giving history. I read a lot of letter to those young those girls then.
0: Wow.
2: Very small. I mean, I'm 60 years now plus.
0: Chai.
2: So when I do all these things, the sister go there back at Uzo Street. So I say after I write a letter to that girl, the girl reply. We know ourselves. By the time she will pass, we're there at the corner. We know when. No phone.
0: No GSM that time.
2: No phone, but you have to know to how to stay at the corner, and that girl must come outside.
0: You gonna wait for till when they go send the girl go buy something, then you go see her.
2: And it's not for very surprising. So as the girl comes, you go follow. You know, say so you like where the pass Orodu. You don't corner side. You go corner. You go side corner. You go meet her. Or don't talk. Even when the sister cut the letter for where they love to go on because it was a law pure law. Super, thank you so much.
0: God bless you, sir. Thank you.
2: Thank you so much.
0: Yes, boss. Hello.
3: Hello, Chiboy.
0: I there for you.
3: Good afternoon, sir.
0: Good afternoon, no.
3: Well, welcome.
0: Thank you.
3: Bless you from Agbara.
0: Welcome, blessing.
3: That's a man. Waiting, I know if you forget, say, if you are that guy when they write later, if you have an agent, so even look at
0: shame, go quanky, Luna. You know, if you look each other, see two people who are friends.
3: My daughter bring one boy, fan, I call one water like that. Now I say, who should be this one? Say, I explain. And I say, how many years? You don't know this guy. You say, Mama, you don't start to mommy. I say, no, this one, what they do now, not be love at all.
0: On Monday night, they start.
3: I tell you. God
0: will
3: bless you. God
0: thank will you,
3: bless
0: ma. You. Thank you so much.
3: Bless
0: thank you. Yes, sir. Okay, I'm going to check messages where they're on top radio for WhatsApp now. Who they here? This one say good afternoon, Ogachi boy. Well done, work. Thank you very much. Make I clear this to make I read this one. Some of these messages they block me. Say good afternoon for me. Oh, the man, good afternoon, got you by Walter Walker. This one, a very funny topic. God bless you, sir. Blessing from Mal 2. Thank you very much, blessing. And this one, say, Ogachi boy, and at the time of love letter, love sweet now, and not be now. We noodles and shawarma don't spoil everything. Omo gugu. On board now. Chisoba Pauline, no be lie. And this one say, Chiboy, why you they do these things? You just carry person go things we shake don't hurt. Love the sweet, so thank you, Sha. Now sweet memories. Okay, this one are from Awoke. Awoke, how far? Good afternoon. And this one said that year I write letter even for my two friends. And they write for them. Later I come they do handmade cards. Yes, not true. All those love cards where they use cardboard paper marker, decorate. Hey, say you got they do handmade cards. Later I come they do handmade cards. So almost every Sunday, our house they food with my classmates. Chai, Chiboy, you too much. My name is Johnson. Thank you very much, Johnson, for your message. And this was a Chiboy. I they use my feeding money to buy stamps. Where I go take post letter each time a reply come. Always be like Christmas celebration. Love no day again, Joe. Yes, so I agree with you. Love don't die too much. Chiboy, sweet memories you've brought back. It was a great experience back then. Good afternoon, Chiboy. Please help me thank my faithful God for adding 1 year to me. Chukunyere, ILC, Christabel. Okay, and also to my baby son, friend Chukwuka, Louis Anorwe, Mommy K from Ikorodu Chibuike. More oil upon your heart. Thank you so much and happy birthday to all the celebrants where you mentioned. Ga Chibuike, good evening. I'm a Gen Z born, but from the stories I'm hearing, I wish it was still the same way because these days we weren't even sure if we're in a relationship. Yeah, Cassie, with a listen from Ojo. I saw these boys got us carrying a tikuna out, buying a fish way long and two drink. You know, even know whether or not your boyfriend. See somebody love letter. It's a kiss before you open. This one from Michael. Chai. See the way they fold the love letter. Even put instructions. They say, if I kiss the letter before you open, I love go kill us. Somebody say, good afternoon, Chibuike. They enjoy your program. How you take, they know all these things. Are they from Ikorodu? Even me, I know too, no. But say, I no get sense. And this one say, good afternoon, Oga Chibuike. Zukwanike. Your wisdom no be here. You are too much. Well done for the work. Ngobeke from Ikorodu. Thank you so much. Last one, we'll go read. Good afternoon, Chibuike. Now, people don't old queen from Agbada. Now, you don't remember, eh? You see, see those years. Okay, thank you so much for everybody. We're on there with us on top of the show. We will continue when we don't enter the newsroom. Come back and enjoy some good music from DJ Indo. Hope say yourself, don't pick something. Love letter years, not be like Jay Z years. I bet teach them how to take the drum. I will see you now after the news. Good afternoon.

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0: Whether na ya by the airport, Abina Bagada, Falomo, Barika, Oshodi. Anywhere, with the evil cross water, Rishikorodu. To make sure say the Tory reach your here, hot, hot. 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
3: All right, Lagos people, are there here for you because you know, give it to you, I won't do again. If not, we talk, I'll tell you. Wait till they stop, check your time. Because say 1 minute like this, either cross on top the 4 o'clock, on top these levels like this. Now, to read them. All the Tori with the shell for inside Lagos. Now, the character for you on top this o'clock. My name, Nata Maratonye Agwana. Tori Yakba also not going anywhere. Just stay with me. My first, they drop and 1111 for you. May you collect. All right, may we start with this Carter Bridge because that this old, the old bridge now it goes to Condan. I be done in Condan self. Now new one they won't put there. Federal government they don't start to demolish that bridge. They said they won't start demolition work because it all reached 3 months now after Federal Executive Council they approved the contract made for people pull down the bridge then build new one. The Works Minister Dave Umahi he say they don't check everything concerning that bridge since 2013. They come see say on the thing does spoil past repair, does spoil past waiting they feel manage. So no other way now than to do new one. And they say to do new one, it could cost about 549 billion naira. And based on road levels now, if you see that okay, a far bridge, if you know say for a solo, if you know say you they use that one, this one concern you. Yes, year and way, because Lagos State government now they say they go close part of that bridge from Friday, August 28th. Based on say they won't start to repair and they won't work that bridge. So this repair they won't repair, so they say now for like 3 weeks. So from August 28th to September 18th, and they go do it for two stages. The first phase they say now that is solo to Ejibo side from August 28th to September 11th. Now they go first do that first phase. So if you they drive motor, they reach out those side. If you they come from Isolo, like you say you go divert for Paco roundabout. Go the other side, the other lane, and you follow one way. Then the second phase go cover from Ejibo. They come Isolo, you understand? Then if you they drive, so you go divert from that Mobi filling station towards Paco roundabout. No worry, last month they go there on ground. You know now they always mount all those places once they do work, and they say they go get tow moto on standby in case any moto break down or is spoiled for remain for non-customers traffic. They go just they sharp call them. The commissioner for transportation will be Oluwaseun Oshiemi. It don't they beg people where they drive and beg, may you get patience, exercise patience, because this work not be small work, and at the Federal Ministry of Works now they handle this repair. So now, maybe because they tell you, say Lagos pensioners, they don't do, we not go green enter street to say that they talk about their money. Now, they say the money where they pay them as their monthly pension, you know, they do again. Say cost of living, things don't too high. Things they go up every day, but their own pension, their monthly pension, not they go up, and they know you not sweet there for belay at all. In fact, they protest on Monday, and they can't even give the Lagos State government deadline. They give them till August 31st to come answer them. They say if they not answer them before that deadline, say they go take further action. Ma shock you say Lagos State government not even wait till that August 31st. They say I beg go. Come, we will not get air for hamper. Call you our own side though. They say the government since 2007, the government don't pay 168.2 billion naira to more than 48,000 retirees. And another 92 billion naira in accrued rights don't reach about 225,000 retirees and between May 2019 and 2026. So, and the state, they don't already, they say another 1 billion naira, they don't arrange them to pay about 700 retirees. That now minus the 4 billion naira where they don't already pay 1,862 retirees this year alone. So Lagos, they say all these payments and all the welfare things where they don't they do, suppose don't show, say, no worry, they get pensioners for mind. That now with the state government, they talk. Make a call, give you update concerning that Osasuna estate matter for Oniru. Yes, remember, sir, I tell you, say, then with one developer that they drag, they lock the gate and unlock the gate. Well, the KBSC of Oniru now, it don't put body for the matter. It don't even carry the matter like this. go meet police, yes, and the SA people, they don't go the police station, go make their own statement. Police too don't invite Shegun Oniru, where be the developer, where they lock the estate gate for days now. Don't invite him, may himself come answer for station. And this one, just one day after court give order, say, may the developer open the gates, may the people the way they feel come inside and go outside as they suppose. So like this, court all day the matter, police too don't get leg for inside the matter. So we're going to give an update concerning this matter as they play. Now another matter concerning body and hospital sorting. Lagos State government, they thought they strong their relationship with a traditional birth attendant. Yes, so as part of, they said they need to do and to reduce the death among mothers and newborn babies. You understand this matter now? Now for whether they do stakeholders meeting for Ibeju-Lekki Health District 3 permanent secretary will be Dr. Mansoor Adeleke. Say the number of women where they use this traditional birth attendant, it all reduced between January and July. They said they see it all reduced where. And according to her, this traditional birth attendant, this is so it dropped by 36%. Then if we say not minus, leave that traditional, we call go hospital side. They said the new antenatal registration too reduced. That means many people not they register for antenatal. They say it reduced by 32% compared to this, to like last year. They say no, something is wrong somewhere. But they say the important thing be say when this traditional birth attendant they see some kind of problem when woman won't born, like you see, say maybe the blood pressure don't high or bleeding, all those kinds of things, say maybe they quick refer then go hospital. You understand? They're not, they discourage you, say no use traditional birth attendant. They say you they use them, but those traditional birth attendant, if they see the world way past their power, may they refer you safe go hospital quick. A rather conversion or prolonged labor, once you don't the reach those kind of level, may they sharply just refer the person to hospital. And instead the man is, he say Mansoor Adeleke still say, if you serve the refer person call hospital, you be health worker for them. May you not just throw away I leave them. They say me you attend to them where, attend to them where. And they said that they will still work with the federal government and NURTW under this MAMI program to help women where they in labor to reach hospital sharply. And last, also Lagos to real levels now. Lagos now that they prepare to welcome thousands of young athletes as the state that they're ready to host the very first national intermediary games. These games, so they say, go out from October 1 to October 15. And that they expect about 10,000 to 15,000 athletes now that they expect to go land this Lagos. So you say, if you don't hear that, oh boy, plenty. And these young athletes, so they say, now between the ages of 15 to 18, no, not less, no more. And they go compete for different sports. Different sports and a different venue they go use. Oh. They say the big idea now make it be say this sporty talent. So once they call display for you, people go see them. People go know, okay, this person get this talent. Oh, this person get this talent. Oh. Now the chairman of the local organizing committee will be Sam Igube. Now they talk this one. So he said this thing, so he go help them discover new talent for the next generation of Nigerian sports.
4: In other words, for Lagos to continue to develop, it develops as a result of all of us joining hands together to push agendas for national development. And national development, even the continental development, rests on our youth population.
3: Yes, and the Director General of the Lagos State Sports Commission will be Lekan Fatodu. He said this game, so if it become the major stepping stone for many of these young athletes. So yes, because from like this, now if they finish this one, next in a national, next in international, it go draw smooth transition like this. And he said they go do like 31 different games for 28 sporting disciplines for different locations there for the Lagos. They go do for the Slim Balogun Stadium. They go do for National Stadium Complex. They go do for Yaba College of Technology. They go do for University of Lagos and Mobolaji Johnson Arena.
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0: 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Truly, we've come a long way together. Cheers to the next.
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3: Yes, better correct. Informate day for this particular o'clock, way before 39, as my Oga don't talk. And yes, I get to correct the better informate for my hand for this particular o'clock. And this one, with day I go see the dragon at ear. Make everybody take a caution. Sake of say, all those thief people, all the wasky boys, then where they are. They find person phone to take a call or be out and no go like make it be you. Oh, yes, we sake of say thousands and thousands of phone boys. They steal them like say tomorrow, not good. But you, where they there, you got to be very, very aware. So now I make a cry baby, don't you? Yes, so they introduce this better one where they call Cry Baby, the anti theft app will go help you protect your phone from all those thief boys and people where they touch your phone without your permission. This one then make a way to correct better smart security app. Empower your phone to fight back anytime person touch them or won't move them without your permission. And the good thing be say, you feel even record any tone where you want medicine scream in case person touch them. So if you want medicine, they sing Ajibole, Ole, Ajibole, Ole. When you put them for your phone, when somebody touch them, now waiting the thing goes scream be that. So you know, go dead there, make a soap, enter your eye. When you dey river, they say prevention is better than cure. You need to protect your sensitive data, protect your money, come protect your peace of mind. You know, say if you even drop your phone for house self, make you just enter a bathroom, make it bluetooth, or make you even baffle. Before you know, your family member go on just call up your phone, take it and transfer money, or take do one or two things from your phone without your permission. When then touch them, your phone will scream that exact tone where you put, make it scream. Now wait, you go scream. Then you're going to see a person touch your phone, and you go tell and say, make you no touch your phone again. Even your partner self, when he won't touch your phone, he won't check your call log or check your WhatsApp message or check your TikTok message, Facebook message or Instagram message without your permission, you know, go feed do and based on say cry baby day inside. If you touch him, you go no, and you go tell and say, baby, don't do that, that's my privacy. You get the point now. So if I be you and you hear my voice, you go sharp go download them now. And the good thing is say now, oh, show free of charge. So make you enter your app store or your Google Play store, go there, go download them, or make you go www.trycrybaby.com, or the second one will be www.getcrybaby.app, or the third one will be www.crybaby.ng. I don't give you update how you go take a protect your peace of mind and every way the inside your phone. Ungwano, go the download them now. Osho free, oh yes, now Osho free. Sharp, go the download them now.

0: FM. Abeg, I suppose I ask you, how is your remote control? Your remote control, they control anything. I be like, God, now they control the remote control.
1: You are my love.
0: Remote control, we be said, no matter how the battery be, if you don't hit that for head, you do them quack, quack, quack. Eh? You know, they change channel. Hey, God. Sometimes remote control, they look who they control them. Now you, where be visitor, go just they press the remote no go green, no go change channel, no go change channel. You go to say that the battery don't die. Ta! Wait, may the owner of the house come, cause say, change channel. Now you tell us say the remote no work. If you collect and for that hand, wait, owner, the remote control, no the owner. If you press and ping ping, you go see say, go enter another channel.
1: Suppose respect the dealer.
0: A battery of remote, no, they too die like that. One or two things, they where you go fisty do them. If you come out that battery, just kiss up three times, you go see say, go begin work. Come out the battery, just rub them for your head, you go see say, go begin work. Nothing where

0: Make it, I know, let problem kill you now. Laugh, forget your sorrows. On top where? Where so your comedy hangout?
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10: 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Cheers to the next.

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0: right, on a certain matter, just be adult and say nothing go shock you past your remote control will be said that finally not God not the controller. Not the way human beings that they use remote control do sometimes, it just depend on your mood. Hey God, the remote control way don't stop to the walk, you don't carry, don't hit that for your head, oh boy, channel go change. All right, I go press my remote control now for information. See him now if he go work.
1: We have a special announcement now. I want someone to give you for this particular o'clock. 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

Alright, now so don't they push you 5 o'clock, hour now and a time for Calabar Girls Show. Before that time, how is your remote control? Yes, every remote control get waiting the remote time, so remote control long, someday short. So get a plenty bottle, don't be like said a cockpit of aeroplane. The owner of the show, best way get house, go just one form of fizzy. You don't carry remote control, give you say change channel, I one form of fizzy. Which kind of remote control you give me be like at mathematics?

0: So remote control, the easiest thing to lose when small picking day your house. Small time, no. The day they use saliva, they chop and they chop the corner with the remote control. Before you go, please come back, remote don't lose. I'm going to give you a small information to check inside of that cushion. Put your hand inside. In that dear remote day.
1: 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Laugh, forget your sorrows. On top where? Where Zobia Comedy Hangout.
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0: Okay, I see your message. And this one will say, Chiba, how did you know we are looking for our remote control? I didn't know. Me too, I didn't find my own.
1: Banda. Ulama, I dey on my tento.
0: Yes, so sometimes the remote control, the battery is working. The problem is, say, what you want watch? Would they different from waiting here? The India one watch. Yes, so if you there with a Nigerian woman, decide how I watch Telemundo, you want watch Rock. Those ones not retired. Meanwhile, you just want check out what in Chelsea they play against Atletico Madrid. Now, woman, I they decide what people go watch. You go see a full man with him, big belly and a bad head. You just there they watch as Rodrigo, they tell Maria de Los Angeles what thing go happen. You go see her for the man face. He be like, say the man won't cry. They don't bother to complain. So Nigerian men, they don't convert them. They don't convert them from a strong man like Pete Edochie. If you see where they dance now, they dance to some very, very Indian music because of Telemundo. Turki, marki, harki, berki, push, tush, tush, push, tush, tush. Namadan Kosamu. Fear now they catch Nigerian man to tell a woman, say, well, watch another channel. You go just hear, honey, no, besides, I want to change channel. I just want to check the scores. Wait till Chelsea they play. Alright, Nigerian man, make a give her the expo. You see that, Yare? That remote control. You get what you go do so that you don't get to work. You see that remote, eh? Just come out one battery.

0: We all rule respect the fungo.
1: You have creative foolishness.
0: Yeah. Who said it? Huh?
1: I said it.
0: See, if I come out my slippers, you know me. If I come out it, better shift come out for you. Which one? Yeah, sorry. You're telling me I'm the creative.
1: Well,
0: and
1: I'm creative. You are like cake. You're always creative with foolishness. And now they tell you that I can throw on my slippers now.
2: Because I don't know discipline is picking for
0: you.
2: House.
0: Think because we're outside, I cannot beat you, Obi?
1: You know that's abuse, but I'm sorry.
0: Still open your mouth to tell me I know that I abuse.
1: I'm sorry.
0: I'm abuse you. Did I open my mouth to abuse you?
1: I just only stated something.
0: You only stated what? What is a state of emergency that you talk? Who is embarrassing you?
1: Like, your head is too big for the kind of foolish things that you say.
2: No, leave me, because even me, the one where you tell me, I still a try calculator.
1: No, if a child is
2: I think I need to see the parents.
1: A child, but when an adult is so cringe, auntie, I say, I'm looking out for you, I promise.
0: That's why I go look for my slippers and look at you.
2: If they look out for you,
0: that's why I
2: now it makes you say your head big.
0: Now, that's why I will carry my slippers and I will look
2: out. It's time for you to look out for your slippers.
0: Oh, yeah, do apologize, you sharp, sharp.
1: I'm very sorry for what I said and how it made you feel.
0: Do apology to Okachi, boy.
1: I never said anything about Uncle.
2: You said I never said what you. Okay, now me, this speaking.
0: No, Shemi, when me are they talk my own, you know talking.
1: I only taught you something. You never even say thank you. You just started talking about the gods and you were acting like you had a mental problem.
2: This generation.
0: You can never get it right. Never.
2: This generation.
1: People want me to be brave and strong and bold. But when I say the truth, you'll be telling me that I am doing something.
0: What's the truth that you're talking? That you're telling Okachi boy that I have mental problems?
1: I am saying what happened. If you, Okachi boy, don't kill yourself. They are drink water.
2: Chai.
1: Drink it.
2: What
1: happened some minutes ago?
0: What happened?
1: I was trying to teach him something and he started talking about the gods. And I said, Okachi boy, you're sounding very incoherent. Is everything okay? Is there a mental crisis? Blah, blah, blah. I was asking him, he did not tell me anything. And now I'm worried. I don't even know. Do you want me to go outside?
2: No, we want you to follow us to the evil forest. Get one or two things where I want to show you for that place. When we get there, Mom, do you want to charge? Use this picking for small sacrifice.
0: That's why they tell you that it's as if you have mental problem. Because what the word that you're talking now? What's why you? Why you're?
2: This girl go good for the gods.
0: Who should be? Why Oka don't do that now? Don't grow.
1: No, he wants to kill me.
2: Don't grow.
1: That means you don't even like me. What did I say?
0: This thing that we talk now. Before you reach out, get memory loss. So I don't want you to go and tell your mother.
2: I want to talk to Amadio.
0: Uka?
2: Nobody is killing you, Okachi boy.
0: This thing that you're talking, it's okay now. Stop crying.
2: People, you will see yourself tomorrow morning. You will talk to onions.
1: I said the girls want to see you.
0: If you reach in Papa's house, you go say that.
2: Make him tell me sorry. You say I want to take one. You know I apologize.
0: But you know go carry him now. Which can Wala be?
2: You know this is one of the five persons will be here for Mario Hatton.
0: I beg get memory loss.
1: Please help me, God.
2: Which I be help you, God? Now I didn't call God. Meanwhile, they're here. You never ask for my help.
0: It's okay.
2: Which can climb this now?
0: Tell him sorry.
2: Why are you going to ask God help? You know me when... Me, God.
0: I beg.
1: Please help me.
2: Which are God save you? God save you where?
0: I beg now.
2: Okay, tell her now.
1: Nobody will kill you. Don't pass.
2: Leave God. God, they're busy now.
0: It's okay.
2: Don't do it. Nobody will kill you again. Nobody will kill you again.
0: Nobody, oh God. I don't tell you. Get memory.
2: Tell her, sorry.
1: All you just had to say was sorry.
2: So now the person where they cry with this.
1: I forgive.

0: you forgive me. Nah, it's true. She be not in the advice. She should not be using this beginning to cry through.
1: Okay, you say, leave it at small beginning.
0: This one is small beginning.
1: Now, small
0: beginning,
1: the warrior.
0: How small beginning that they wanted this one?
1: I said, now, small beginning, the warrior.
0: This one, when I give person high blood pressure, how this small beginning that small beginning?
1: I said, okay, you all read WhatsApp message, no face.
2: You scared me, Uncle.
0: But I was with. This girl need to go.
2: Okay, before my eyes.
1: Okay. You read your WhatsApp message. No, look at
0: me. No, I'm going to use a fresh sacrifice next week. This girl no go fit escape her. Which kind of hell be on this thing?
1: You say, why they talk this thing? Okay, I tell you, read WhatsApp.
0: Okay, next time, don't go
1: which
0: tell
1: one is Mr. Strange? You see the one that want to do you sacrifice.
0: Somebody say, una don't jam her personal. Una don't jam her personal today. Pim Pim go finish una today. Or work, then they laugh for one corner. Or work, all of us go meet for Evil Forest. All of them will be elders. This girl no girl respect. Somebody say, got you my good evening. How old is Pim Pim? Now, Mommy Chiso from Morida Alafia. A very important question. How old is Pim Pim now?
2: I'm young and smart. That's all you need to know.
0: You're young and smart and your mouth to
2: you
0: no
2: better
0: good.
2: Better pray that your child is like me. She will save the world.
0: Show na de here, ba. This girl must go to the Evil Forest. How old are you? Say young and smart. Now the age, what will
2: but
0: ask her?
2: But you
0: that?
2: Have to say that back. Take that back. You cannot use me for sacrifice. Take that
0: it's not
2: back.
0: Sacrifice. It's for agriculture. Onions. Is it not good for this thing? Agricultural products. Well, agro-allied activities. That's what we are into. Wait, happen?
1: You said stop crying. Oh.
2: Mr. Stretch.
0: Which one is Mr. Stretch?
1: Mr. Stretch.
2: Someone to kill a child in this place and use her blood.
0: Okay, now you don't say that they put Mr.
1: What do you want, Mr. Stretch?
2: And the owner of this place. Come out.
0: Which one the owner of the place? Better come out. Nothing that will happen. Calm down. Better for soon, Larry. Thank you very much. Chiba, I agree.
1: I don't know what I go take cash you now. Any small thing we do for us, I call Oka Chiba to use to do sacrifice.
2: And I will tell my mind that you told somebody to threaten me with death.
1: Hey, better get memory loss.
2: I will tell you.
1: Get memory loss.
0: If you tell your mom, Amadioha will come and pick your mom. Do you know Amadioha?
1: The Yeram.
2: What does
0: he do? He's a god, the gods of thunder and lightning.
2: He's not bigger than what people say. God is bigger than, and I come against you in Jesus' name. Fire!
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19: 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Now 52 minutes, don't work out, come out to 4. We have 5 o'clock sit down. And yes, I get to correct the better informative for my hand for this particular o'clock. And this one with them, my hand, they come from who? Wazobia Cosmetics. Yes, so Wazobia Beauty and Cosmetics, the maker of Wazobia Perfume and Wazobia Body Spray, where they bring the correct scent down to your doorstep. Now they carry this one concern to this particular o'clock and then talk, say, oh, you way there. You want become distributor? Oh yeah, now opportunity don't show for you to become distributor. You need to come put the body on top of this one. So say if you there for East or you there Southwest Nigeria and want become distributor, oh yeah, now time for you to put body. So if you the Enugu Owerri Calabar Uyo and across the Southwest Nigeria and you want become distributor, sharp they call this number, will be 090-4566-3553, or make you call this call me again, Jare. 090-4566-3553. Now the number where you go call, where everywhere go segment for you, you go become distributor. 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

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Yeso was a bit FM and Mavico Food. Don't talk say, oh, you wait there. 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Ngwano, my people, as the thing they hot. 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Make you with it there. Put body, come chop.

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Now you dey listen so and see the for your Chukmout station 95.1 was Obia FM. Yes, so another correct information now one song to this particular o'clock. And this one with them my hand they come from where? Cry baby. Yes, so as I tell you before, thousands and thousands of people their phone, then they call obiam. That is, then they steal their phone like every day. And you wait there and go like make you be the next person where this one go happen to. Oh, thief just only need one opportunity to take carry. This is their whiskey act to take call obiam person phone. But nobody got good. Judge them, but before God judge them, you said you need to smart, you need to put waiting cry baby app on top of your phone. This one, the anti-theft app, will go help your phone fight back in case person won't touch them without your permission or person won't grab your phone, won't thief your phone without you knowing. So you need to put body sharp, make everywhere segment for you. Then talk say, oh, you no go there for a river, make water enter your eye. Or prevention is better than cure. It's just proverb now for people we wise. Now don't bring updates, make yourself follow sharp, put body if you know. You know, that is to say, if you know, you know. The good thing be say, if you record waiting, you want make the phone they scream in case person touch them. So if now Ajibu only, you go record and put inside. So when person touch them, waiting the thing will scream. Be that so with this viewpoint of mind, you need to waiting. You need to protect your peace of mind, protect your sensitive data. You can also protect your money. You know that kind of situation whereby you say you drop your phone, say make you just enter bedroom, go bath, or make you go butu, that kind of thing. Now person will just stylish. Collect your phone, voice and transfer your data, or do one or two inside your phone without your permission. If crybaby day inside, no go happen now. Why you go happen? Sick of say your phone, you go scream and you go catch the person. We won't do that nonsense thing without your permission. Even when you're picking one, use your phone self play game or even call their friends from school without your permission. If they try touch your phone will just scream. Even if na backyard today, you go know, you go shout to Junior, don't touch my phone again. Never you touch my phone again. Even though your family member say wait, they wait, make you go sleep before you know when you go sleep, you go carry your phone once and transfer money from your own bank app. Put them inside your own without your permission. But if crybaby day inside, everywhere don't they protected for you? Wella. Even those whiskey boys say for inside boss, where they go like one snitch your phone come up from the side of your pocket without you knowing. He then try put hand for your pocket. When they come out the phone, your phone will just scream, you could just catch the boy. Two bedroom flat straight for inside kiri. Now in go sleep. Even your partner self won't even collect your phone. Check your call log or WhatsApp message or social media activities like Facebook, Instagram, or TikTok without you knowing, making look with if they cheat on them or if they do one or two things without him knowing. If he just go touch your phone, the thing will just scream now. He go scream and you say, if you're going to say, baby, they touch your phone. And you say, baby, why you touch my phone without my permission? That's not good. If I be you now, so don't they hear my voice like this, you go sharply go to download them. And the good thing now, show free of charge. Oh, yeah, enter the Apple Store now or Google Play Store. Go there, go download them like this or make you go to the website to be www.crybaby.com or make you go the other one will be www.getcrybaby.app or the third one will be www.crybaby.ng. Go there, go download and make everywhere segment for you. I don't give you updates. Oh yeah, sharp. Go download them now.

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0: Bravo.
1: Over.
0: Traffic copied over and out. Where are you at?
1: I did 95.4 Wazobia FM International Tarmac.
0: Are you sure?
1: Very, very sure, sir.
0: How long have you been there?
1: I don't stay there since so.
0: Since which day?
1: Since today, since afternoon.
0: Bravo.
1: Over.
0: Bravo.
1: Over.
0: Can you read me?
1: I can read you, sir.
0: Can you give me situation and security report at the same time?
1: All right, situation and security report at the same time. I say everywhere they calm, everywhere they set, settled, cleared, and even serve security people serve all of them. Don't they for their position? We they wait to make you fulfill land safely.
0: All right. Bravo.
1: Over.
0: Any information about today?
1: Today?
0: Yes.
1: Well, wait till I know be say today na public holiday. And then but we wait there here. We not fit stay back. Say cause say na essential workers now we day. And other people day they relax. And even self the history class where they totori my ear. It go continue today, but yesterday today own eh. You go tough, oh, no be smart. So every person we know there around, you go miss this one. So just on your radio now, may you put your ear, gum to your radio well.
0: So you know you say today na history exam.
1: Oh, yeah.
0: Exam.
1: Okay. Yes, exam time, because we don't day for class 8 days, so na exam time today.
0: All right. Okay, now who announced this public holiday?
1: Now that person will be say the only assignment where they do. Now to come outside anytime when public holiday day, now only that time. Now we don't say that person day for that position.
0: Where him be in position?
1: Minister of Interior now.
0: AKA Interior. Minister of Public Holiday.
1: That kind thing.
0: Alright, if you like, so we'll go land first so that we'll go pack the exam paper.
1: It's alright.
0: We keep them for, we be one put them for INEC office. But we say when they no go tampara.
1: As in.
0: You don't understand?
1: No. We don't go there.
0: I'm telling you. Alright,
1: landing!
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0: All right, so 95.1 was Zubiera FM. Now still there under civil IDs, and that is Martin Atolatol. Welcome to Evening Oyoyo for the history class. And make sure not forget, we get emergency exam today. Mm-hmm. And I want everybody to rally around to make sure you pass your examination, because we are then they teach, then still they ask question.
1: Yeah.
0: Okay, and I know, say you and you, for those who go work, I believe, say you don't close from your office work, make you not forget to say you go off everything, we consign your generator, lock your office door, carry somebody with TD, the level of Oluwa Traco, use a seatbelt, obey the traffic rules and regulations, no run too much, no drive, because life, you know, get
1: duplicates.
0: All right, so from now, go reach 7 o'clock, we'll go drop on for 7 o'clock, we'll go do our 7 o'clock news for the back of song, we'll come back, knock some kind of music, do some kind of business, don't come do the concluding part. Don't forget, say 8 o'clock, General DJ Indo go give us. And aside that, 9 o'clock will be time for them say where people all over the world do the listening to. Then they say, Okaros reach 10:30, where our constabular is, then go constabularize. All right, we'll go do and go reach 12 o'clock, where we'll go pack our umbongbo and umbongbo. Take remove, come out from inside studios. Now, so the matter go be for today, and so it go be. My name never change. My name still remain my name. E to the X to the P, expensive himself. Any other one of us say, you still feel complete and for house. All right, for now, not be on let me the studio. The yo baby number one, the honor go number one, charity.

0: number one, Okazi number one, Ubotoro number one, Achi number one, plus including Ubohoro number one, Ofinsala number one, Ozuza number one, plus including Efini confirm, plus Abacha, Abicha, all the way from Bikwara.
1: I gallant, I stand strong, I sit down beside my Oga E to the S to the P, expensive himself.
0: Confirm. All right, thank you. And for this evening, I say make I give a small walk, make una do research, then come back to me. Because it gets something, if una no go do research by una self, una no go no. Una no go no. No. Yes. All right. And as it be today, now very simple question I go ask. I will want make the question three, but I go reduce them to two. After Aguyi in Rossi, you know, so they may arrest them before they can appoint another head of state. And he no come back again. You know? Now, who be the, after Agunyi Inosi, who be the highest ranking officer? Highest ranking officers. You fit mention five officers after Agunyi Inosi. That one a question number one. Or mention six officers after Agunyi Inosi. That one a question number one. Now, before the war, you know, so that 1966 coup, he failed, though they kaput people.
1: Mm-hmm.
0: Who been they in charge of the army armory? Who hold the key? Who been they in charge? All right, this one are the two questions we they ask for the exam for history for this evening. After Agunyi Inosi, mention the officers, high ranking officers, we follow up. You understand? Confirm. All right. And who be the person where they in charge of army armory within that time where they do that 1966 coup? Many people they lying. If you get your answer. Okay.

0: sitting in the pond looking like Papa Dog.
1: Shh, keep your voices down.
0: Smells yummy. Everywhere smelling so, so nice.
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0: Alrighto, 95.1 was OBR FM. Now still there, 28 minutes to remain. 7 o'clock, self go stand. Attention. Sure. Okay. For this evening, I asked Una, say, after Agunyi Irunsi, who be the highest ranking officer, make you name six. That is, after Agunyi Irunsi, name six of the officers. The way they take senior themselves. Okay. And for this evening, I still ask you, say, who been there in charge of the armory during that 1966 coup with them Ifajuna, Nzogu, where they said them plan? Who they in charge of armory? Okay, that one are the two simple exam.
1: Mm-hmm.
0: People there for line. No time to waste. Who they there?
2: Okay, radio.
1: Okay, radio.
0: Okay. Okay. All right. I go the read text messages.
1: Hello?
3: Hello.
1: Off your radio. Yeah,
3: oh, God, expensive.
0: How you there?
3: I did find you. Good evening, sir.
1: Good evening to you, sir.
3: Let's say I feel to remember two people.
0: Mm.
3: Number one is General Sonny Abacha.
0: Mm-hmm.
3: And the second one is...
0: After Agunyi Irunsi, now General Sonny Abacha. You see why I set okay. This exam.
3: Okay, sir.
0: Go read more, read more. Okay. People still there for line. I say after Agunyi Irunsi, after him, that is when he still be head of state. Give me six officers we follow him. Now, not they hear English. Mm-hmm. All right. People there for line.
1: Mm-hmm.
0: Make we hear.
1: Hello?
0: Who they there?
1: You don't cut.
0: Nana, then they go read. Nana, then they go read.
1: I see. Hello?
4: Hello?
0: Yeah, how are you doing? Yes, so.
4: Good
0: evening, my brother.
1: Good evening to you.
4: Okay, the only one was. I tried that the man who hold Amora key. I think it's Colonel of something. If I do not, I think
0: Colonel Oga, if you know, they know the guess for exam. Oga, go and read. Go and read.
4: Okay.
0: If you don't know the answer, no call me. All right. I said during that time with them Ifajuna plan that coup.
1: Okay. Hello?
5: Bam, bam.
1: Hello.
5: Hello, good evening, sir.
0: Yeah,
1: evening, good
0: well
1: to you.
5: Good evening, sir. I bet we the learn of many people when they make the letter.
0: All right.
1: Okay.
5: Okay.
0: Thank
1: all
0: you.
1: Right. Hello?
0: Thank you.
6: Yes. Good evening, Azubia FM.
0: Thank
1: evening.
0: You.
6: Yes, my name is Wisdom, first time caller.
1: Welcome, mm-hmm. Wisdom.
6: Yes, sir. Yes. So, pertaining the question where you be asked, now, the first one, the people where they after Agunyi Irunsi, the generals, like the military, we succeed them after. Yeah, I think it's General Yakubu Gowon
0: no,
6: was one.
0: Hold on, Chairman. You know, they hear the question. Mm-hmm. Who be the highest ranking officer after Agunyi Irunsi? That is, now him be head of state that time.
1: Mm-hmm.
0: You dey hear me?
6: Yes.
0: Yeah. After him, which people follow? Which people? Give me the list of people, like six of them, we follow him.
6: Yakubu
0: Gowon. I'm not telling you, say, after they don't kill him.
6: Oh.
0: Like I say, I need to break and small, because like I say, I know they understand English.
6: But the second answer, the second question, is Lieutenant Colonel Arthur Chinyelu was in charge of the armory in during, the 1966 coup.
0: During the time where they planned the coup. All right.
6: Yes.
0: If you answer correct, we go tell you. I know why I say make una go do research. You say, right, you say you know pronounce that name well, though.
6: Chinyelu. Ato Chinyelu. Colonel Ato Chinyelu.
0: All right.
6: Unegbe. Unegbe.
0: You don't change that to a new name.
6: I'll be a new for you.
0: Unegbe. Oh, yeah, I'll let you do you. Make it a listing.
6: Thank you.
0: All
6: right. I love you guys.
0: All right, thank you. Okay. All right, people there for life.
1: Yes. Hello.
2: Hello.
0: Yeah, good evening. Yeah, well done.
2: Expensive.
0: Yes.
2: The next person to General Ironsi was General Akundigbe.
0: Kunwetin. Hello. Hello. I know the name when you try to talk. Okay.
7: Hello.
0: I said, hello. Hello. Yes. How you doing?
7: Hello.
0: Yes. How you
8: doing? Good evening, sir.
0: How you doing?
8: I defy Mr. Nwachukwu from Omole.
0: Mr. Nwachukwu, welcome.
8: Thank you.
0: You ready for the exam?
8: I said the next person way after going to Rosabi. Now, Brigadier General Ogundigbe.
0: What do you mean full name?
8: The other one I forgot.
0: Why you go for you don't feel? Oh yeah, now why you don't mention? Oh yeah, mention the remaining five.
8: Is that it cannot be? Full.
0: You see, sir, so, una no prepare for exam. Una own na don't to the year story story. Basically, they tell una story. Una no figure research on una own.
8: Okay, sir.
0: All right, go research. You remain five for you.
8: Okay, sir.
0: People there for life.
1: Hello. Hello.
0: Hello.
1: Hello.
0: Hello.
9: Hello. Good evening, sir.
0: Yeah. Good evening, ma.
9: Well, my name is Perfect from Alagbado.
0: Your name na Pamsek.
9: No, Perfect.
1: Perfect.
0: Pamphlet.
1: Yes. Perfect. Perfect.
0: Oh, perfect. I sure say you go perfect. So,
1: yes,
0: Mr. Perfect.
9: The first question. Major Emmanuel, if Juna.
0: Nine be waiting.
9: That's the red one that were in command, the highest ranking after Agui was in death.
0: If I give you slap, you go read your book well. Go read well.
1: Perfect. Read well.
0: Read well. If I do not part of the coup, and in rank, I don't know the question where you they answer. Now the highest ranking officer after Agui Rossi, I've been at the person where hold key of armory. Which one you they answer?
9: The highest ranking officer.
0: Why you they do like this? You don't know the rank of major. Rank of major in near Brigadier General. Okay, you know, get them. Make we know. Kama for Ogun, you know, get them. Thank you. Go read well. Go read. I know why I give you this exam.
1: Hello.
0: Hello.
10: Good evening.
0: Good evening. Yes.
10: Not too great, sir.
0: Well done, sir.
10: Let me go this way, sir. All after Fadikwe, we have.
0: Start.
10: We have Brigadier General.
0: Hold on now. After Agui Rossi, name the remaining officers. We follow him.
10: Brigadier General Fadikwe. Joseph Danjuma. Muritala. Mohammed. Obasanjo. Gimka, Bisala, and Adekunle, Scorpion, Adekunle. But the field officer in charge of them.
0: We get to
10: the field officer in charge of them, sir. The field officer in charge of them is Theophilus Danjuma, Yakubu Theophilus Danjuma. And when you talk in terms of field officers,
0: okay, no carry on, no carry me. All those one are small, small boys. They call, they come. Now boys, now you don't they call, they come. I say highest ranking officer after Aguero C. I know they read. Okay, you don't get. You, I know even things. Now the other person get them. Brigadier General something something something. I know why they ask this question. Oh yeah, go do your research. You don't scatter them.
10: you don't scatter them.
0: Read well. I know as you feed officer, I know as you this one. I say highest ranking officer after the head of state, okay. Then we be arguing in Rossi. You know? Before them pick go on. All right. Who did there?
7: Hello. Hello. Hi. Expensive.
0: Any other one is a counterfeit.
7: Good evening, sir. Good evening, everybody.
0: Well done. Well
1: good
0: done.
1: Good to you, sir.
7: Yes, my name is Ifekon. I'm calling from Kuwait.
0: All the way from Kuwait.
7: Yes, sir.
0: So you did here the wait.
7: Nah, so we did here the wait too. All
0: right.
7: We just cool down. We just cool down the wait.
0: Nah, so.
7: Okay, I want to answer your question. I think the first one. Senior highest ranking officer.
0: We follow Aguirre. So,
7: we follow him. Okay. Mm-hmm. Number one is Brigadier Babafemi Ogundipe.
0: You know, say don't they read book now? Don't they read book? That's why they look and where may you know make mistake. Oh yeah, they go on.
7: Number two. Brigadier Adeyinka Adebayo.
0: They read the go.
11: I say no touch that time.
12: Make you no touch.
11: Make we sharply enter market. We dey come back.
12: Make you no touch.
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6: All right, I decided to leave this man from Kuwait on the line. Make we know, and make you not forget, see, people we know him, especially the military officers, then they listen to you. Oh, yeah, start again.
7: Okay.
6: After, not be, see, I know they tell you during the time they don't promote Gowon, no way they don't make a head of state too. And they tell you, give me the ranking officer after Aguyi Irosi. Then they never promote Gowon. You understand? When Aguyi Irosi still be head of state, you understand? Gowon and they still there for low rank. You dey hear me? Now after him become head of state, then promote him. So give me the officers, okay, the ranking of the officers.
7: How many I don't give you?
6: Oh yeah, start from beginning again.
7: Again. Mm. Okay.
6: From Aguyi Irosi.
7: Brigadier Bab.
6: Okay. After man, no confuse you. After Aguyi Irosi, leave Aguyi Irosi. Call the next one.
7: Okay. Brigadier Babafemi Ogundipe.
6: Mm-hmm.
7: Brigadier Adeyinka Adebayo.
6: I dey hear you.
7: Brigadier Samuel Ademulegun.
6: I dey hear you.
7: Brigadier Zakaria May Malari.
6: I dey hear you.
7: Brigadier David Ejo.
6: I dey hear you.
7: With the first one where you talk.
6: No, they talk, they go now. Talk, reach your mistake. Because you don't mix them now, according to their seniority. But talk, reach your mistake.
7: Oh,
6: yeah, now. Talk.
7: I think these are the ones.
6: No, you mention another name. You enter another.
7: Okay, okay. I called the Lieutenant Colonel Chukwu Emeka Odumegwu Ojukwu.
6: You go. You run from Brigadier General. You join. You leave Colonel. You go enter Lieutenant Colonel. Then you take your hand, promote some people to Brigadier General. When they never promote them, then go read before I beat you. Go read.
7: And then the other one you asked, who hold the key of Amwere?
6: Yes.
7: Let me try. I can get it. Major Emmanuel Ifajuna.
6: I go beat you now. I go beat you.
7: Okay.
6: Go read. Oh, see people.
7: Okay.
6: See, I swear I no go tell una the answer today. Una must get this. Somebody jump from Baba Femi. He jump go Yakubu Gowon. Oh yeah, no problem. Una go Sabiam today. Okay. All right. Oh yeah, nothing.
7: Okay.
6: All right. Even okay, you say you promote some people to Brigadier General. We never reach Brigadier General at that time. No problem. You try, Sha.
7: Okay.
6: I say
7: thank
6: six.
7: You.
6: Yeah, thank you. The man from Kuwait.
8: Yep.
6: Send us that, you know.
7: No problem. Yeah, it's busy.
6: Oh, yeah, no. Okay. Oh, yeah, no.
7: Thank you. Bye.
8: Bye. Okay. Hello.
9: Hello, yeah. Good evening.
6: Good evening.
9: Oh, Karamo.
6: Oh, woman. No.
9: Yeah, Pressy from Ikorodu.
6: Oh, Pressy. Oh, yeah, let's go. I hope so you go, Sabia. Yeah. Nabi say you go promote people like this man promote to.
9: No.
6: You promote people where they corner to Brigadier General. All right. Yes.
9: Major General Akwe Ronson.
6: Yes. Okay, I've been saying more than leave him. More than call the people where follow him. But continue.
9: Okay,
6: it's
9: okay.
6: It's good. Continue.
9: Them Brigadier Zachary my Malari.
6: Your guy Yusuf, you don't jump.
9: Okay. Let me call from Brigadier Ogundipe, or Baba Femi Ogundipe.
6: Where could I know the
9: then so? Brigadier Samuel Ademulegun.
6: Let's go.
9: Then Brigadier, I know Zakalari was executed during first military coup, but he's also Brigadier Zakari Malari.
6: Mm.
9: Then we have Colonel Adenka Adebayo.
6: Mm-hmm.
9: Then Rear Admiral Adewola Wei.
6: Wei.
9: Yeah.
6: You did try, you did try. Mm. But you did mix, you did then, mix their position. Oh yeah, they go, they go, okay. They go, you did try.
9: Okay.
6: Mm.
9: We have Victor Lieutenant Colonel Victor Nwawo.
6: Mm-hmm.
9: Then we have a Lieutenant Colonel.
6: You don't jump from. You be like say you no get Colonel.
9: We have only one Colonel. Then that was Colonel Adenka Adebayo.
6: Okay.
9: That's only one Colonel. There. Then the other ones are Lieutenant Colonel. Like.
6: Oh yeah. Let's go. Let's go.
9: Then,
6: let me call the whole Lieutenant Colonel. You know.
9: Okay. Lieutenant Colonel Victor Nwawo.
6: Mm-hmm.
9: Lieutenant Colonel Philip F. Young.
6: Mm-hmm.
9: Lieutenant Colonel Lieutenant Colonel Odumegu Ojukwu.
6: You done the jump,
9: You mentioned sir, I should call the Lieutenant Colonel now. Then
6: call them according. According to their seniority. You know, certain okay, senior, okay. Even if they be left-hand corner, they get their number senior each other.
9: Yes, mm-hmm. Yes.
6: All right.
9: Mm-hmm. Okay, I start from left-hand corner, Philip F. Young,
6: mm-hmm.
9: Left-hand corner, Victor Nwawo,
6: mm-hmm.
9: Left-hand corner, this
6: oh God, you go read it again.
9: No, I'm just trying to.
6: Now you go tell examiner one. Say you try.
8: Uh-huh. Yeah,
6: you go wait for me to tell you. If you like say you won't mark your paper by yourself.
9: No, okay, we have left hand corner Imo.
6: Mm-hmm.
9: That was in Ojukwu.
6: Mm-hmm.
9: Then left hand. Colonel, this man is from Akwa Ibom. I just the name Basi, left hand corner Basi.
6: Mm-hmm.
9: Then left hand corner Yakubu Gowon.
6: Mm-hmm.
9: Left hand corner Emeke Odumegu Ojukwu.
6: Mm-hmm.
9: Then the person that owed that more, as you said, is left hand corner Atun Negbe.
6: Mm-hmm.
9: Rottenness.
6: All right. Make I no give you your score first.
8: Mm.
6: Make I wait for another people.
8: Another six. Mm?
6: But I know say you no go fail like that.
9: No.
6: You know say it good make people they go read. You know understand?
9: Of course,
6: I no need to just they tell story. You go and read.
9: Yes.
6: You understand? People don't consider, relax. They wait me, especially they can't tell a story. You don't turn story, not be history again, no. They know why we do research and know some things. Mm-hmm. I know why I ask.
9: By themselves.
6: Yes, I know why I ask. Chabi, you see all the names that you mentioned. You see the position where go one day, but
9: yes.
6: You see, though I go tell you my reason why I ask this question.
9: Sorry for me to shift it. Why? That is the problem between...

0: true news time don reach 7 o'clock e no dey tey again ooo. Country people, I beg you, don't hear on a 7 dot and down top this o'clock. I don't carry the last watery on a watery called download that for you. Oh, no worry. My name is Tamara Tonya Gwanamika. If you're sharp, sharp, they give you the cocoa, they make you take and guide. As Muslims, they celebrate Eid and Molid today like this. President Tinubu, he say, Prophet Muhammad teach him, may he show for your life, oh. May he show for your life. And the president now does still give order, make security people make sure say they enter anywhere where they fit enter to make sure say they bring back the people where they kidnap for Niger State. And Umayi don't carry a two leg go that Benin Agbo Asaba Road where hold up nearly all people for how many days so. And onto our broad levels now, Iran, they don't tell America, say all those sanctions, the way they carry the sanctions, they knock on top of our head. Sure, you know, say you're not going to walk up past like that, so we self will go do our own back. Oh. Just stay with me, and they carry the rest of the gist, eh? They come. All right, now today be the day where we say Muslims that they celebrate the birthday of Prophet Muhammad. And as it stands now, President Bola Tinubu now, they tell all the Muslim faithful, they say, come, check out this thing, not be just for celebrate and food and cloth and many merriment too. Mm-mm. He say, these teachings of Prophet Muhammad, so may we follow you go your ass, may we follow you reach ass. Yes, the president, through the matter of his special advisor on information and strategy, will be by your Nanuga. He said, this period, so it's supposed to make people sit down, think about the prophet life and pray, and think of how they feel carry those things where Hindu made the show for their own life. Tinubu is still asking religious leaders to make themselves they remember Nigeria as they pray. Oh yes, pray for Nigeria. And there as plenty people they struggle with one thing or another, he say made there to remember the people we no get. Those people where they hungry, people where they vulnerable, people where never see such a shop. The president still asks for prayers against insecurity and other problems, the way they disturb different parts of the country. But hey, may we stay with that insecurity part we just talk now, because for Niger State, so people the way kidnappers carry bandits, a bit terrorists carry, they sit there for their hand like this. So now may the president say, if he does tell security people, say may they alele go make sure say they bring those people back safely. And this recent attack, so where the president, he touched them, he called other military, police, DSS, and other security people, may they move. This assignment, the assignment where they give, they say they very clear. They say find the people where kidnap this people and then make sure say you bring back those people safe. And the president, no one made them do the operation quietly, and he tell the service chief they made them give regular update, made them they give an update as it happen until they carry everybody come back. And as for the people where they say do this, where get hand for this attack, so he said government go find them and make sure say they face justice. He still promised the Niger State people say the federal government they will support the state to make sure say they tighten security and protect all the community them. Yes, and this one now security matter somehow because it concerns everybody, and police now they talk about this in a jungle justice. People go yes, say thief they somewhere, before you know they don't rush go there, person don't carry kerosene, person don't carry tire, they don't burn person, beating, kicking, next they don't keep person. The inspector general of police will be Tunji this way, he said enough of that thing, you don't want to see him again. He don't tell police officers, say, may there's any mob action where they see like that, may they treat them as murder. Yes, you won't keep person. So they go treat you as a murderer. And murderers not criminal. And anybody where they cash for there, you go answer case.
1: Jungle justice is murder. It is a crime, and the Nigerian police force will treat it as such. Innocent people are dying daily on mere suspicion. Shout of thief, thief, thief, or viral video. None of that is evidence. Anybody who assaults or summarily executes a suspected criminal, you are guilty of murder, which is punishable by death.
0: Yes, so he say even if now you hold phone to record whether they do that thing, or now you just follow the shot, you dey guilty of that thing. Now I'm gonna move go that Benin Agbo Asaba Road way, because the hold up where that thing cost, it cost plenty people so many losses these past few days. Because of that thing, that the Minister of Works will be Dave Umahi, he don't saying go there, and true, he don't go there. In with even the Edo State Governor Monday of Webber, they gather food for there. And Umahi said the people where they cause this thing, so not be the Ministry of Works. So he said this problem they come from private company arrangement where government bring into this road project. Yes, the minister said the concessionaire he commot 30 kilometers of asphalt from the road, call leave the work just like that. And now that thing called they make people they suffer on top that road. 6 days old up, not be here, not easy at all, at all. Yes, so from Lagos, another bridge matter. Yes, if you dey use that Okeafa bridge for a solo, I beg up your ear, may you hear well, because from Friday, August 28th, they go close that part of the bridge because of say they were repairing. And they say they will close that for 3 weeks. That now that August 28th, September 18th. First, they say they go do on two sides from Isolo to Ojibo side, then from Ejibo to Isolo. You understand? They go do on stage by stage. So if they come from Isolo to Ejibo, they say they go divert from that park around the bat, enter the other side of the road. After that one, they go move go the Ejibo to Isolo side. And for that phase, they say they go divert people motor there from Mobi filling station, go meet that park around the bat. So last month, they go mount there to make sure say every day goes smooth. The commissioner for transport will be Oluwaseun Oshiyemi. They beg people there where they drive and say, I beg Mona get patience. So Mona just there on a guard, because you know, say na repair, they repair. And now the Federal Ministry of Works, now they handle this repair where they want repair. So now I'm gonna call leave road matters more. Lagos, they prepare for one big competition like this. They won't gather all these young athletes, young talent from October 1 to 15. Between 10,000 to 15,000 young athletes, they go enter Lagos for the first national intermediary games. This is not be small. They say these people, where the young people, where they come from, are between the age of 15 to 18 years. And they're not calling Lagos to come play and go. The plan now to look for young talents where if you carry Nigeria flag tomorrow, you understand? May they shine. And the chairman of this local organizing committee will be Sam Ekupe. He said this game now go help government discover some kind of new talent them.
2: In other words, for Lagos to continue to develop, it develops as a result of all of us joining hands together to push agendas for national development. And national development, even the continental development, rests on our youth population.
0: Yes, the sports commission of Gawe be late comfort to do himself say this one night go open doors for these young athletes them. Yes, so from small now, before you know, they go enter national and international competition then. And so they start, he said they go do one for different location there for the state. They go do for Teslim Balogun Stadium, they go do for National Stadium Complex, Yaba College of Technology, University of Lagos, and Mobolaji Johnson Arena. Different sports now they won't do, will not be small thing. And according to the commissioner for youth and according to the commissioner for youth and social development, will be Mobolaji Ogunlende, he said preparation like this is already done on full speed, as at the time where they follow Tori people talk, now just 37 days to the day now remain. Even the commissioner for information will be Benga Motosho, he said they don't arrange everything based on transport, security, and every for these young athletes then we go enter the town. And onto abroad levels, may I carry on and go Iran, because America now they don't knock their fresh sanction. But Iran say, what is once they do? Now say, that's how it go end. Iran now they don't draw here, they want United States say, they go answer this sanction back, say yes, then they feel retaliate too. Now the Iran economy minister will be Ali Madanizadeh. Now even they talk about this sanction, they call this sanction, it's an economic terrorist attack. Now America they do. And according to Iran, Iran know how to respond very, very well. In fact, the American sanction they target different activities connected to Iran, from digital asset, technology, gold, aviation, and shipping. But Iran, they say they no go just sit down, they wait for America. Say them, they go do their own back, because now they're good. Say they sabi do their own back. And even China said, don't come aside. Don't say this sanction where America they knock for their head. So it be as it gets. So for now, America, they don't mount pressure. Iran said, don't answer with warning, and everybody they wait to see how the thing will carry play. All right, before I go come on my mat, make I remind you, say the president, he don't give order, same security people, make sure say they go bring back those people where they kidnapped for Niger State. And the Minister of Works, Dave Umahi, don't carry your own tutu leg, go that Benin Agba Asaba Road, where he say hold up one summer people the other day, no be small. My name, Natamaraton Yagwanana, every be that on top on our tori.

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1: Quaker oats, much more goodness. Now in a new pack.
2: Mommy in the kitchen cooking rice.
0: It's my dog.
2: Chicken in the pan looking nice.
0: It's my dog.
3: Keep your voices down.
2: Hmm, smells yummy. 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
0: It's my dog.
2: Our neighbors will soon come and start knocking.

0: waiting now.
1: Which kind of driver be this now?
0: No, I've got your horn here. We want to can't disturb our ear. You don't know say we're busy for here.
1: Which kind of noise be this now? Since everybody do rush through, they're not the go.
2: Just the play. Just the play. You don't know say express, they leave you. Oga expensive for Wazobia FM. He want to read them say news now. The news where everybody from all over the world they wait for 9 p.m. Now you dead here, they play. Oga expensive talk say, if you no know, you no go fit to know. Now you make them dead there. Oga expensive, carry go, we dead your back.
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4: 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I'm hanging out with my father, E to the S to the P, expensive himself, on Wazobia FM. And the other one is a Kianta feed. I love you all.

0: punt aan 11. Olo mi danke, danke don kom. Awiri kom da F, assist 11. 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I forgive us our jet assist. Awi for us, station and get us. Awiri for evil, amen.
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3: 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Them say with expensive. Asawana.

0: Benji, Benji, what do you say them say? Hey, Benji, Benji, who tell you say them say? Which day will you become commissioner for news, I'll be minister of information? I beg you, my fellow countryman and woman, if you want to hear the main news, make you join expensive for them say for Wasobi FM. All right, oh, my name not change, and I deal with expensive now. Make you myself join them now, so that you go fit here the kind thing where they happen, and the way Wasobi they take the carry and they come here the mods. No waste time, join them now.
1: You say, who say, I am not tired.
2: Who say you yes, say

0: All right, to 95.1 was Zubiera FM now. Still the hand as it be like this, and now it's melting at all things they happen. If you don't know, you know, go for it to know. But because make you know, that is why I dey here. Welcome to Dance Dance, as I tell you. And if you check your time now, you too, you go see, say, now like 5 minutes, it don't take dodge 9 o'clock. Check your calendar. You're going to say today, now 25th day of August, 2026. And in case you're there for bus stop, they wait for BRT Molue Plus, including Danfo, make you people look inside. If you know, say 95.1 was Zubiera FM, jump and tack a canapep, we get her. Those with the petrol station, supermarket plus, including chemist, tell the manager of the place, make increase the volume of the radio. So that you go feel listening to them, say for this evening. Mule Pule Plus, including all the family. Make you not forget to repeat. No forget to una ka una radio put for Namido meditating for no cause fight. Pale, no forget to I be the head of the family. Hold your water bottle, where you go take the water your tongue. Make you no go forget, go slip off like Mr. Vinko. Those were the grudge by this time. Whether you there for Mama Abashira Buka, be there for Manke Chikichin, plus including Mama Damilola Supermarket. Make sure say you tell Duma, make sure increase the volume of our radio at the same time. Give you a spoon of salt. In case me I go yam what you go make you la pepper go entire eye. You take and download on top of your tongue and everything go clear. All protocol duly observed for this evening. Every other name so don't postpone until further notice. Those who are still there, the level of Oluwatrako, a.k.a. Kuni Destination. Make you not forget to repeat. Don't forget say you go brand the clothes as Aboki kiosk. Position your mouth well, make you greet Aboki. Tell us Aboki, Sanu, Yaiki, Yakaswa, Yagijia, Yamata, Yara, Yakurki, Nasunji, and Sedense. Aboki go position you on top of bench. Don't forget say you go patronizing business. Buy bread, mineral plus, including biscuits, so that tomorrow you find yourself for the same situation and go still help you again. Before I go download my name for this evening, make I download the Coco the way we take our way to reach. But before I go begin to the download the Coco, make I give you the rundown the way you're supposed to take the listen to the incidents for this evening. You will be manager of any petrol station. Make sure say you increase the volume of your radio put on for 95.1 Wazobia FM. And make you not forget say you go increase the volume of your radio. So that any motor won't pass your station, go another station, go buy fuel. Immediately way you said and said and said the blast. At the end there, you go begin to the buying fuel. You will be manager of supermarket plus, including shopping mall. Make sure say you increase the volume of your radio, put on for 95.1 Wazobia FM. All right, and as it be like this, and I'll be smarting at all. And make sure say you watch out. In case any of your customers park for car park, run out of the motor, kitty kitty kata kata. Run enter the supermarket, plus including shopping mall, just to buy one thing. Immediately where you said the blast, now there and then you go begin to do monthly shopping. All the interstate bus drivers where they drive by this time, plus including car owners, where they use their motor, they do go in. Make sure say you increase the volume of your radio, put on for 95.1 Wazobia FM. Make you not forget, say you go wind down the window so that the blasting of the incident say they go out and immediately weigh all the passengers. Weigh the inside for bus stop there. Here say the incident say they blast from your motor. Now that your motor then go finally enter. For God landlord, where they listen to the incident say by this time, make sure say you increase the volume of your radio, put on for 95.1 Wazobia FM. At the same time, make you not forget, I repeat, not forget. There you go, carry the radio, go put on for middle of your compound so that your compound people say, go feel benefit from your kind gesture. Finally, you wait, they listen to them, say, then say, alone. You know, they use earpod, you know, they ask of your friend, you know, they even ask of your neighbor. Help me rush, go outside, check whether nobody, if you know, they knock the door. If nobody answer, you push the door, if they don't know, open, call the name, if you still no answer. Make you carry your phone now. Make you call somebody, we go call somebody, we go call somebody, we go call somebody, we go call somebody, we go call somebody, we go call somebody, we go call somebody, we go call somebody, we go call somebody, we go call somebody, we go call somebody, we go call somebody, we go call somebody, we go call somebody, we go call somebody. Call somebody. So that at the end of the day, all of now go begin to they analyze every on top the level of them. Say, people say, Pikwe go strong, I'll be until the name and something. Pikin, we say, Mama no go sleep, himself no go take I see sleep. Pikin, when no say, Miliki calls, and they take him, Mama, breast milk, they play. Picking when on a road to fun. Anytime Mama say, Mama, you too slow. Waka quick now. Make a take a lobby idea. Do acrobatic like Jet Li. Do some assault like Bruce Lee. Jump up with my short pistol like James Bond. And they come back. No touch your radio. Let's go chilling.
1: Okay, I say no touch that time.
2: Make you no touch.
1: Make you sharply enter market when they come back.
2: Make you no touch.
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0: 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Terms and conditions, they will drink responsibly. Now only for people who don't reach 18 years and above.
1: It never passed some weeks since where this stubborn mosquito's been bite you now. And now, which symptoms with this one now? See as you they shake like dry leaf for Harmattan. Omo, and see as your body just they hot like pressing iron. The way you they do these days, eh? And you know they even eat well again. Mm.

0: what Agwan. Try call me back, okay? Hello, good evening to you.
1: Goyo they laugh. Goyo call they laugh. The reason why they laugh, you never tell me.
2: Angelistic.
1: Because I add Chidoski for your name.
2: Njo. Call me that name.
1: I know they call you. Apumaka.
2: If I leave you, I hate you to cut on you. Njo. Njo, how are you?
1: I'm okay. Thank you.
2: Okay, spread the greet.
1: Nde, yeah, you're greeting. We are in
2: deal. Okocha. Okocha, God bless you. After 28 years, it's better. It's better than none. It's better than none. Right? That will tell all these youngsters that are calling themselves youngsters now. There are people that have played what is very, very significant in the world of football. They should just pipe low and do the right thing. Right? Congratulations to Okocha and the killings that are going on in Nigeria, I don't understand. Right? It's so pathetic. Right? It's so pathetic. So, I don't know whom will tell to take care of this, but it's only God. Because people who went to pray to God, that is the people they went and kidnapped, 30 dead already. Now, wow, the way when they call people where they die in Nigeria, it'd be like saying, nah, ants waiting they kill. I don't understand, but it's okay. God, so surely will make a way one day.
1: Amen.
2: Then, Njo. So, can you check up the 80? Don't put more for your case.
1: Oh, my God.
2: Say no more.
1: Okay.
2: Say no more, Joe. Just click it.
1: Clock it. You say click it. What are you clicking?
2: Okay, clock it.
1: Clock it.
2: Clock it.
1: Clock it. Yes, I call it. Clock it.
2: Clock it, Njo.
1: It's all right.
2: We have Kedu Chopo. We don't put more for your case. And now, immediately where again, not enter that way you see Kedicho when you put mouth. Kedicho when they look for
1: $74,000.
2: Hey. So, Chief and the Kano. Una, sorry.
1: I don't understand. What do you mean? Are you saying he won already? Does it mean he won already?
2: Because I know.
1: What do you mean?
2: In the play dominant role.
1: You didn't tell me all this one since now.
2: Now where you know? Kedu Chepo be now a sharpshooter.
1: It's all right.
2: Person where no fear, Kedu Chepo be not gonna fear anything.
1: Okay.
2: Ah, come on, yeah. Choose the Kano and the Chief. Sorry.
1: Thank you for calling. Laughter. Bye. All right, Judge, I don't drop a message. Good morning, expensive and sweet Njum. Campaign don't start in Niger, but after seeing and calculating how unconsciously awakening Nigerians are, how religious and tribalist Nigerians are, I think he wanted to say tribalistic Nigerians are, how eager Nigerians are ready to fight themselves, I become so deeply saddened because I don't see zeal, the discipline, the vision and knowledge of life to collect powers from the Niger ruler's hand and back to citizens is sad as people, they threaten people for inside Niger to vote a particular candidate and yet no arrest and citizens keep calm. Nigerians are so emotional. The world doesn't run on emotion but on reality. Jaja from offshore. Now, so you take drop. This particular message. All right, this one say, Unju baby, I beg, oh, that cockroach now the same color with Nigeria.

0: cockroach. Please, I want to know if I travel go there, I can detect it. Sandra from Ago. Sandra, we'll go and find out. When we find out the color, when I find out the color, I'll give you an update on top what the color look like. All right. Hello, good evening to you.
1: Hello.
0: Hello, welcome.
1: Nah, I got to wish on a good work.
0: Thank you so much.
1: Yeah, you people are trying.
0: Thank you.
1: Treat me your guy expensive.
0: All right. I will.
1: Thank you. Bye-bye.
0: Bye. Thank you. Good night. Hello. Good evening to you.
2: Andrew, baby. Good evening.
0: Good evening to you, Sao.
2: Well done for good work.
0: Thank you very much.
2: Best beginning, sir.
0: Mm-hmm. They hear you.
2: May God Almighty bless you now for the good job. I greet everybody home mm-hmm. and abroad. Nephi from Ogun State.
0: Mm-hmm. Thank you.
2: Nah, the one where they bother me for this country. And this is killing, killing, killing, killing, killing, killing. Every blessed day.
0: Mm-hmm.
2: No, they hear better good news. Now killing, killing, killing everywhere.
0: Mm.
2: God Almighty, now we there for hand.
0: Amen.
2: Only God, we there for hand.
0: Amen.
2: I pray that Obika City, the burial go successful in Jesus' name.
0: Amen.
2: Amen.
0: Amen.
2: The money will go take you do everything. God go provide them in Jesus' name. Amen.
0: Amen.
2: Thank you. God bless you. Yeah.
0: Amen. Thank you too for calling. Thank you so much. Okay. Yes, messages there. I will take messages and then I will pick one more call. And with that, I will close my mouth on top the matter of them say for this evening. All right. Good evening to you. Good evening to you. Wazobia FM. Please, if I should also remember to honor Sam Okparaji, who died on the spot of playing for Nigeria. The great Mark Anthony from Gbagada. All right. Welcome, Serera Young.
3: sweet.
0: Eh?
3: You, baby. Oh, you're your number one original.
0: You won't add sweet ouzo on top. I won't tell you, sir. I take God beg you.
3: You see?
0: What did
3: you
0: I see
3: now?
0: I did not see you. I'm not seeing you.
3: So you don't trust me. So you don't trust me.
0: Why?
3: I don't feel my mistake.
0: Why? Why?
3: Huh?
0: No, you've been slip of the tongue. You get to the point.
3: So tongue they slip.
0: Uh-uh.
3: I be sleep. I be wait.
0: Sleep.
3: Tongue
0: sleep.
3: Sleep.
0: Anyone?
3: Sleep.
0: Oh. Okay. Let's go forward.
3: You baby.
0: Sir.
3: You know, now because of your good heart, that's why I come for you. I deal with you. If you be back, I'm going to carry you around everywhere I be.
0: Tell me more.
3: Now because of your sweet words, that's why I deal with you.
0: Okay.
3: Now because say you be better pikin, that's why I deal with you.
0: Okay.
3: Any other person where they come around, I just be messy for them. If I come on my eye, if I look them two times, it go vanish.
0: Eh?
3: That's why they sing my song as if they shoot me bullet or even they send me missiles, Njojo is my own. It be no con. I mean,
0: go release album. Go release album.
3: See, wait. Any of you would well. You know, say my people say person usako the talk say only haki ke anati tineke patreya noko. So person where I get power pass, I need to tell God, God help me.